watch rings on. They need rappers like me. 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

0: say that shit. 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
1: Hot Girl Summer by Megan Thee Stallion, Nicki Minaj, and Ty Dolla $ign. The one before was John Lee by Nicki Minaj, Baby by Me by 50 Cent and Neo. The one before was Popular by The Weeknd, Playboi Carti and Madonna. 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

0: As I piss from the top, hand on the Glock and they clean you like mop. Back of the party, I'm tucked with a vibe. Yeah. She say that she's single, I know that's a lie. Yeah. We gon' have a good time tonight.
1: Tonight,
0: I'm getting spooky tonight.
1: Spooky by Tyga, the one before it was Rocksteady by Megan Thee Stallion and Flo Milli, the one before Fat Yeezy and Wet by Bruno Mars and Sexy Red. I'm bringing it up a little bit. One of my favorite Jack Harlow tracks. That one is called Set You Free on 2FM. I'm scared.

Little Beazle and Skepta, that track is called I Win, the one before. West End by AJ Tracy and Mabel, and the one before was Bounce by Tiny Tempah. Tiny Tempah has been around this week and it's gonna be around a lot this year in Ireland. You'll hear a lot about it very soon. And the next track is going to be Fred Again, Skepta and Plaque Boy Max. This track is called Victory Lap. That is a remix by Ty Turner on 2FM.

All I Do Is Win by DJ Khaled, Ludacris, Rick Ross, Snoop Dogg, and T-Pain. The one before it was I'm Upset by Drake. The one before, FTCU by Nicki Minaj. And the next track is going to be the last track of the week. But I'll be back next week with more as usual. If you want to find me on Instagram, it's at DJ Andrew C. Thank you for staying locked in. Thank you for listening. This track is called Come True by Summer Walker and Usher on 2FM.

When those of us who are committed to the creation of oral sculpture can no longer sit and tolerate the prostitution of sound that is proliferating around us, it is time to speak out.

Welcome along to Saga 158. That was The Mouth Ulcers with A Perfect End. Before that, Singapore Sling, all the way from Iceland, with Suicide Twist. Before that, Cozy Muller, Nim Meech. Then David Shaw and The Beat with Open Wide. And they'll be playing at my birthday event at Miamau in Paris on the 19th of September. Looking forward to seeing them. And starting the show off, my favourite band of all time, The Damned, Anything. And that was the And Yet Another Mix version of it. This is Never, with Regret Everything.

course, I was L7. I came back to Bitch. Goes out to Jennifer Fitch. Before that, Depeche Mode, More Than a Party, from the album Construction Time Again. One of my favourite albums from that period, actually. I used to cycle to and from school, listening to that on my headphones, on my father's personal stereo. Before that was The Tarts with Friction. Before that, The Dharma Chain, Into the Night. Before that was Billy Fuller, 1A Synth. This is Primal Scream with A Scanner Darkly.

Next, that will be Chalk Teeth with Casket Casino. Previous track, of course, is called The Scanner Darkly, which is named after a Philip K. Dick novel from the late 70s. And those of you into Philip K. Dick can seek out on YouTube a documentary directed by David Clive called An Owl in Daylight. And for the Dutch version and the English version, I actually chose the music for that. And for the English version, you can also hear my dulcet tones doing the speaking on top. Chalk Teeth now.

perfect track, and everything on Frustrated Funk is so good that it gave me the desire to make electronic music again, and especially electro music. So it was kind of a relapse, I would say, in this kind of music. And everything that he has done is quite amazing, and it's always very dreamy, like very moody and perfect. But especially this one, I think it's such a big part also of the new electro scene, I will say, because at this time maybe it was not too trendy or not too fashion to play electro, but thanks to this track, yeah, I think

0: ARPANET illuminated display. You've chosen some real classics, man. I'll give you that. That's for sure.
1: And yeah, because ARPANET, once again, it was for me the beginning of all this, you know, everybody knows Drexia, everybody knows Doppler effect, ARPANET. But for me, I have started with ARPANET and the first album. For me, it's something that I can listen to that, you know, relaxing, yeah. In my house or anything like that, but it's really like such a classic and such a good design of how electro should sound like very easy to listen to, but with lots of melody, lots of emotion, still lots of punch. So yeah, it's quite quite perfect. And when you listen to that, you are like in a different dimension, in another world. You can have your own book in your head. It's perfect. But yeah, for me, it's close to a perfect album.
0: Yeah, I'd agree with that. I'd agree. Really does create a special atmosphere.
1: Exactly.
0: Transports you somewhere as well.

Listen to me. What we do here, it's fucking essential. It's like oxygen. The world's dying of 1,000 heart attacks. We heal them up. It's a goddamn public service what we do. It's not, that's the only reason to make music.

0: Yeah, we missed one. Oh, I missed one. Kraftwerk Abzug. Have I said that right?
1: I don't know. It's Trans Europe Express, but it's it's the one that was playing in my when I was a kid, when I was playing with my toy, because my dad had this this vinyl. I don't know why, honestly. I don't know how he was allowed to have that, but the great one. It was so sci-fi. It was the future. It was like so weird, but so good, and all these sounds and the repetition and the. I don't know. I still have it, and it's quite awesome. I love it. It's the backbone of every electro fan, I guess. But it's especially because some of Kraftwerk are quite old now, I would say. Maybe people will hate me for that, but some of their tracks are, you know, they sound not really like modern or anything like that. But others. Yeah. Others, they are like, you can release them now and it will be just fine.
0: Yeah.
1: So I think it's one of them. So.
0: Yeah, definitely. Yeah. So that would have been your earliest kind of exposure, really. Yeah.
1: Absolutely. Yes. Yeah. That will be this kind of awesome music. Yes.
0: Yeah. No, cool. No, it's good. I like it, man. That's some really nice choices.

0: And then a couple of tracks from other people that have been impressed with lately. Man, this Cirque track is amazing. Particularly the Client 03 remix.
1: Yeah, that's a dream team, though. Cirque is like, they are doing amazing work. I don't know if you have followed, but they have done a kind of challenge during 10 weeks. They said, okay, I will do a track every single week.
0: I didn't know that. No, I do follow them, but the problem is on social media, half the time you don't see what you want.
1: Yeah, exactly. But you can find that on Bandcamp because there is an album with all the 10 tracks.
0: Oh, I'll have to check it out. I interviewed them a while ago.
1: Okay. And it's amazing. It's amazing, guys. Because every track is great. You could think that maybe it's a challenge, so okay, it will be mid or something like that. But no, it's great. It's awesome. And I was very impressed by their music. I love their music and the Client 03. And he has such a specific sound.
0: Yeah, that which like, is very, very hard to do in
1: exactly.
0: this game. Yeah.
1: And you can probably play one of his tracks and people will know who it is.
0: Yeah.
1: Because it's so specific. And, if he makes sometimes tracks that are very close sounding to each other, doesn't matter, it sounds good and it's awesome and you really enjoy that, so that's awesome. I love that.
0: Yeah, and his production is incredibly, I mean, it's hard, it's very, I use the word precise, but I mean everybody's production is precise, I suppose, because it's electronic music, but there is something particularly tight about his sound, I think.
1: Yeah, absolutely. It's very sharp, it's very detailed, and
0: yeah
1: very technical.

0: don't think I know this. So Protocolo Sisex. Sisex. Mm-hmm. Synthetic Emotions. Great track, man. I not one I was familiar with.
1: It has been released quite recently by Fabio from Distrito 91.
0: Yeah.
1: So yeah, he has done that, and it's quite amazing because, you know, the Spanish scene is quite awesome. If you go there, almost every single DJ, you know, they still play vinyl.
0: Yeah.
1: It's quite awesome. And I, the Distrito team is quite amazing. It's a very good label, and they release lots of awesome stuff. Mm. But this one, Protocolo Sisex, is very like Doppler effect-ish, Arpanet-ish. And it's this specific sound, and it sounds very good, and I was quite impressed by this one.

0: Are you primarily a hardware guy or a bit of both?
1: 50-50, I would say. 50% in the box and 50% right. Out of

0: the box. So no, for me the process is very important. So how to make music is very important, because if everything is set up correctly, then after that you don't have any barrier. You can just make tracks. So sometimes I spend more time just to understand how I can improve my process, how I can integrate my synthesizer, my drum machine more into my digital process. So now everything is set up correctly, and basically whenever I want, if I feel I want to make electronic music, I can go behind my computer and I can make music. But yeah, it's 50-50, because I will sequence almost everything from my computer. I will do most of my effects in my computer, and after that I have all my synthesizer connected directly, and also modular and all these things. So but for me it's a way to get inspired, you know, to touch the knobs and to try to find the right feeling. So it helps me, but it's not necessary, but it's always like fun to play with my synthesizer. And there is only one thing, is that for the bass, I need a real synthesizer. I need the real analog machine or something like that. Yeah. That's the only thing. For the drums, no, you can do much better in the computer, because you can process, you can compress, you can do everything that you want, and it's perfect. Right, for the bass, there is something with a good analog bass that you cannot really do, in my opinion, inside the computer.
1: What do you use for that?
0: That's my secret. No,
1: I knew it was going to be. I knew it was going to be a secret.
0: Oh no, it's not a secret. It's like it's a Prophet 6.
1: Oh, okay.
0: Prophet 6, because I love sequential. I really love sequential. For some reason, it's the best for that. I used some Moog, but I cannot really. It takes too much space in the mix, a Moog, so I don't know really how to use it, so I don't have these technical skills, but and some others, they are too weak, but sequential Prophet 6 is a perfect mix for me. It's like, it's there, but not too much, so you can mix it quite easily, and it's a very simple architecture. You have two different voices, and so no, for me it's perfect.

0: So what about the future? Have you got any plans? Anything coming up?
1: Yes, I should. I don't know if I can talk about that, because I don't know if it will happen or not. I'm sure it will happen, but I don't know if it will happen soon. But probably...

0: probably 2 EPs this year. I don't know. Maybe one, maybe two. I don't know. Some VA also. Because,
1: Are the EPs you mentioned are going to be vinyl?
0: Yeah, I think almost all my future music will be vinyl. I try now to be almost, because it's very important for me to have it on vinyl, because it's an object and it's a kind of end of the process of the cycle. Okay, I have done that. I have this in my hand. I'm very proud of it, and I can move forward to something different, you know, close the cycle.
1: No, I get it. Cycle. I wish, I'd love to do everything on vinyl. I really would.
0: Yeah, it's. I know it's difficult, and it's also difficult to find label and find people that wants to release as vinyl. But it's for me. It's I'm an old guy, old school. But for me, yes, vinyl is quite important. Even if I don't really play vinyl, I have my collection at home, and you know the really good electro track. I usually buy them on vinyl. Just to have a copy. I don't buy a lot of them, but everything that I buy, it's really like amazing. And yes, that's why to have it on vinyl. But yeah, it's sometimes more difficult. Why? Because now the price is huge. It's very expensive. Yeah, it's fun. And as I said, I would like maybe at one point to maybe have an album, but something maybe a little different. Not really for. For dance floor, but maybe something more like

Great stuff from Kafka Control. Be sure to check him out. Keep an eye on what he's got coming up. Very thoughtful producer. Everything comes from the heart, and he's not put a foot wrong so far, as I can tell. Stay tuned for that.

Nice hard-hitting mix from Riot there. Real pleasure to release his debut EP recently on Bass Agenda Recordings. The EP's called Kill the Algorithm. Features several versions of his own track, plus a couple of remixes, which you may have heard out there, Dave Clark supporting in particular. Remixes from Drummer B and Detroit's own Surescape Renegade. The show, as always, will be up tomorrow on patreon.com/bassagenda for people supporting me on there, plus a voice-free version of the show as well, so you can really dig into Kafka Control selections uninterrupted. The show will also be up on SoundCloud at some point next week as well. I hope you have a good weekend. I'll be back next month with something new for you. In the meantime, take care.

there, Bingo Players here with another edition of Hysteria Radio. I've started this episode with Ask No More by Colo, and right now I've got Marco Liss and Ben Miller with So Good.

just heard Whisper by Joel Corey. And before that, I played Paris Worldwide by Busy P, Meets and Twinsmatic. We continue with Carry On. This is Casino Level.

out on Hysteria Records July 24th. And also coming to Hysteria is Tommy Gunn by Archie, which I played a bit earlier. Right now, Bassett and Bitter Minds with Feel Good.

thing about that is that it comes back. Comes back, back, back, back, comes back, back. The thing about that is that it comes back. Comes back, back, back, back, comes back, back. The thing about that, the thing about that, the thing about that is that it comes back. The thing about that.

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5: Hello, Majin Y, good morning. It is 7 o'clock on the dot. I said the gay shirt law. Weekend breakfast, Lumsa, Hugh Carr, Falcha, Higgin, Jerry Short. And welcome to the weekend. We're glad to have you here. To Nyart, Kjol, Agus Crack, Lechacht, and Claire, a new music on the way from Ariana Grande, the latest from Leon Bridges, and a bit of Bruno Mars as well. Acker Doosbar kicking off the show. A wee bit of country. It's Casey Mosgraves. It's her latest.

Casey Musgraves, Dry Spell and Shaw R2 FM. Coming up to 5 minutes past seven, agus tithu geishart la weekend breakfast lumsa Hugh Carr, quiggy heen, a quiggy quiggy da, or nivni heart chart, heen heart chart, ni da nivni nivni. It's 51552 or WhatsApp 087-187-9200 if you want to get in contact with the show. And my God, what a weekend. What a weekend we have ahead of ourselves now. Mwy incha size suena. But it's like there's a gentle giant, there's a sleeping giant which is ahead of us, which is of course the All-Ireland final, which is happening tomorrow. Exil gamor mor lesh iglehenye tree. I feel like I can kind of take it easy on you, but just task mamara. No matter what the result is, I will be very, very excited. Darnoy, the Nyarth Kurd Ogum Ekiri. So I'll have to be happy for them. I'm Kieran, the Chila Ogum Asmoyo. I have family from Mayo as well. So I just feel like if I miss watching it or mana chaim higgin clear, I'd say I'll be sat on the couch if one salt us. But it'll be a monumental, no matter what happens, it'll be a monumental game. Either Kerry's 40th All Ireland final or All Ireland win or Mayo's first in 75 years. I'm getting goosebumps. I can actually feel myself getting. Because we said Nice Fuhr or Majin. So I know that. So it could be that. It could just be that it was a bit chillier this morning than usual. But I do think the goosebumps are because of what a big weekend we have. I had us. I guess I'm really so good morning. I guess one salt. As in Jerry Shot and Gold. And then, of course, it's bank holiday next weekend. Sure, what more could you want? Oh, well, you know what? I'd have some big plans. I just might.

Taylor Swift from Toy Story 5, I Knew It, I Knew You in Shower 2FM. It's meant to be quite good. Still haven't got around to it because it's the Misha Gaffalish. That was one of the only VHSs I had growing up, was Toy Story 2. It's just near Hoima, Chimple, the Urker, and Scanish and Gafal. At some point, I promise to you now, I know you're all very worried about when I'm going to get to see the new Toy Story movie, but I promise you, I'll get it done. I'll get it done. Ní spóca all ar an bhealach ó Moyo and the brand new track from Leon Bridges. Acar dúspára, a wee throwback. It's Flo Rida. This is Good Feeling on 2FM.

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3: 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The air is minty. Chew. In the distance, the day arrives.
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3: 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Chew. You shake hands. Chew. 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Chew. But yours is stronger. Extra gum. Chew good.
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The latest from Olivia Rodrigo, The Cure and Shatter to FM. From the album You Seem So Pretty Sad for Girls So In Love. I guess the new album Zur Chatama. If we let her listen to the new Charlie XCX and Valak and Shaw, might get a wee bit of Charlie XCX on the playlist for you later on. Fasta. Speaking of new music, Fasta, a fella who actually, fun fact, the first vinyl I ever bought, the first album whenever I got myself a little record player when I was a teenager, and the first lad that I ever bought a vinyl of was for this fella, Leon Bridges. And it's his new song, it's called Light the Way in Shards FM.

It is time to grab your sword, set off on an adventure, and head off on the quest for glory. Bam! It is, of course, time of the show where we give you a fun fact. You know, the chance might that you're going to be with a lot of people on Jerry Shafton and Shaw. It's going to be a lot of social gatherings now. Last weekend of July, everyone's trying to squeeze in as much summer as possible, even though I don't think the forecast is so great this weekend, but let's ignore that for a second. Akipunchagan, you're going to find yourself stuck in a situation where you're thinking to yourself, God, I wish I had a fun fact right now. I really wish I had something to add to this conversation. Everyone's talking about, I don't know, their kids, you know, that school's coming back soon, Premier League's coming back in a month. You're going to have to try and find something to talk about, right? This is where I step in and give you a fun fact that will help you ease the conversation. This fun fact comes from the world of the Odyssey and from Christopher Nolan. There's your wee hint. I'll tell you about it very shortly. But let that ruminate in your mind. And let me tell you, when you break this out during halftime of the All-Ireland tomorrow, people are going to lose their minds. It's Fontaine's DC now. Moyo on the way as well. This is Jackie down the line on 2FM.

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2: Robbie Williams live at Thomond Park Stadium. 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
11: Is fúne atá sé lectrachas a úsáid ar bhealach níos cliste agus níos cliste. 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

Remember My Name at Chart2FM. It is now time for this. The end of your Kesht for Glory. A fun fact you're going to use to maybe make some new friends. Or Jerry Shaftingham. Or maybe just impress your family members. Could be the new tattoo. A Kaita Amlesh. I said it was Odyssey related. And if you haven't seen it yet, this doesn't contain any spoilers. Don't worry about it. Even though it's a 2,000-year-old story. But you look, say nothing. Robert Pattinson is obviously in The Odyssey and Astra. And he was also in Tenet. And right before they finished up filming on Tenet, Robert Pattinson gave the director, Christopher Nolan, a gift. And it was a book. And the book was a book of speeches by a man by the name of J. Robert Oppenheimer. And that book helped to inspire Christopher Nolan make the film Oppenheimer, which is still one of his most successful. Although chance might that Odyssey might overtake it now. There's a very strong chance that the Odyssey might make even more money than Oppenheimer did. But it's only thanks to a very, very nice gift. So listen, if anyone ever tells you that a book is a lazy gift to get someone, you look them in the eye and you tell them, well, if it wasn't for giving books to people, we wouldn't get one of the best movies of the last 10 years. So, well worth it. That's the end of your Kesht for Glory. I look forward to you recycling that and for making friendships that will last a lifetime. It's California Girls on 2FM.

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From the excellent, excellent album Brat, and she put out another excellent album, and she just Jerry Shafting a Shaw. Loads of brand new music, Chakthama, and there'll be, of course, be new, more new music, and Vala Deve Galua, including this woman herself, Sienna Spyro. It's latest from herself. 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

I made me way over here.

0: the big weekend of sport. And of course, there is only really one thing that could be on our minds. That is Darnoy, the All-Ireland final, which is happening tomorrow. Agus Fosta, my track of the week. More great Irish music at the Chathamá, including new music from Sam Smith. Fosta, it's all coming up after 8 o'clock.
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0: Hello, it's Majin Y to Weekend Breakfast. Just past 8 o'clock and Shaw are 2FM Weekend Breakfast. I guess Majin, ain't that my? I have to say, I'm really looking forward to this weekend. I guess Sesta Levé last to help kick it off. To Nyarth, and Vala, we have got brand new music from Sam Smith. We have got brand new Irish music for my track of the week. I guess to Kjall Ur Fosta O'Tyla. Ak Duswar, kicking off the hour. It's the latest from Amble. This is The Swell on 2FM.

Ambo, the swell and charter to FM. It is coming up to 5 minutes past eight. It's at the Gayshart La Weekend Breakfast. Lumps of Hugh Carr, 51552 or WhatsApp 087-187-9200. The number to text if you want to let me know. Carry the text or Shul Ugget and Jerry Shachting it. Griha Shaw. Very busy weekend ahead for some people. Very, very busy. Very, very busy days, especially for the Clare Galway ladies who are on their way down to Hilly Kilkee for the half marathon and 10K this morning for a cause that's very close to my own heart, the National Breast Cancer Research Institute. That's Anne-Marie, Shifra, Claire, Stacey, Sarah, Marie, Ruth and Mairead. So I hope you have a fantastic day, ladies, and that yous enjoy the walk or the run or whatever way yous are going to be doing the half marathon or the 10K. I hope that yous have a great time. I've only just started running myself there recently, and I got myself a proper pair of shoes. Don't worry, I feel like that's the first thing that people ask whenever you tell them that you started running. And it's actually spreel. I'm actually really enjoying it. I didn't think I would. It was kind of born out of boredom. I knew Wayne wrote the Legend Ogum leg, and I was like, you know what? I'm just going to get out of the house because I'm actually really bon saltas. So, listen, maybe I'm a bit of a sports star myself. Well, speaking of sports stars, James O'Flaherty is going to be coming in. A man who knows all about winning All-Ireland medals, as he won with his own club in the Junior All-Ireland a couple of years ago. Bishashni Kanch. Fui and Jerry Shachting, more sport. Atella Chacht. Akar Duspoir, a bit of Tyla. This is That Girl on 2FM.

0: Special at Weekend Breakfast, Lumsy, Hugh Carr, and there is plenty of sport happening this weekend, and breaking it all down is Asan Ali, her and sport, James O'Flaherty. James, you're with Athi Ramajin.
1: At least plenty of sports this weekend, so why wouldn't I be happy? You know what I mean?
0: Exactly. It doesn't ever seem to stop. It will never ever seem to stop. Of course, and Scale Moore and Jerry Shaughnessy, it is Kerry and Mayo in the All Ireland final and we're at Park and Crokey. What do you expect from the match tomorrow?
1: By Coheds and Scone is going to be a great game. What we've seen from the two teams in the NACO stages anyways, it seems like they're two really attacking teams. La Realta, Mora, Mielsacha, La O'Donoghue, agus Kobe McDonald, go Mayo, Idolsus, and I, the Cliffords, agus Shawnee O'Shea, Geary, expecting absolute fireworks and just it to be a great attacking match and to be hopefully a better spectacle than on Oman's.
0: Yeah, I didn't want to say it. I didn't want to bring it up with you. But it wasn't a particularly great hurling final, the Galiv and Chatting's Spy Heart. But listen, that's past. We won't worry about that for now. Le Mayo Fialaher. Obviously, the curse is always on everyone's mind. But with players like Kobe, do you think that there's a chance that this could be the year they do it?
1: Well, Britain's a Mokhri, but this seems to be the year. August, like, if it's not this year, I do not know when Mayall. Bay Kobe, he is going to Australia next year at the end of this championship run, actually. This is the one and only chance that we know of an All-Ireland. He is moving down to the AFL, down to Australia. So, Tasha shouldn't go to a Carrasco because he is such a rail. August Bay is inroads in Scotland. So, with everything that they're doing, Andy Moran, this is the year. Like, he, as a manager, he's great. The forwards are firing. I think with the run they had on as well, in no disrespect to the teams they've played or anything, but they had a little bit of an easier run. Now, in the Forngella, Kosula Kiri, New Brocklea, Gudisha. So, Siapum, Gobot, Blian Maho, Fusha, Gloroski, a lot of rest after the Connacht, earlier Connacht exit as well. So, yeah. I think this could be the year.
0: It could be. Listen, we hope and pray. Well, I know you don't as a Galway man, but speaking of Galway, you'll always stick with that. Agus Inta Gasta, we will go now to the Camogie. We'll bring back Galway again, who are taking on Kilkenny at 4 o'clock down in Semple Stadium, and then Cork and Tipperary. Both matches are going to be live on RTE. How do you see these matchups going?
1: Yeah, like business end of the year, I think. You know, coming out of Group 2, Kilkenny look very strong. So I'm going to say, going against my heart, like Galiv, Kilkenny will just pip Galway. It's a simple stadium. Agustin, Ingeishin, I think, Gomain Bua, a Kirka, a Tipidari, Mayall, a Kichoma, as we should have brand new Mirna. So I would go Cork and Kilkenny.
0: So a good old-fashioned Camogie final there. James Bunsolt, us and Jerry Shartanya. Sorry about last weekend again as well. It's been my grand laboration chatting show going.
1: Good morning, Miles Q. August, if Mayo win, you won't see me for a while.
0: That's fine.

0: The latest from Sam Smith. That's Oh Mother and Shotter 2FM. It is now time for this.
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0: Yes, it is time now for my track of the week. Aranawama Gahila Iskahomlan Gafalish. And these lads I have been obsessed with for a long, long, long time. Mohim Arnosa, like a day oneer. I feel like if I was to look through my Instagram archives now, I would find several videos from several gigs commending that these people were going to be the future of Irish music. Because I haven't been proven wrong yet, because with all of their releases, with all of their performances, Arish is Arish. They seem to just prove me right, which makes me very, very happy and very, very smug. Down to my country, if we Brick Nasty, who you might have seen if you went to see Coldplay in Croke Park. They were the band with Abbey Coulibaly, and they put out an EP in Eric called Black's Law, which was massively commended, and of course featured Femi, who has now gone on to do massive things as well. And this is their first release since that EP. It's called Bobanov. I'm absolutely gaffalesh. It sounds like a track that would go so, so well live. Shinra the Dirtshed, the lead singer Fatboy, said that the song came from when they were touring overseas and that they wanted to get a bit more energy into their sets. And well, they definitely succeeded with that. You're definitely going to be dancing this one. It's my track of the week. This is Brick Nasty. It's Bobanov on 2FM.

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The absolutely massive Cat's Eye, La Animal in Shaw 2FM. It is just past 8:30 in Shaw weekend breakfast, which means 30 minutes of great music. Sul Atalgan, Blan of the Shaw, Lenny Smo, Kjol, Crack, Agus, Comorthasi. So we're going to have to stuff it with as much great tunes as possible. Kjol, Erin Valach, Oh, Somber, Agus, Lady.

Lady Gaga, Akar Thuspara. Oh, a wee throwback. It's Gwen Stefani and Akon. This is the Sweet Escape on 2FM.

The latest from Noah Kahan. That is Doors in Chart 2 FM. 8:40 a.m. on the dot. Agus at the Geisharla weekend breakfast. A big weekend ahead. The Ahaninya, and in one particular household, it is a birthday. Matilda, who is turning double digits today. Happy birthday, Matilda, from Mum, Dad, and Annabelle. Well, I hope you have a very, very, very lovely Saturn, and a very nice Jadoni, and a very nice rest of your week, and a very nice year. Everything nice. She knows that this is looking good way into. Nismokyal or Anvalach o Somber. But first up, from the Devil Wears Prada 2 soundtrack, it's Lady Gaga and Doechii.

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Somber, My Body Isn't Ready in Charter 2FM. About 10 minutes left before I have to love yous and leave yous. I've been my rash and more. Don't worry. Don't panic. It's all good. So if you have much chance, let me know. Kjall, Eintach, Ashange, Erin, Claire, Riv, and Ni, a lug. Let's get the collaboration from Madonna and Sabrina Carpenter now. This is Bring Your Love on 2FM. Sabrina.

0: talk about.
1: Madonna and Sabrina Carpenter, Bring Your Love and Shot Her to FM. A dream collaboration. And speaking of dream collaborations, I am in the studio with Blana Tracy. Oh, Blana, Jimmer Tattoo.
2: Well, good thing to her fod. Yes, so she gets me the office room to main show live giddy a do-yeg in you. August the party getting Gwyn Levuk and Lahai Westlife.
1: Oh, amazing.
2: Very exciting. Very exciting. Have you ever seen Westlife live?
1: So my first ever concert was Westlife in Croke Park in 2009, I want to say 2008. It was the home tour, yes. I think. Oh my God. They're amazing. They're absolutely
2: I've actually never seen them live, would you believe?
1: Really?
2: I've never seen them live. And I'd say, and everyone, by all accounts, the gigs are just like so wholesome, so much fun, and just real nostalgia vibes.
1: Yeah, 100%.
2: There are gigs, just a little bit of nostalgia.
1: There are gigs like that that I think should be just, it should be required viewing for everyone. Isn't that everyone should be allowed to go see Westlife, or everyone should be allowed to go see like Christy Moore or something like that. That it should be just a right as an Irish person to get into a stadium and to be singing when you're looking like that.
2: And do you know what? Like, nothing bad's going to happen at a Westlife concert.
1: No, you're going to have the time of your life.
2: You're going to have a great time. And now, speaking of nostalgia, we've got my triple track throwback coming up. We've got some Eminem and Rihanna in there.
1: Oh, classic.
2: Florence and the Machine, a little bit of Spectrum.
1: Oh, yeah.
2: And we also have Fergie.
1: Oh, go on.
2: Yeah, I know. Yeah. We got some Fergie in there too, so I'm very excited about that. And we had a brand new number one last night on the chart, a brand new number one album. So I'm going to be playing a tune from that album. Yes.
1: Okay.
2: Indeed.
1: It's all coming up at midday, or until midday. Blind up until the chair shopping, and I'll see you tomorrow. God. Let's get a bit of Jack Harlow now. It's Loving on Me on 2FM.
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Carlo, loving on me on 2FM. Shin A. Wemsa and you. Hope you have a fantastic Saturday. I will be chatting to you tomorrow again. Blanet is with you till midday. Closing out the show as seen at the FIFA World Cup Final Halftime Show. It is BTS with Dynamite, Slyin, Agus Barrett.

0: Your Irish word of the day. A wallach hiding like James said he would be if Galway or Mayo win tomorrow. 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
6: Good morning, it's 9 o'clock. I'm Ryan Clark. Fire services in County Tipperary are continuing to tackle a blaze at Slieve na Mon for a sixth day. Authorities will assess the situation this morning following a number of flare-ups on the mountain overnight. The Acting Senior Assistant Chief Fire Officer in Tipperary, Carol Kennedy, said aerial support will assist firefighting efforts again today.
7: So this morning we're going to assess it again. The cloud has come down again, which has helped us. And again, the same situation as I suppose each of the mornings on this day six, the temperature drop over the night and the fog has helped to calm some of those hotspots down. We're getting aerial support again today and we've more men on the ground.
6: More than 200,000 people have been evacuated from their homes in France and Spain as wildfires continue to burn there. French authorities ordered the evacuation of almost 60,000 people near Bordeaux, including an evacuation order for the Cap Ferret Peninsula. The local government in the southwest of the country said the measure is a precaution. The French Prime Minister, Sébastien Lecornu, called a government crisis meeting to respond to the fires. It comes after the Spanish government declared a national emergency due to several wildfires burning in the Madrid region. Houthi rebels in Yemen have claimed a missile attack on the southern Saudi city of Jizan, while Saudi authorities also issued warnings to residents in the city of Yanbu. Security sources confirmed that an air defence system intercepted two ballistic missiles launched from Yemen, targeting oil refineries in the city. One person has died following a two-vehicle traffic collision in Shercock in County Cavan. It's understood a child was seriously injured and was airlifted to hospital. The crash occurred on the R162 last night near Loch Sylan and Corclare in Shercock. The road remains closed and an examination of the scene by forensic collision investigators is expected to be carried out this morning.
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1: 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Insurance that just clicks.

0: Quite cloudy today, but dry at first. Patchy rain and drizzle will spread from the northwest through the day, along with some mist and hill fog. Humid with highs of 15 to 21 degrees.
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Jazzy and Chris Lorenzo, Invisible, Kirkpus, Leshen Clore. Modern Mugs, Fodgity Clore and Modern, a new massive thank you to Hugh Carr for the last 2 hours. Bay Shesh and Arash Modern, the Morica Egg Shock the Clug. But I'm with you now all the way until 12 o'clock today. We've got so much going on. We've got Westlife tickets. Kate DeMulder's going to be here. Andrew DeFuer is going to be here. We've got a giveaway in the Ice House up for grabs. We've got a FlyFit membership as well. Plus, my triple track throwback. We are going to be throwing it back as far as 2010, would you believe? We've got some Florence and the Machine in there, Eminem and Rihanna, and we've got some Fergie as well. But right now, this is a song from the number one album this week. We've got a brand new number one album in the charts. Gracie Abrams, she went straight into the top of the charts with Daughter from Hell.

0: Gracie Abrams, Hit the Wall. That is from her number one album, Daughter from Hell, here on 2FM. Now, it's time for this.
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0: Yes, indeed. We're going to play three tunes back to back that were number one on this day. Over the last couple of decades, we have Florence and the Machine with Spectrum, Bíonn Cheann, a Borna Gortha Gáir Lá Seo Gabhi Lisa Though Yeg. We also have Love the Way You Lie, number one at the top of the charts in 2010 with Rihanna and Eminem. Achanisha Gertus, Leshen Triple Track Throwback. We're throwing it back as far as 2007 with this one. We're going to ease you into your Saturday morning with this lovely little tune by Fergie. It's called Big Girls Don't Cry on 2FM.
1: 2FM's Triple Track.

Florence and the Machine and Calvin Harris, that is Spectrum. Finishing off the triple track throwback there for you. That one was number one on this day in 2012. We also had Love the Way You Lie with Eminem and Rihanna. Eborna Gorthig, Aaron Law, Show Gavi, Is It Death. And Fergie, of course, kicked things off with her tune Big Girls Don't Cry, number one in 2007. But guys, it's time to kick off our very first giveaway of the day. It's time for weekend winners. So, are you a weekend winner? If you are, you could get your hands on some seriously amazing tickets. Prepare to Katie Gwynn LeVoucant, Lehigh Westlife. Yes, Westlife are celebrating their 25th anniversary with their upcoming record-breaking September residency at the 3 Arena in Dublin. This run of shows will bring their total number of performances at the 3 Arena to an unprecedented 82 shows, a figure unmatched by any other artist in the building's history. Very exciting. And today, we've got a pair of tickets to give away to their show on the 10th of September. How do you win, I hear you ask? Well, all you have to do is tell us why you're a weekend winner. Are you already up doing some hot girl Pilates to kickstart your weekend? Or maybe you're already in the car off to hit the summer sales. That sounds like a bit of me. So tell us why you're winning the weekend and you could win that fabulous prize. 51552 is the number to text. You can also get in touch on WhatsApp on 087 187 9200. Kiar Kilor, Al Rash, Gudi, and Kyol, the Cat's Eye, Latak, Latouch, Achadusach Bora, Shahug of Harry Styles, Let Dance No More.

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Cat's Eye and Touch and Chore 2FM. So we've got these tickets to give away to go and see Westlife on the 10th of September in Dublin's Three Arena. And you're all dying to get your hands on them. Lots of you will be getting in touch on 51552 and on WhatsApp on 087-187-9200. So Deirdre has been in touch. She says, after a crazy busy week of running the kids to matches all over Ulster with the Foil Cup, I've been up since 4:30, have the cows milked and the calves fed. Deirdre, my goodness. You are a regular texter and you honestly have got to be the hardest working mum of all time. It's outrageous. We've got a message in from Claire as well. He says, I'm a weekend winner. This morning I'm driving from Cork to Ballina and Mayo to reunite with all 14 of my besties home from abroad for our friend's birthday. Oh my goodness, that is going to be so much fun. That is going to be class. That is good. And the gossip, the catching up, the tan, the hairspray, it's going to be fabulous. We also got a message in from Laura who says, I'm up and cleaning my house early because I'm off on an adventure today with my niece who's 4 and my nephew who's 3 for the day. We're going to go to Boda and who knows where the rest of the day will take us. What a gorgeous day, and also amazing to your brother or sister. They've got the day off now because you've got the kids. Wonderful. Sinead also says, up for a walk already and heading to my first Pilates class at 11 a.m. Oh, that's a nice time. That's a very nice time. Reasonable. You're not up at the crack of dawn. You can have a nice slow morning. Beautiful. I laughed when you say hot girl yogas. Hot girl Pilates. Well, listen, you are a hot gal. That defo won't be me. It will be, Sinead. It will be. And we also got a message in from Sharon who says, I hope I'm a weekend winner because got about 2 hours sleep with my newborn. Oh dear. Now up after a stubborn 5k run. What? Well done you. And about to take my toddler to the park. Would love to relive my teenage years seeing Westlife. That's Sharon and Kerry. Well done you. Like seriously. I actually don't even remember the last time I ran. I haven't even run like up the stairs. Well done. And I've got an 8-month-old. Holy moly. You've got a newborn and you just had 2 hours sleep. I'm very impressed, Sharon. Seriously, that's incredible. All right, let's keep going with the tunes. 51552 or 087-187-9200 if you want to get your hands on those Westlife tickets. Florence Road are on the way from my hometown of Bray. 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

0: Andrew Dupuer, Kunasatatu.
1: Come on, Kunasatatu, incorrect.
0: Yeah, really good. I mean, the summer is still summering.
1: Yes, we're kind of fighting for the last bastions of it.
0: Yes.
1: I think the weather's supposed to take a turn. I'm going to Altogether now next weekend, and I'm hoping it's not going to rain for the whole thing. But even if it is, festival vibes, it's fine.
0: It's supposed to rain at Irish festivals.
1: Yeah.
0: If it doesn't, it's bad luck.
1: That's it. Yeah, you know? That's it.
0: And come here, you had a gorgeous holiday.
1: Lovely holiday, because Houston is all. So I had a nice old time in Florence and Rome, eating as much pasta and gelato as I could find.
0: Pizzas as well.
1: Oh, pizzas, the whole shebang, lads. I had a great time. It was unbelievable.
0: Yes.
1: And then I came back, and you come back to basically kind of a festival in itself. It's All-Ireland football final weekend.
0: Unreal.
1: So I got kind of nervous. I'm going to see, I saw Toy Story 5 during the week. I'm going to see The Odyssey tonight.
0: Look at you.
1: All-Ireland final tomorrow. It's all go.
0: It's all go. And actually, you're going to be broadcasting from the All-Ireland final tomorrow.
1: Yes, so we're going to be on Clonliffe Road. If you're strolling by, call in. We might have a pair or two of M shades or something for you. There's going to be a live show from the front garden of Mason's house. So what Mason does is that Mason sells water to people who are thirsty on the way up outside. Class. He's a young entrepreneur, a young fella. So we're going to do a show from there. So there's going to be Benny and Helen are going to do an hour. Myself and Taryn are going to do an hour. And then myself and Mikey are going to do an hour. And then throws in a half tree, we're off a tree, so I'll have to peg it from the front garden to get in.
0: Yes,
1: but I'm very excited.
0: And so, as a Tipperary man, who are you going to be supporting?
1: Well, as a sports broadcaster, I'm always independent, but I would love to see Mayo do it. It's just like a 75 years. I love a narrative in sports. So 75 years since they last won it.
0: Mm-hmm.
1: The curse that was put on them, or wasn't put on them.
0: Yeah,
1: you like the old story. If you don't know it, is that they interrupted a funeral when they're celebrating the last All Ireland they won, and the priest put a curse on them until all those players passed. You will never win another All-Ireland. This is their first All-Ireland since the last one of those players sadly passed.
0: Right.
1: So is the curse real? They're also wearing all white, which is the kit they wore when they last won it in 1951. So it's all lining up of this could be it. They've Kobe McDonald playing for them, who's one of the best young footballers around. Unfortunately, he's going to go off and play Aussie Rules over in Australia. Best of luck to him. He'll earn a load of money over there. He'll earn a wedge. And he can always come back, you know.
0: Yeah.
1: But wouldn't it be great?
0: He has to go off and explore. Come on.
1: Of course. But wouldn't it be great for him, having made this breakthrough, and to get to the All-Ireland final if he was to win?
0: Yeah.
1: And kind of turn around and say, what was the fuss about?
0: I know.
1: Everyone trying for years.
0: Exactly.
1: But let's not just get confused here. Kerry are very good. Kerry have a great team, a great panel. David Clifford, who's the greatest footballer of his generation, you know. So it's just it's interesting. And then Kerry have this thing where the captain, if a captain wears 13, they never win the All-Ireland. So David Clifford's been wearing 13 all year. They've moved them to 14 for the day. So there's kind of, you know, on both sides, there's kind of, you know, winking and nodding to superstition.
0: I love this.
1: Yeah.
0: But also, Andrew, just for people who are listening in, you're going to be there with our very own Tommy Byrne, who does their entertainment report. But Tommy, he's got an interesting relative.
1: Yeah, so in his family, I think it's his grandfather. I've double-checked that with him, but I think it's his grandfather was on the team that last won it. So they have a Mayo All-Ireland winning medal in the family.
0: Unreal.
1: So we're going to go along, we're going to watch the match, and I'm going to record him as the match goes on. So if it's going well, he'll probably get very, very nervous as it goes on. If it's going badly, he might get very funny.
0: Yes.
1: So we're going to record that, and he can hear that on Monday on 2FM Drive. So we're very excited for that. It'll be a bit of crack.
0: And
1: look, it's a good day out as well.
0: Oh, it's going to be so exciting. Cannot wait. So make sure you're following Andrew on Instagram and everywhere on TikTok and everything. All right, well, listen, you're here also to do the 60-second sprint. So it's not all about Ga this weekend.
1: No, there's loads going on. There's plenty going on. There's a team name that I do not know how to pronounce, but
0: amazing.
1: I'm going to give it my best. I've written out in phonetics here. So
0: fabulous.
1: See if you can spot where that is.
0: Deadly. All right, so let's squeeze in all of today's, or this weekend's, sporting news into 60 seconds. Andrew Dupuer.
1: Yes, we're going to do our very best to do it. I'm going to try and fit it all in, and hopefully I don't make a fool of myself. Bit rusty. I was on holiday. Peller Dew says it's the All-Ireland Senior Football Final this weekend. Kerry and Mayo face off Eridanoch. Anew, it's All-Ireland Senior Camogie Championship semi-finals day. Cork play Tipperary and Galway take on Kilkenny. To soccer, we've two games in the League of Ireland Men's Premier Division. And Galway face Waterford, and Sligo are against Drogheda. In the First Division, Longford host Wexford. In the Women's Champions League, first qualifying round, Athlone Town take on Charny Susnoviets. And in the Women's Premier Division, Bohemians are at home to Sligo Rovers. Cork City play Wexford. Shamrock Rovers face Waterford, and Treaty United take on Shelburne. Amore, Galway United host DLR Waves. Nark Golfer Shule, the Senior Open is in Scotland. The 3M Open is in Minnesota. The Women's Scottish Open is in Ayrshire. Luke Hasseig, the Irish National Senior Track and Field Championships run this weekend. As do the Commonwealth Games. The F1 is in Hungary. The Tour de France comes to a close. The Irish Open Tennis gets underway.
0: Seconds.
1: Ireland's Caoimhín Ajarco fights Josh Kelly for the

0: IBF World Super Welterweight title, and there are horses in Goran Park this weekend.
1: Wonderful. You did it. You did it. Well done. Yes, all those carbs in Italy, they were
0: the driving force.
1: The driving force, exactly. That's it. Right. And

0: Jax Jones and Fireboy, that is me and my guitar. Now we're in the middle of our weekend winners and loads of you have been getting in touch because we've got a pair of tickets to give away to go and see Westlife. Over the last 25 years, Westlife have become one of the most successful pop groups of all time. Their music has been streamed over 3 billion times globally. Garen Noon, Aslan and Bird have been announced as special guests on selected dates and we've got a pair of tickets to give away to the 10th of September, which is happening in Dublin's 3 Arena. It's all very, very exciting. So, lots of you have been in touch. Rachel says, I'm a weekend winner as I'm on the way to southwest of County Kerry with a car jam-packed full of supplies. My pal is doing the Kerry Camino this weekend, 57 kilometres. So I'm heading to help out today. Was meant to be doing it myself, but I have a little bit of an injury. Well, I hope, I wish you a speedy recovery, Rachel. I'm very sad that you're still going and helping everybody out. We have a message in from somebody who says, up early, beds made, dog walked, breakfast on, love Westlife from Sligo. Okay, so we only can have one winner and we've got Lisa on the line. Hello, Lisa.
1: Hi, Bonnet. How are you?
0: I'm really good. How are you?
1: I'm good, thank you.
0: Amazing. So tell me, fill me in, what's going on with you?
1: So I am currently parked at Inchbeach on the way to Dingle to collect my daughter from Irish College who's been back there for 2 weeks.
0: Oh, she's been gone for two. What age is she?
1: She's 14.
0: Have you missed her so much?
1: We have. The house hasn't been the same. It's been quiet and clean, but it hasn't been the same.
0: Quiet and clean. And is there any other, does she have any brothers and sisters?
1: She has a little sister, Holly. She's 7. So yeah.
0: She's probably missed her so much, has she?
1: She has. She has. She can't wait to see her now when we bring her back home. So
0: amazing. Yeah, so you're bringing her home now. So she's been there for 2 weeks. And have you obviously been in touch with her every day, have you?
1: We have, yeah. They get their phone in the evening just for 1 hour from 6 to 7. So it's getting all the goss from the day. And she hardly wants to be on the phone. She's having too much fun. So
0: that's a very good thing to hear. Yeah. Anyway, has she fallen in love a couple of times as well?
1: Not that I've been told.
0: Oh, you won't be told anything. Amazing. Well, listen, we are thrilled to say you're our weekend winner. Massive congratulations, Lisa.
1: Unbelievable. Woo-hoo! Thank you so much. Oh my
0: Not
1: God, I'm delighted.
0: I know, right? You're going to have the best time ever. Now, it's a one pair of tickets.
1: Yeah.
0: So who are you going to bring with you?
1: Oh, I'd say there'd be a few, but probably my best friend. We've,
0: yeah.
1: we've
0: oh,

0: honestly, the best times together. So
1: amazing.
0: Yeah.
1: Yes. Yeah. Have brilliant. A girly night out. Go for dinner beforehand. Thanks. Have a couple of cocktails.
0: Oh, absolutely.
1: Always drink responsibly. Yes, amazing. Right,
0: absolutely.
1: Lisa.
0: Absolutely, 100%.
1: Enjoy collecting your daughter, and this one is for you. It's Westlife with Uptown Girl on 2FM.

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4: Majama is Dehuklogay Augustus Ryan Clark. More than 200,000 people have been evacuated from their homes in France and Spain as wildfires continue to burn. French authorities ordered the evacuation of over 140,000 people in the Gironde and Landes regions in southwest France. Thousands of others were also evacuated from the suburbs of Bordeaux. It follows the Spanish government declaring a national emergency due to several wildfires burning in the Madrid region. Meanwhile, fire services in County Tipperary are continuing to tackle a blaze at Slievenamon for a sixth day. Authorities are assessing the situation this morning following a number of flare-ups on the mountain overnight. Members of the public have been urged to stay away from the area and to check in on vulnerable residents. The acting senior assistant chief fire officer in County Tipperary, Carol Kennedy, said aerial support will assist firefighting efforts again today.
5: So this morning we're going to assess it again. The cloud has come down again, which has helped us. And again, the same situation as I suppose each of the mornings on this day six, the temperature drop over the night and the fog has helped to calm some of those hotspots down. We're getting aerial support again today and we've more men on the ground.
4: The Houthis in Yemen say they've attacked targets in the Saudi city of Jizan in retaliation for Saudi airstrikes on the Yemeni port city of Hodeidah. Saudi Arabia announced warnings for Jizan and Yanbu, both centres of the oil industry, but quickly lifted them. For the first time in 2 weeks, meanwhile, there have been no reports of the United States or Iran launching airstrikes at each other's targets. One person has died following a two-vehicle collision in Shercock in County Cavan. It's understood a child was seriously injured and was airlifted to hospital. The collision happened on the R162 last night near Loch Sylan and Corclare in Shercock. The road remains closed and an examination of the scene by forensic collision investigators is expected to be carried out this morning.
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4: Quite cloudy today, but dry at first. Patchy rain and drizzle will spread from the northwest through the day, along with some mist and hill fog. Humid with highs of 15 to 21 degrees.
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Obsessed with that tune. That's Slater with Dance on 2FM. Good morning, everyone. That's a shock now with Tracia Deblon and Chugathi Adoyeg. And coming up in this hour, we are going to be doing our What's Wrong With You quiz. The quiz of being wrong is right. We're going to have two of you go head to head and answer as many questions wrong as possible in 30 seconds, all in the hopes of winning today's wonderful prize. And today's prize is a two-night stay with dinner on an evening of your choice at the Ice House, where boutique luxury meets the beauty of a Mayo summer. Sounds absolutely gorgeous. 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Now, the qualifying question is, we need you to complete this phrase. Practice makes what? 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Kamala Shin, Bekate Mulder, Shiglin, Leshnish Gilthas, Shim Siachta. She's going to be

Filling us in on Dior coming to Dublin. Strictly Come Dancing has released some of the celebs taking part as well over across the pond. And we'll be remembering the late, great Brenda Fricker. All of that, plus loads of great music. Saib Keen Atokla, Hate Me Now, Ochanish, Alex Warren, August Passenger, or 2FM.

Cornock and Sin, Osive Keenle, Hate Me Now. Now, Dave, August 4th, you're going to be clore on the agenda new. Tasha De, and coming up in the next few minutes, we are going to be playing your favourite quiz, the What's Wrong With You quiz. The quiz of being wrong is right. And today we have a fabulous prize up for grabs. 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So we need two players to get involved here, and all you have to do is finish this phrase. Practice makes what? We want the wrong answers only, please. Here's a couple of examples of some of the answers that people have sent in. Practice makes money. Practice makes everything worse. Practice makes chicken soup. Practice makes you poop. Practice makes no sense, and practice makes me tired. We want some wild and wacky answers, please. Do get in touch. 51552 or 087-187-9200. We're going to have two of you go head to head in two songs' time. Right, Jojo is on the way. Yes, you heard that right. Jojo with Too Little Too Late. But first up, it's Doja Cat and Jealous Type on 2FM.

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0: Jojo, too little too late. What a tune. My goodness. But now it is time for us to play What's Wrong With You, the best quiz on radio, if I do say so myself. The quiz for being wrong is right. It sounds simple, but it can be very, very tricky. And today's prize is a two-night stay with dinner on an evening of your choice at the Ice House Hotel. 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Doesn't that sound really nice, Sherelle?
1: It sounds great.
0: Doesn't it just? Would you be up for that now, having a little bath outside in the nature?
1: Yeah, definitely.
0: Me too, babe.
1: I'd give it a go.
0: Me, absolutely. So come here, you're in Galway and you're on the way to Exford, is that right?
1: That's right, yeah. Long road trip.
0: It's a long road, but it'll be well worth it. You're staying there for a few days, are you?
1: Yeah, yeah.
0: Amazing. Amazing. Is there a gang of you heading off?
1: Just me, my husband, and our two-year-old, Rian.
0: Ah, very cute. Very cute. You definitely could do with a little night away minus the baba. Wouldn't that be nice?
1: Definitely.
0: Okay.
1: That would be lovely.
0: It would be lovely. All right, let's see who you're going up against. So we've got Vanessa on line two. Hello, Vanessa.
2: Hi. How are you?
0: I'm really good. I believe you're going golly fishing.
2: Yes, we're going down to Cahor in the afternoon.
0: Amazing.
2: Now,
0: for anyone who doesn't know what golly fishing is, fill us in.
2: So crab fishing, we're going down for at Cahor Strand.
0: Very good.
2: We used to do it as kids, so I'm bringing my 11-year-old down to do it because she's never done it. And we always did it with my dad.
0: Isn't that nice? You're continuing on the tradition.
2: Yeah.
0: That sounds lovely.
2: Yeah.
0: And come here, I'd say you'd love to get your hands on this lovely hotel stay, the Ice House. Imagine
2: I would. I sure would.
0: Yeah. I know, it sounds amazing. It sounds gorgeous. All right, ladies. So let's go through the rules. You're each going to have 30 seconds to answer as many questions wrong as possible. Each answer has to be different than the last. And the answer has to have some relevance to the question that I've asked you as well. So what sound does a car make? You may reply with quack because that's a sound, but I won't accept pineapple because that's just a random word. The klaxon. When the klaxon sounds, the quiz is over and the producer says final. We've also asked you a tiebreaker question off the air just in case we need it. And we're going to go with you first, Sherelle. Are you ready for this, my love?
1: Yeah, I'm ready.
0: All right, here we go. How many weeks are in a fortnight?
1: 7.
0: What noise does a drill make?
1: Bang.
0: What are baby dogs called puppies?
1: Yeah.
0: What season is it?
1: No.
0: What season is it?
1: Winter. Winter.
0: Can cars drive on the sea?
1: Yeah.
0: What letter comes after or in the alphabet?
1: A.
0: Spell wish.
1: P-E-T.
0: What is the capital of China?
1: C.
0: Oh, there went the klaxon. You did okay, though. We're totting up the scores there. You got 6 because you actually got one of them correct. I know, it's annoying. It's annoying. It's annoying. All right, Sherelle, we'll let you catch your breath there now for a moment. Vanessa, 6 is the score to beat. You think you can do it?
2: Okay. Yes.
0: Oh, I love it. Go on,
2: yes,
0: Vanessa.
2: Yes.
0: She's ready for the... You've played along with radio before, haven't you? I can tell.
2: I have.
0: Amazing. Okay, yeah. Vanessa, take a deep breath. Here we go. What colour is the Dublin flag?
2: Black.
0: True or false, dinosaurs are still alive?
2: True.
0: What is the capital of Portugal?
2: Madrid.
0: Are baby horses hatched from eggs?
2: Yes.
0: Do dogs have hooves?
2: Yes.
0: Spell duck.
2: D-O-G.

0: What letter comes after B in the alphabet?
1: X.
0: What month is it?
1: March.
0: Oh, very good. Wow. You were like Terminator there. Oh my goodness. You were banging them out. Okay. So Sherelle in Galway, she's on her way to Wexford. You got 6, but I'm sorry, but there was a clear winner. Vanessa, you got 8.
1: Woo-hoo! Hey, brilliant.
0: Congratulations, Vanessa and Sherelle. Go off now and enjoy yourself in Wexford. Okay. Take care.
1: Thank you.
0: Bye. Vanessa. Oh my goodness, you must be thrilled. Are you there? Where's Vanessa gone? She's gone. Listen, she got so excited, she hung up the phone, she's gone off galley fishing, and she has just won herself a fabulous 2-night stay in the Ice House Hotel. I'm so jealous. Like, it sounds absolutely beautiful. It's on the banks of the River Moy along the Wild Atlantic Way, and she's going to enjoy riverside views, outdoor baths overlooking the water, and enjoy their chill spa. Discover more at Ice House Hotel. All right, guys, we're going to do that all over again tomorrow. But right now, let's get back into the music. Kamala Shin, Bay, Kate Mulder is Jiglin Leshna Shkelta Shim Siotha. Entertainment news is on the way with Kate in just a moment. But right now, this is Tame Impala and Dracula on 2FM.

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0: Gorgon City Oracle here on 2FM with me, Blana Tracy, and now it is time for our entertainment update. We are joined by the wonderful Kate DeMulder. How are you, my love?
1: Very well. Very happy to hear JoJo on my drive in.
0: I know. And like, that was just randomly in the playlist.
1: I know.
0: Thrilled with that one.
1: I know. A lost golden song.
0: Like,
1: what,
0: she's phenomenal, isn't she?
1: She's phenomenal. And she was also like 15 or 16 banging that out.
0: Unreal.
1: Legend.
0: Imagine being a 15-year-old banging absolute tunes.
1: Imagine being a 50-year-old doing anything.
0: Yeah, like, actually.
1: JoJo forever.
0: I could hardly even like make toast for myself when I was 15. Anyway, let's move on. So, come here. Jor, it's happening. It's coming to Trinity.
1: Yes. So, I got this press release during the week and I was like, what, really? Are you sure? If anyone has no idea what we're talking about, Dior is coming to Dublin in December. So, Dior designer Jonathan Anderson is planning to bring his latest collection a little bit closer to home. And just this week, it was announced that the Dior's Fall 2027 collection will take place on the 4th of December in Trinity College.
0: This is huge.
1: This is really, really big. The brand said that the collection would be unveiled against the backdrop of the university's old library and 18th century building housing a world-class academic and cultural institution. It is the first time Jonathan Anderson has presented a collection in Ireland and the first time the house has shown there. And so Jonathan Anderson is from Derry. So this is a bit of a hometown gig. He said in a social media post he was so excited and so proud to be able to show the collection at Trinity. It's a dream come true because he began his career in fashion here and also at an institution with such an important cultural history. It's a real honour. So huge.
0: So who is going? It's so funny. Every influencer in all of Ireland is like, they're tagging any photos that they were in with Jonathan Anderson because he's done loads of stuff here over the years.
1: Of course.
0: Hi, Jonathan. Remember me? Can I please have front row?
1: I know.
0: It's so funny.
1: We don't know who's going to be going yet. It's very much an invite only thing. But
0: for loads people, of celebs are going to be coming over.
1: So for people who are fans of celeb spotting, on the 3rd, 4th and 5th of December, I would keep your eyes peeled because we Dior ambassadors span everyone from Sabrina Carpenter, Mbappe, Josh O'Connor, wow, Anya Taylor-Joy, Natalie Portman, and also at previous Jonathan Anderson Dior shows, we've had the likes of Rihanna, we've had A$AP Rocky, Nicole Kidman. So,
0: could you imagine?
1: Yes, if you happen to find yourself sauntering around Trinity College on those days, I would keep an eye out for who's in sunglasses and caps. That's,
0: I wonder, do you know what? Actually, producer Caroline, would you have a look and see who's performing in Dublin's Three Arena around the 4th of December? Because whoever that is, they are definitely going to be at this Dior show.
1: Hundy P.
0: Like, you have Hundy P. You're going to be cancelled. You can't be on the air saying Hundy P.
1: Yeah, never mind swear words. That's the real badness.
0: That's the real badness. Right, let's move on now. So what else is going on? Well, producer Caroline's doing her research. We're just trying to find who are the big names who are going to be in Dublin at that time. So we are staying with Irish news. Now, this is really sad.
1: I know. Speaking of big names, we lost Brenda Fricker this week. So we're all a little heartbroken. She was 81 years old and she was only the second Irish actor and the first female one to ever win an Oscar. Obviously for her role as Daniel Day-Lewis's mother in the 1989 film My Left Foot. She originally shot to fame for Casualty, which I didn't know. The BBC medical drama.
0: No,
1: and
0: way.
1: Soon her like star began to rise. She was all over Hollywood. Veronica Guerin, The Field.
0: Of course,
1: Home Alone 2 as the Pigeon Lady, which so many people know her as. So there was a book of condolences open for her in the Mansion House earlier this week, wherein thousands of signatories wrote a little ditty about her and shared their memories. But what was most tragic of all, she was due to receive the Freedom of Dublin this year, but sadly passed before it. But what a legacy.
0: Did she live in the Liberties?
1: The Liberties.
0: A tiny cottage.
1: Really famously, and her Oscar propped up her bathroom door.
0: Unreal.
1: I know, legend.
0: And actually, producer Caroline says there's nothing booked in for the Three Arena just yet. But do you know what? You need to keep an eye on that date because definitely whoever's performing will be at that Dior show.
1: Indeed.
0: But I remember hearing she was on, I don't know if she was on the Late Late Show or maybe she was on with Tommy.
1: She did a really good Tommy Tiernan interview,
0: And she was talking about she had a little bit of an after party in her cottage and there was some famous Hollywood star and they got into the cottage and they were like, is this
1: the hallway? Is this the hallway to your big house?
0: They thought that that was the entrance.
1: Yeah. And she was like, no,
0: I
1: live here.
0: House.
1: And there were actually loads of really touching tributes on the news during the
0: so
1: week
0: funny.
1: Of kind of her neighbours and peers in the Liberties. And apparently she was just sound out.
0: What a legend.
1: Yeah, legend.
0: What a legend. Okay, so speaking of one legend, we're speaking of another now. We've got Rosie O'Donnell. So what's going on with Rosie?
1: Another Dublin resident. So for people who don't know, Rosie O'Donnell moved here essentially during Trump's second presidency. Those two are not friends.
0: No, they're not pals. We've kind of adopted her now as one of our own, haven't we?
1: Indeed. So she's a comedian and a television presenter. But she has since kind of taken to sub-

0: Substack in a big way, and her Substack post last week was about her facelift. So this has kind of been she had a facelift, and this is these past 2 years have been kind of seen as like the new the years of the facelift. We've seen kind of Kris Jenner, we've seen rumored ones about several people, but she shared pictures of her own ones before and after of her facelift and wrote that it costs more money than I've ever paid for a car. She also said she admitted that she always felt previously very strongly about facelifts and prided herself on being someone who would never ever get one. I thought it was a betrayal of feminism, of aging, of our team of women worldwide, but then I lost 50 pounds. So she said she wanted to be authentic about the work she got done, but because the work she got done was so good, she allowed herself to slip under the radar. No one's noticed anything like quite shocking about her face, but has allowed herself to feel quite fresher. And I think it's kind of opened up this narrative of these days of like, if you have the time, money and inclination, why not? Like, if you're into it, you're into it. You obviously don't have to get anything done ever, but it's really interesting to hear her take on someone who was like, I would never, ever, ever have done one. And she's like, I have, and I feel great about it.
1: Yeah, and it's funny, like people have been doing stuff to their face since the dawn of time.
0: Completely.
1: Sure. Weren't the Victorians wearing lead makeup on their faces?
0: Yeah.
1: Like, you know, we've all been doing
0: Cleopatra
1: stuff.
0: Bathed in milk.
1: There you go.
0: Yeah.
1: And I mean, I'm sure she had fabulous skin.
0: Yeah, I'm sure it was a pretty grim mess to clean up afterwards. Yeah.
1: In that heat as well. Yeah. Okay, so let's move on. Let's see. This, the story. Oh yeah, Brad Pitt. What's going on? What is going on with Brad Pitt and the kids and the surnames? They're all dropping off the Pitt.
0: Yeah, we've had the fourth one come to light, how they're dropping the Pitt surname,
1: I mean, listen,
0: only using Jolie.
1: It's not a good sign.
0: It's not a good vibe, isn't it? So no. Vivian has become the fourth of Brad Pitt and Angelina's children to drop the Pitt surname and now only uses Jolie. So this started, the two, Jolie and Pitt, split in 2016. And it's also been linked to a slew of rumours of Brad's alleged behaviour. But the first one to do it was Shiloh in 2024. And on her 18th birthday, she filed paperwork changing her name to Shiloh Jolie, dropping Pitt. And that trend that was soon followed by her adopted siblings, Zahara and Maddo. Then Vivian filed court proceedings this month, simply listing the reason for the change as personal, with a hearing scheduled in November. Then what has made things really come to light was in 2020. So a couple of years ago now, 16-year-old Pax, who was another member of the pack, shared a scathing Father's Day message about his father, writing, "Happy Father's Day to this world-class word we cannot say on air. You time and time again have proven yourself to be a terrible and despicable person. You may tell yourself and the world whatever you want, but the truth will come to light someday."
1: Oh, wow.
0: Celebrities, they're just like us.
1: Oh, my word.
0: I know,
1: How did I miss all of that?
0: I know. Wow. Well, 2020, we were kind of busy.
1: I was busy having babies and things.
0: Yeah, and the world was kind of falling apart. So,
1: oh my goodness. So, Brad, and like, it's so funny because Brad Pitt, he just, everyone adores him.
0: Everyone adores him. Yeah. He
1: always gives these really funny speeches at all the award shows, and his style is amazing. He's got his new partner, and wasn't he at the tennis with her?
0: Yeah.
1: Recently,
0: with Inez Ramon, I think her name is.
1: Right.
0: But yeah, he's never really been seen in too dark a light, but this is not looking good.
1: No, it's not looking good. I mean, I'd be very upset if I was him.
0: Okay,
1: I'm kind of dying to know what happened. Like, what's he done?
0: There's a few alleged rumours about, there was one seeming plane trip from California to London in which there are rumours about his behaviour on that, what he did to like his partner then, Angelina Jolie, and his kids. There was rumours of like fist fights.
1: Oh, whoa.
0: I don't know. It's all alleged.
1: We don't know. Okay.
0: Yeah, there's a lot of rumours out there. It's pretty dark.
1: We better stop saying things before we get sued. Okay,
0: yes, indeed.
1: So let's move on now.
0: Better news.
1: Better news. So Strictly Come Dancing, it's going to be back, and they've leaked a few people who are going to be involved, right?
0: And it feels sinful to be talking about something that is so associated with Christmas in literally July, but we have 8 of the 15 confirmed Strictly Come Dancing 2026 contestants.
1: Go on.
0: They are actress Jame Winstone, Paralympian Dame Sarah Story, presenter Will Best, last year's Love Island winner Cash Mercer, Kim Kardashian's hairstylist Chris Appleton, singer Deltra Goodrum, TV personality Danny Dyer, the female one, not her father.
1: Yes.
0: Actress Lacey Turner, aka Stacey Slater from EastEnders.
1: Okay, so I know a couple of them.
0: Also, we have new presenters this year, let's remember.
1: So, who's confirmed?
0: A new, completely different vibe. So, confirmed is we have 3 TV presenter Emma Willis, comedian Josh Widdicombe, and professional dancer and former Strictly dancer Johan Radaba, I think you pronounce his surname. So yeah, if everything else is staying the same, we have seven more contestants with rumours of extra contestants. TV presenter Jake Quickenden and former footballer Sean Wright Phillips. So as always, watch this space and yeah, something to look forward to in the colder months.
1: Exactly. And I'm a big fan of Emma Willis. She's so cool.
0: She's a legend.
1: Isn't
0: she? Yeah, love her.
1: Love her
0: and
1: a lot.
0: Love a lot of those contestants. I think Danny Dyer will be fab.
1: Danny Dyer will be amazing. And I saw Delta Goodrum. She was actually in Ireland.

0: doing a little bit of press. Oh. But she seems, she's meant to be really sound.
1: Is she?
0: She is meant to be really, really sound.
1: We love an Aussie.
0: And I am a big fan of Chris Appleton. I've listened to a few podcasts with him. He's had an incredibly interesting life.
1: He really, really has. Yeah. He's a great podcast guest.
0: He is. And he had his kids quite young. He's an English guy, but yes, he went over to America, but he had kids quite young, mm-hmm, with his partner. And then in later years, he came out as gay. Mm-hmm. And it was a really difficult period for him. But the way he speaks about it is so inspiring. Yeah. Like, he's a really, really interesting character. So
1: completely,
0: it'll be great
1: and
0: to
1: his
0: see.
1: Kids often join him on red carpets. Yeah. So yeah, which is really cool. So yeah, really interesting. Looking forward to seeing. And the last year's Love Island winner, Cash Mercer, is actually a dancer. So there's always one of them every year. The people are always a bit like,
0: There's always
1: so,
0: one.
1: Curious to see what that brings. But yeah, I'm buzzing.
0: Amazing. Kate Mulder, thank you so much for joining us. Everybody can find Kate online at Kate Mulder.
1: Yes.
0: Right, let's get back into the tunes. This is Neo with Closer on 2FM.

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Now, coming up in the next hour, we have the Red Herring Report. You got to spot the fake news story and you could win a 2-month roaming FlyFit membership for you and your best gym buddy. This sounds class. 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Check out flyfit.ie for more information and stay listening in for the Red Herring Report. We have three news stories. Two of them are real and one of them is fake. And if you can spot the fake, then that gym pass could be yours. As well as that, this week I caught up with brand new boy band December 10. They've released their debut EP On Your Side. It reached number 3 in the Irish album chart. So I chatted with them all about touring, meeting Niall Horan and the big plans that they have for the future. All that plus so much more. Right now, we're going to finish out this hour with some Dominic Fike and Baby Doll.

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1: We're all off for 5 miles.
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1: An egg cup.
0: I think that's good. Great similar sounds.
1: Very breakfast. That's very beautiful. 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
6: Good morning, it's 11 o'clock. I'm Ryan Clark. More than 200,000 people in France and Spain have been ordered to leave their homes as severe wildfires continue to spread. The Spanish government declared a national emergency due to several wildfires burning in the Madrid region. In southwestern France, the evacuation orders cover the outer suburbs of Bordeaux, including the airport. The French Foreign Minister for International Partnerships, Eleanor Carot, says the military has been mobilised to help tackle the blaze.
7: We have invested millions in helicopter renewals, water bomber aircraft, new Canadairs and so forth, but we're seeing that it is not enough. And this is why right now we're experiencing a military aircraft turned into water bombing. And we've also deployed part of our army to help the fire workers.
6: Meanwhile here, fire services in County Tipperary are continuing to tackle a blaze at Slieve na Mann for a sixth day. Authorities are assessing the situation this morning following a number of flare-ups on the mountain overnight. Members of the public have been urged to stay away from the area and to check in on vulnerable residents. It comes as a gorse fire continues to burn in Glen Cree in County Wicklow. A full survey of the fire is being carried out this morning, with strong winds increasing the risk of reignition and the further spreading of the fire. A woman in her 50s has died and a girl is in a critical condition following a two-vehicle collision involving a car and a truck in County Cavan. The crash happened on the R162 last night near Loch Sylan and Corclare in Shercock. The girl was airlifted to Temple Street Hospital, where her condition remains critical. Several other people received treatment for injuries at the scene, and the road remains closed while a forensic examination is carried out. A pub in Australia has lost its license to sell alcohol after a consumer consumed 21 drinks in 5 hours before collapsing in the street. New South Wales authorities said the man drank 19 beers and 2 shots of spirits over the course of the afternoon. It's the second time the pub has been sanctioned for excessive drinking on its premises. 2 years ago, the manager's wife was banned after selling the same customer 22 beers and 1 shot in a sitting.
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6: Quite cloudy today, but dry at first. Patchy rain and drizzle will spread from the northwest through the day, along with some mist and hill fog. Humid with highs of 15 to 21 degrees.
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Dave agus Fáilgadí a chlór an margin in you tá sé beagnach seach nám with Tracia Hainde agus is blanid and of course I'm going to be here with you until 12. It's the last hour of the show but we are going to pack in as much music and crack as possible. Now coming up in this hour we've got our new segment. It's called the Red Herring Report with our top news reader Hugh Carr. He's going to be sharing with us some outlandish news stories from around the world. Two of them are real and one of them is fake. So if you think you can spot the red herring, then you could be in with a chance of winning today's wonderful prize, which is a 2-month roaming FlyFit membership for you and your best gym buddy, all to celebrate International Friendship Day on July 30th. 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And you got to stay tuned to listen into that Red Herring Report so you can spot the fake news story. As well as that, December 10 is the newest boy band offering from Simon Cowell. And with just 3 singles under their belt, they've already amassed over 30 million streams, 22.9 million YouTube views and 3.7 million social media followers. I got to catch up with the guys during the week, which is very exciting because they were playing in Ireland. So we can look forward to that chat in just a little bit. Right now, I have a very, very special shout out to do. So my poor mum and dad, they both had falls this summer. They're grand, but they fell and they hurt themselves and that's grand. But they're going in and out of the hospital, getting themselves mended and getting the dressings replaced and all that. And I have to give a very special shout out to Brenda and to Lisa in St. Columbkills Hospital, who have given my mum and dad, Anne and Dermot, great care and attention over the past few weeks, treated them with dignity and with respect. So thank you so much. And apparently you're a great crack as well. So thank you very much for looking after my folks and for listening in. Apparently listening every weekend. So hello and thank you for listening in. This song is for you. Sabrina Carpenter with Bedchem on 2FM.

0: Campbell, The Swell on Shore 2FM. Now, I am very excited because it is time for the Red Herring Report. This is a brand new game on the show and it's wonderful. It's very exciting because our top newsreader, Hugh Carr, has three fantastical news stories from around the world. Two of them are real, one of them is fake. And if you can spot the red herring, then you can be in with a chance of winning a fabulous prize. 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
1: It's time for the Red Herring Report with me, Hugh Carr, reading the news so you don't have to. Have you ever wondered where the world's tallest nutcracker is? Well, wonder no more. The Minnesota town, Luverne, now boasts the world's tallest nutcracker at nearly 66 feet, decked out like Uncle Sam. Katie Walgrave, owner of the rock shop called Those Blasted Things, owns the giant nutcracker she's called Vern the Patriot. Our goal is to have something that's different and that you won't see anywhere else. And so, that's what we have here, she said. Well, you do indeed, Katie. Can we say the C word on air? A Christmas mad mum, Natalie Wiseman, has her tree up and decorated, has bought all her presents early, and is listening to festive songs every day. Every year, she starts her decorating in June and starts her shopping in the January sales. She never stops playing Christmas music and turns on the tunes every morning, saying that as long as the songs are rotated, she will never get bored of them. Natalie estimates she has 15 sets of Christmas pajamas and 15 festive jumpers, which she dons all year round. And finally, a man has been arrested in Singapore after he damaged a giant orchid over 150 years old. The tiger orchid was planted at the Singapore Botanic Gardens in 1861 and is a very popular tourist attraction. The man was seen on CCTV climbing over the rope barrier, and his friend took pictures of him with his arm around the plant. As the man was climbing back out of the display, he slipped and fell backwards onto the orchid. Security guards were seen approaching, and it was revealed afterwards that arrests were made. Be careful out there, people.
0: So there you have it. That is the Red Herring Report. Thank you very much indeed, Hugh Carr. So which of those stories do you think is the red herring? Was it the first one about the tallest nutcracker at 66 feet? Or was it the second story about Natalie who starts Christmas decorating in June? Or was it the third story where the Singaporean man damaged the ancient orchid? So which of those stories is the red herring? Get texting right now on 51552 or on WhatsApp on 087-187-9200 and you could get your hands on that fabulous roaming FlyFit membership for 2 months for you and a pal. Right, back to the music now. We've got Ro Byrne coming up with Fairly Happy. For right now, this is Madison Avenue and Don't Call Me Baby.

0: Andy.
1: What a throwback there for you. 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
2: 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Christmas mad mum already started decorating. And giant orchid damaged in Singapore.
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0: Kia ora na kinshin, a row burn. Now, guys, this has got to be a first. My goodness. So our producer, Caroline, puts together, she does all the research for our Red Herring Report, and she finds these wild and wacky stories from around the world. And she also throws in the red herring. But it turns out she's been too good this week. She's a very good liar because none of you are getting it. None of you have gotten the right or the wrong answer, I should say. So here's another recap of those headlines. I can't believe it. It's kind of exciting that Caroline's very good at lying.
1: Your red herring headlines. World's tallest nutcracker in Minnesota. Christmas mad mum already started decorating. And giant orchid damaged in Singapore.
0: Okay, so which of those stories is the red herring? The only clue I'm going to give you is you've all gotten it wrong. So is it story one, two, or three? Get messaging right now on 51552 or 087-187-9200. It's definitely, do you know what? Will I give any more clues? Caroline, is that enough clues or will I give one more? It's not story one, okay? Everyone keeps thinking story one is red herring. It's not. That's a real story. It's a real story. The tallest nutcracker in Minnesota. That is true. All right, get texting 51552 or 087-187-9200. Back to the music. Hopefully someone's going to get it.

0: That is Big Energy here on 2FM. Finally, we have someone. We've got someone. Will I do another reminder of the headlines? We might as well. We've already played them out a few times.
1: Your red herring headlines. World's tallest nutcracker in Minnesota. Christmas mad mum already started decorating. And giant orchid damaged in Singapore.
0: Okay, so we have Quiva on the line. Hello, Quiva. How are you?
2: Hello, Blanet. How are you?
0: I'm fantastic. Now, where are you off to today?
2: We're on our way to Clonus in County Monaghan to visit my dad and my sister and family for the day.
0: Amazing, amazing. Also, fantastic accent, I have to say. It is just wonderful.
2: Thank you.
0: So who's in the car with you today?
2: I have my daughter, Ellen, and my son, Dylan.
0: What age are they?
2: Ellen is 13 and Dylan is 10.
0: Amazing. Hi. Hi. How are you guys? You well?
3: Yeah.
0: Very cute. All right. So your hands are full. I'm not going to keep you for too long. My goodness, it took us ages to get someone who actually got the answer right on this. So we had our three news stories. Two of them are real. One of them is fake. Which was the red herring, Quiva?
2: Story three.
0: All right, let's have a listen.
1: Well, I'm just hearing word from my producers. The giant orchid is safe and sound. Wouldn't you believe it?
0: Woo-hoo! Congratulations, Quiva. You have just won that fabulous two-month roaming FlyFit membership for you and your best gym buddy to celebrate International Friendship Day.
2: Brilliant.
0: Very good. Now,
2: brilliant.
0: Do you know who's going to be your gym buddy?
2: Probably my husband, Eamon, I'd say.
0: Amazing. Lovely. That's great. And come here, you go off now and have a gorgeous weekend. Enjoy your trip to Monaghan and visiting your family, your dad and your sister. Is that what you said?
2: Yes, Blanet. Yes.
0: Amazing.
2: Right.
0: Amazing. All right, go on. We'll leave you to it. Take care. Mind yourself. Bye.
2: Thank you, Blanet. Bye.
0: Bye, bye, bye, bye. Bye. Bye, guys. Bye, kids. See ya.
2: Bye.
0: They're so cute. Amazing. I'm so glad somebody won it. My goodness. We actually, it was a funny moment. That's never happened before, but we got there in the end. Right, guys, I am going to be chatting with December 10 in just a little bit. There's an Irish member in that band as well, which is really, really exciting. It's Simon Cowell's latest offering. So we are going to be catching up with them in just a moment. But right now, let's get back into the music. We've got Khaki Kid coming up with Easy Does It. First, though, it's Zara Larsson and MNEK. Never forget. You, what a tune on 2FM. I used to be.

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0: Khaki Kid and Shin, Easy Does It. You're listening to 2FM with me, Blonid Tracy. Now, a very special shout out. Got a text in here saying, hi, Blonid. Could we get a shout out to Aveen, who's 6, and Dara, who's 4. They're going to visit their friends, Kieran and Evie, on their and their new baby brother, Patrick. Big shout out to you guys. And welcome to the world, Patrick. Very exciting indeed. Now, boy band December 10 have released their debut EP, On Your Side, this month. And they have been busy touring Europe this summer, too. The band is the latest pop sensation from music mogul Simon Cowell from the Netflix series The Next Act. Now, I got to catch up with some of the band during the week, and I started off by asking them where these jet setters are.
1: We're currently in Belfast in Northern Ireland right now. And yeah, I mean, we've been going around for the past like 4 weeks, is it?
2: Something like that.
1: We went to Europe, did all those, and then we've gone to the UK, and now obviously finishing off in the best place.
0: Of course, finishing off in the best place. Yeah, and the last gig of the tour is in Dublin, isn't it? Your hometown, Sean.
1: Yeah, I'm very excited about that one.
0: You must have all your family coming along to that one, do you?
1: Definitely. We've got family, friends, like literally every single person is coming to us.
2: It's just going to be family and friends.
1: It's just going to be half of the crowd. That would just be me.
0: Exactly. I mean, listen, you're going to probably have a giant Irish family, like all of us. So, lads, it's only been 7 months since you were put together. So it's been a bit of a whirlwind, hasn't it? What have been the biggest highlights for you?
2: Oh, it's got to be Wembley Stadium. That was one of the best days of our lives. Like, it was insane. And then I'd say the most recent highlight was getting top three in Ireland and top five in the UK for our
0: So for people listening in, you got to play Wembley. It was Capital FM Summertime Ball at Wembley. And did you meet Niall Horan there as well?
1: Yeah. I actually nearly missed him because I had stayed on stage to watch Stephen Sanchez because I liked his music. And then like when he was done, I was like turned around. I was like, oh yeah, he was class boys, wasn't he? And no one was there. Like, where is everyone?
3: We was already chatting to Niall.
1: They were with Niall and I'd been stranded. And I was like, I'm not missing this.
2: I think the funniest bit is we took a photo with Noel without you. And we were like, we replaced the Irishman with another Irishman.
0: That would have been terrible.
1: It's actually quite nice though, because I got to like meet him one-on-one, which was lovely. Yeah. And like just have about Guinness and all that.
0: Did he give you any advice? Because of course, he started as a boy band and he got put together in a reality TV show as well, much like yourself. So did he have any words of advice for you?
2: It's more, Sean wasn't there, but he more said to us lads that when we came off stage, he was like, how was it? And I was like, mate, unreal. And it was quite a moment. He said, oh, mate, trust me, I know exactly how you feel right now.

0: And it was like, it was really just, it touched me in a way. I was like, that's, he does know how we feel right now. And it was like a little bit of a moment.
1: He's
0: And he was just
1: been
0: like, in pretty much just said, enjoy it. Like, really just
1: in.
0: smash it out, I guess. That's what I was
1: Yeah.
0: thinking.
1: When I was speaking to him, it was like he was explaining how he still gets nervous for like gigs and shows like this. And I was like, we were all obviously bricking it beforehand. So it's like a human element. You know what I mean? He's very down to earth and lovely.
2: Yeah, he is actually. I haven't have I interviewed him? I actually haven't, but everybody who has interviewed him has said that he's just very normal, very down to earth, exactly the kind of same as he was before he was famous, which is always good to hear. Now we mentioned there that you got put together kind of in a reality TV show, the Netflix show with Simon Cowell. That whole experience must have been just mad, was it?
0: Yeah, it was
1: Yeah.
0: mental. Yeah, I was mad. Flew,
2: It
0: honestly.
2: flew by. So yeah, tell me, how long was the whole experience? And then at the end, when you found out that you were going to be in the band, like what was that moment like for you?
0: The whole filming process was 2 years, but it wasn't straight on for 2 years because we auditioned. Obviously, I auditioned when I was 15, and then how long was it? Like 6 months of calls after that, and then we went to Miami, and then there
1: And
0: was
1: then
0: like
1: lots of breaks and going away from
0: lots of
1: London.
0: breaks and then going away from London. So it was like a year before we knew he was actually in the band. Like,
1: Yeah, it was like close on a year. Like I remember we got into the band as well, and then we were told to go back and do our exams and all. So I had to go and sit the leaving cert, like
0: I got in the
1: for
0: band, and I
1: school.
0: think a week later I was just doing more Monando shifts. I was doing my GCSEs after I got told I was in this band.
1: Yeah.
0: And I was like, and I just didn't revise for my GCSEs because I was like, oh,
1: I'm in this
0: I'm in this
1: band.
0: band, and it's like.
2: That's so funny. And actually, because all of the results are all coming out soon in the next few weeks in Ireland, all the students who did the exams, and Sean, you said that you had to go and do your leaving cert. Like that must have been just the most bizarre feeling, like knowing I'm going to be part of this huge band, but I have to sit these exams. I need to focus for 2 minutes.
1: I think as well, what it was is like we couldn't say it to anyone, and so like everyone in school was like, "Sean, you're very like relaxed about this thing, aren't you? Like you don't seem to be too bothered about it." Now, that being said, like about two weeks out, I was like, "Oh shit, I haven't done anything," and I started like studying very hard. But yeah, and then obviously everyone kind of figured out after. It was funny as well when we got our results and everyone was going to college and whatever. They're like, "Oh, Sean, what are you gonna do?" I was like, I'll figure it out. I don't know. I'm not sure
2: Just gonna go and tour the world. That's all. No
1: yet.
2: biggie. Now, listen, there are seven of you, but what's wonderful about the band is there's so much representation. Like, there's so many different nationalities. You're all multi-instrumentalists as well. So, let's kind of, so we obviously have English, we've got Irish, we've got, is, am I right in saying there's Indian as well? Nigerian, Jamaican,
0: Portuguese,
1: Portuguese,
0: Brazilian,
1: Jamaican, Danish,
0: bit of
1: Irish,
0: Danish.
1: quarter Danish. Josh is a quarter Irish, which we figured out recently.
2: Wonderful. We love to hear that. Wonderful. You're probably cousins, actually, if you look back far enough.
0: It might be brothers if we look back a bit, but
2: Yeah, exactly. And something else that I really like about you as well is that you play your instruments on stage. Like Sean, you play the guitar. Like you know, it's not just like a straight up kind of regular boy band. You know, you get involved in the music. This is really lovely.
1: yeah, defo. Like it was one thing that we were like insistent on doing. Like when we started rehearsing, we were like, we want to incorporate our musicality and our instruments and stuff. And what's great about it is, as well as like some of the instruments overlap. So like I play the guitar, Hendrik plays the guitar, Nick plays the guitar, and we
0: I play the
1: all,
0: guitar.
1: oh, and Josh
0: Josh
1: plays
0: plays
1: the
0: the
1: guitar.
0: guitar.
1: And like then Hendrik plays drums and Josh plays drums. Myself and John play the piano. So it's like in different songs, we can get a different sound out of literally the same instrument. And it's amazing.
2: Amazing. And you got to work with some incredible people on this EP as well. And actually, it's funny because when I'm listening to some of your music, and I can kind of hear, particularly in some of your voices, I can so almost hear a little bit of a Justin Bieber kind of quality. And there's just like, you can hear these little influences here and there. Am I right in saying that Justin Bieber might have a little influence on some of you?
0: Some of us.
2: Yeah, and like, would you love to meet him someday? Imagine you got to support Justin Bieber. Wouldn't that be insane?
0: Happy dream come true. Like full final dream come true. That'd be insane.
2: It would be amazing, amazing. Okay, well, look, I don't want to hold on to you for too long, but you've got your gig in Belfast tonight. You're going to be playing Dublin on the 21st. When are we going to be able to see you again? Because that's the end of the tour. You have to come.

0: back.
1: Of course, ooh,
2: definitely.
1: It won't be long.
3: It won't be long.
4: It won't be long. Okay, yeah, because as well, you did. You got the highest spot in any chart across the world in Ireland.
0: Oh wow! Hey,
4: that's your EP. Yeah, your EP went to number three in Ireland. So that's the highest charting position you've gotten across the world. So we absolutely adore you here. So you have to come back and do an even bigger gig.
0: We will. We're gonna go to Asia and stuff first, and then we'll be back in no time.
4: Yeah. Amazing. All right. Well, listen, lads, we wish you the very best of luck and congratulations on all of your success. May it continue. We'll see you again soon.
0: Thank you,
4: Brian.
0: See you
4: later. Bye. Thank you. See you later, lads.

0: December 10, Us Against the World, Benny's favourite band.
1: Of course it is. My sister actually is obsessed with December 10th. So shout out Niamh if you're listening. That one was for you.
0: Exactly. Yeah. Now, come here. I haven't seen you in a week. What's been going on?
1: No, yeah. It's a big weekend, Blondin, because obviously on Ireland Day tomorrow.
0: You know
1: we're on site
0: tomorrow. I believe so, yes.
1: Very excited about that.
0: You're going to be broadcasting from a young boy's garden.
1: Yeah, we're setting up camp on Clonliffe Road. I don't want to say too much because I don't know what's secret and what's not, so I better not say too much.
0: No, it's been revealed a little bit.
1: Has it all?
0: Yeah, so basically there's a little boy who sells water to all the people who pass by, and so you're going to be broadcasting from his garden, very sweet.
1: Has our first guest been revealed?
0: No.
1: Okay, no, I better not say anymore.
0: There are some secrets.
1: Legend of GAA
0: going
1: to be on the show. He's our very first guest. But that's tomorrow. But today is equally as exciting because we are back with a bang. We will have our guest, The Lyric. We'll have our halfway house. I'm going to light it up at 1:30. You know how we do, Blonde.
0: Of course. And also, I wouldn't expect anything less from you.
1: On a little game of foreplay, if I was to talk to you about musical beef. So let's think, you know, like Kendrick versus Drake, versus Eminem, kind of thing.
0: So that's the
1: theme we're kind of going with.
0: Oh, nice. Could we even put a little bit of Britney and Christina in there?
1: Yeah, 100%.
0: You have to.
1: Yeah. Remember Frankie and Eamon?
0: No.
1: I can't say the names of their songs, but it was...
0: Right.
1: I don't want you back.
0: Okay, and then
1: she wrote another song and said a few.
0: There was Justin Timberlake and

0: Cry Me a River with Britney Spears.
1: Yes,
0: when
1: you're
0: she,
1: right.
0: When she allegedly did the Orty on him.
1: Yeah, and Justin Timberlake with Timbaland. They were slagging Kanye and Nelly Furtado's on that track as well because Timberlake is slagging somebody else.
0: He's always slagging some of that land.
1: He's done
0: he?
1: A lot of slagging. We're going to get into the nuts and bolts of it all later
0: they
1: on the show.
0: They used to call him Teflon Man because nothing would ever stick. He'd do all these things wrong and nothing would matter. He got away with murder.
1: And he had a very clean personal life up until the DUI thing there a couple of years ago.
0: Yeah, let's not get ourselves in trouble, actually. We should move on.
1: Justin, if you're listening, yeah. I'm sorry. I don't want to defame you. I know Justin listens, so I don't want to defame you. But yeah.
0: I like that segment. That'll be really interesting.
1: Yes, thank
0: very
1: you,
0: good,
1: thank
0: very
1: you,
0: good. And of course, loads of plenty of prizes and all that crack too.
1: Plenty of prizes. We've got tickets, all the rest. You know how it is. You do nothing interesting for the evening?
0: What am I doing? I'm packing up my house. We're moving.
1: Oh yeah, you're busy, B.
0: So we have a lot.
1: That's stressful.
0: It's a little bit, but we're okay. It's all right. Listen, there's more stressful things going on in the world. So we're packing up and just dumping things.
1: Do you need some muscle? Some hired muscle? Some help?
0: Absolutely. Would you come over?
1: Yeah, I'm very strong.
0: Nice.
1: Okay. Yeah, I'll give you a shout after the show.
0: Lift some boxes for me. Nice. Okay, this is Noah Kahan with Doors on 2FM.
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Noah Kanaker, Creat Leshan Clore, a new huge thank you to producer Caroline Clark and broadcast coordinator Maeve Mooney for all of their hard work. We're going to be back again tomorrow from 9 with more prizes. We're going to have Westlife tickets, Ice House hotel stays, and a FlyFit membership for you and your pal.

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2: Good afternoon, it's 12 o'clock. I'm Ryan Clark. More than 200,000 people in France and Spain have been ordered to leave their homes as severe wildfires continue to spread. The Spanish Prime Minister Pedro Sanchez said the priority in tackling the wildfires raging west of Madrid was to save lives. Meanwhile, in southwestern France, the evacuation orders covered the outer suburbs of Bordeaux, including the airport. The French Foreign Minister for International Partnerships, Eleanor Carreau, says the military has been mobilised to help tackle the blaze.
3: We have invested millions in helicopter renewals, waterbomber aircraft, new Canadairs and so forth, but we're seeing that it is not enough. And this is why right now we're experiencing a military aircraft turned into water bombing. And we've also deployed part of our army to help the fire workers.
2: Fire services in County Tipperary are continuing to tackle a blaze at Slieve na Mon for a sixth day. Authorities are assessing the situation following a number of flare-ups on the mountain overnight. Members of the public have been urged to stay away from the area and to check in on vulnerable residents. It comes as a gorse fire continues to burn in Glen Cree in County Wicklow. A full survey of the fire is being carried out, with strong winds increasing the risk of reignition and the further spreading of the fire. A woman in her 50s has died and a girl is in a critical condition following a two-vehicle collision involving a car and a truck in County Cavan. The crash happened on the R162 last night near Loch Sylan and Corclare in Shercock. The girl was airlifted to Temple Street Hospital, where her condition remains critical. A number of other people received treatment for injuries at the scene. The road remains closed and a forensic examination will be carried out. A pub in Australia has lost its license to sell alcohol after a customer consumed 21 drinks in 5 hours before collapsing in the street. New South Wales authorities said the man drank 19 beers and 2 shots of spirits over the course of the afternoon. It's the second time the pub has been sanctioned for excessive drinking on its premises. 2 years ago, the manager's wife was banned after selling the same customer 22 beers and a shot in a single sitting.
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2: Generally cloudy today with limited sunny spells. Patchy rain and drizzle will spread from the northwest throughout the afternoon. Humid with highest temperatures ranging from 15 to 21 degrees.
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1: with Helen and Benny.
6: Yes, indeed. How are things? It is your weekend afternoon. It is Helen and Betty here with you. Big thank you to Miss Blonda Tracy for the last couple of hours. Helen is here alongside me. Helen, how's things today?
7: I am amazing. Voice is a little cray.
6: You sound amazing.
7: But hey, listen, I got this punishment for no reason. I wasn't acting the maggot. I wasn't doing anything bold, and I'm actually not sick. I just woke up particularly sexy today.
6: It's kind of a rusty.
7: Oh, it's totally Babe Station.
6: Husky. Yeah, we should actually contact Babe Station after the show and see if they want to use it.
7: I'm blocked.
6: We got a busy show on the way for you. We'll tell you all about what you can expect. We'll kick things off with Foreplay very soon. But right now, let's do some smooth country to get things rolling. Casey Musgraves.
7: Dry spell.

0: Casey Musgrave's Dry Spell here on 2FM. It's Helen and Benny here with you. And we are talking about, basically last week, Helen was very petty. And in fairness to her, she was honest about being petty. We won't get into that because I'll get in a bad mood again, Helen. But it did get us talking about artists and musicians who've been petty over the years. And a lot of them do what they do and they turn to music and they write diss tracks about people. It's kind of their thing.
1: I miss diss tracks as well, though, because, like, back in the day, there wasn't social media. There wasn't, like, celebrities were a lot more aloof and hard to get at. So the only time we ever heard actual personal beef is via these diss tracks. And that, to me, was, like, the best way to do it, because you'd have to decipher it yourself and try and be like, oh, is this actually about this person?
0: Yeah.
1: There were so many more levels to it.
0: Then you'd be waiting for the response track as well.
1: Nothing makes an artist move. Honestly, someone needs to write a diss track about Rihanna so she gets that album moving.
0: Yeah, okay, let's get going. Although, see, she came out with Jay-Z when he did New York, so she's back in the, she's back on stage.
1: I know,
0: at least.
1: Yeah.
0: She's
1: a tease.
0: She's making too much money off, what does she do? Makeup?
1: Fenty Beauty. I know, she's a superstar, but we want that album.
0: Yeah, we do. We've got a pair of tickets to go see Joji on the 11th of August. A critically acclaimed singer and producer, Joji announced his upcoming international tour with dates spanning North America, Europe, Asia, Australia and New Zealand. And Joji will take to the stage in Dublin's Three Arena on the 11th of August. And we have two tickets to give away for our best suggestion. So our foreplay today is diss tracks. What songs did you love, do you currently love, that you know were written or was publicly confirmed that they were written about another artist? Now, Helen, you have a very strong suggestion to start us off.
1: We do. So instantly, the first thing that came to mind, because I think it's easy enough to pick rapper diss tracks.
0: Yeah.
1: Rappers like tend to have a lot of beef and that's where they get it out. But for me, this is a triple threat,
0: yeah,
1: of a
0: the
1: diss
0: best
1: track.
0: Trio in music history.
1: We've got Timbaland, Justin Timberlake, and Nelly Furtado. Now, confirmed beef. Now, this song is such a bop that until I heard it was a diss track, I kind of was like, no, this is just something I kind of two-step to in the club. But when you listen to this, listen to the lyrics, and you will hear all the smack talk. So, Timbaland did confirm that he was dissing Scott Storch, who is a producer that he kind of fell out with over

0: on Cry Me a River. So there's a part where he says, I'm the real producer and you're just a piano man.
1: Cry
0: Do
1: me a
0: not
1: river.
0: Cut that.
1: Also a distraction.
0: But Cry Me a River, he did the piano on it. He okay. was a piano man.
1: Getcha.
0: Now, Justin Timberlake is on that, and it is allegedly about Prince. He never confirmed it. We can
1: okay.
0: only assume
1: okay.
0: because Prince was laughing about Sexy Back and said Sexy never left.
1: Okay.
0: Which, I mean, if anyone's going to say it, Prince kind of can say
1: it. Yeah, fair.
0: It.
1: He gets away with it.
0: And finally, Nelly Furtado, who sings in the song as well, was allegedly taking shots at Fergie because they were kind of beefing at the time.
1: Oh.
0: Which is interesting because, like, obviously Justin Timberlake and Fergie have, like, songs together and, like,
1: yeah,
0: a little
1: yeah,
0: bit.
1: Yeah.
0: So it's all a big mashup of messiness. This is Give It To Me. Give It To Me. Give It To Me.
1: Say less. Here it is.

0: Milky and Mall Grab, Just the Way You Are on 2FM. Helen and Benny here with you. We're in the middle of a game of foreplay. Keep your suggestions coming in 087 187 9200 or 51552. For your best diss tracks, we have got a pair of tickets to go see Joji when he comes to the 3 Arena on the 11th of August. But it's a bumper weekend. We also have a €100 voucher for Odeon Cinemas. So whether you're in the mood for an epic adventure or a laugh out loud comedy, then it is what you need. They've got locations nationwide, the latest releases, premier seating, a delicious cinema snacks like cheesy nachos and Ben and Jerry's ice cream. 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To celebrate, we have a €100 Odeon gift card up for grabs, perfect for your next big movie night out. So get the diss tracks coming into us.
1: I specifically would like sneak diss tracks as well, one that we don't so know as a famous one, because I love when you find out, you know, that's actually about X.
0: We'll say no more, because I said at the start of the show that Eminem, and we're rappers, but Eminem is the king of diss tracks, and he released a track in 2002 called Superman, but everyone at the time thought it was about his divorce with his estranged ex, Kim Scott. Very famous, very messy, you know. And he wrote a song called Superman about it. Have a listen.

0: song cut off at the perfect time. But it was later revealed, because he actually name checks Mariah Carey in that. So he says, what, you trying to be Mariah? Fly through twice, right? So he actually name checks her, and it was confirmed in his autobiography, The Way I Am, years later, that he was referencing Mariah Carey and that she was the bigger influence behind that track, and there wasn't Kim Scott.
1: And the woman on it is such a Mariah Carey impression.
0: Oh, 100%.
1: Like, that's exactly how she speaks.
0: 100%. He's also slagged off Nick Cannon more times than I could even count. So he really is coming for them. But then, of course, Mariah had her own back of him and all that. So rappers do it best when it comes to beef. Okay, we'll say that. But none other than Kendrick and Drake. Okay, so that has been very famous. Really spicy accusations, particularly from Kendrick towards Drake on that. And, of course, Not Like Us was kind of Kendrick's last laugh, particularly when he got the Super Bowl gig. It was a real to Drake.
1: Yeah, I think this goes beyond diss track. This was full on murder.
0: Because sometimes I think artists are dissing each other for the crack of it, for the getting the views,
1: and
0: getting
1: the clout,
0: the clicks,
1: and the this and that. Yeah, no.
0: But I feel like those two boys properly hate each other, and I'm team Drake because I think Drake's too nice. Yeah, I'm team Drake, big time, big time. However, going against that, I wanted to give Kendrick a full spin.
1: Psst.
0: Because I think it's worth it.
1: People.
0: Here it is.
1: 087-187-9200. We want your diss tracks.

hear you like I'm young. 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They tell me Chubb's the only one that get your hand-me-downs and party after party playing with his nose now. And Baka got a weird case, why is he around? Certified lover boys, certified pedophiles. 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Trying to strike a chord and it's probably A minor.

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0: Despacito. It's Louis Fonsi, Daddy Yankee, Justin Bieber, Despacito on 2FM. Now, we got a text in from Adam in Cork. He said, "Hey, Benny and Phoebe from Friends." So if you've just joined them, that's Helen, by the way. That's not a chainsaw. That is actually Helen Galagy.
1: God, I love how sexy I am.
2: Literally me.
0: So if you've just joined us, Helen was on the Raz last night.
2: I wasn't. I'm joking. That's the thing.
0: She literally doesn't even drink.
2: I'm raging as well because it's like I didn't even get to do the fun part of having the punishment of this. Yeah. I'm just naturally sexy.
0: You just woke up rusty. Yeah. That's fair enough.
2: Rusty.
0: So we're talking about diss tracks. 087-187-9200-51552. Two prizes today. Tickets to go see Joji on the 11th of August in 3 Arena and the €100 Odeon voucher for your next big movie adventure. Keep them coming into us. 515-0871-87-9200. One of the most famous diss tracks of all time, Helen Galgi, or breakup tracks, if you will, Fleetwood Mac, Go Your Own Way. So Stevie Nicks and Lindsay Buckingham, both members of the band, were together. It was very messy. They toured the Rumours album together, and then they wrote this track, which was on the album. But what was weird about this one is that they were both still in the band, but now broken up, and had to sing. Stevie Nicks was singing this song on stage next to the fella that she wrote it about. Do you know what I mean?
2: All that drama is amazing to me.
0: It's crazy. Like, and this, it's like, she said that she actually, after a time, hated singing it because it was just so, it was digging up so much emotion for her. Now, Lindsay Buckingham ended up leaving the band and all that, but for decades, literally decades, they toured the world playing this song together. Have a little listen. Let's remind ourselves.

0: she'd be like, oh, here we go again.
1: No, hang on.
2: There she's off again now.
1: Lindsay wrote that song.
0: What?
1: He wrote that and she had to perform it.
0: Really?
1: Yes. So there's an interview where she, it's on the Cartwheel there, you should be able to see it. She talks about, she talks about the fact that he wrote the diss track and she had to sing it. An extra sting.
0: I thought she wrote it.
3: Songs that he wrote about me were horrifying. You know, Go Your Own Way. Go Your Own Way is a nice way to say a really worse thing, you know. And, you know, shacking up is all you want to do, which was not true. And I had to listen to him sing that on stage every night. It just, and he'd look at me when he'd say it.
0: So, that's so weird. So, he wrote a song kind of dissing himself, and then was like, here, you sing this about me.
1: And now...
0: That's mad.
1: But, it is crazy, but then she wrote Silver Springs.
0: Oh, yeah, as a get back. Yeah, fair.
1: That was her get back where he, I'm sure, every night, because there's so many clips online where you see her singing it and they're looking at each other.
0: Yeah, and fans they used to go crazy for that.
1: They sing it to each other. Yeah, it's incredible. Yeah, fans used to,
0: when they were making eye contact, people in the crowd would be going nuts, like, which is... easy to see why.
1: And this diss tracks isn't a new thing. It's been around every genre of music. You will find a diss track. And that is what we want. 087-187-9200.
0: Even in
1: help
0: Disney.
1: Us build the playlist.
0: Disney diss is another genre of
1: diss. Oh, this is a whole... Right. So, a lot of people don't know this, that Driver's License by Olivia Rodrigo is about two people. Joshua Bassett... and Sabrina Carpenter.
0: I never knew Sabrina was involved in this.
1: Yeah,
0: madness.
1: So this is before Sabrina had kind of gone fully solo as the Sabrina we know her now. She was kind of doing her own thing. So Olivia and Joshua Bassett met on High School Musical, the TV show. Okay?
0: Right.
1: And they were seeing each other for a summer. They had a romance. And then he went off with Sabrina Carpenter. But if you remember the lyrics, so you're probably with that blonde girl.
0: Okay.
1: She's so much older than me. I think she's a couple of years older. She's an actress. She's just your type. Because they're both actresses. And then there's another part where she says something along the lines of, our names even sound kind of the same. Because like Olivia, Sabrina.
0: Okay.
1: So at the time, Sabrina got a lot of hate for it. It was really difficult for her. And then Sabrina brought out her own song. And then that's when she kind of blew up. So it was kind of, you know, in a weird way, it helped the two of them, because even though it was dissing Sabrina, I think a lot of people got in the girls' girl bandwagon and were like, let's not blame the girlies.
0: This is what I was saying earlier. The rappers genuinely hate each other, but I think the girlies are having a bit of crack behind
1: And Joshua Bassett?
0: Yeah.
1: Who?
0: Yeah, I've never heard of him. Never heard of him. Let's remind ourselves.
4: Olivia.

0: across your street. Yeah, you said forever, now I drive alone past your street.
1: Joy! RTE
2: 2FM. Fun Cheer.

0: Riton, Oliver Heldens, Turn Me On here on 2FM. And we were talking there about the beef between Olivia Rodrigo and Sabrina Carpenter. And someone texted in and said, Olivia and Joshua still had to play a couple in one season of their Disney show after driver's license.
1: I think that happens so often.
2: That's
1: like
2: so awkward.
1: In Gossip Girl, Blake Lively and your man who played Joe and you, they were a couple in real life and then they broke up and still had to play a couple. And as well in The Big Bang Theory. And
0: Penny, Kelly Cuoco.
1: They were like engaged and then broke up and then we're still playing a couple.
0: That must be so awkward. That's why it's awkward here between me and you, Helen. Someone else who is a dab hand at diss tracks as well is Mr. Ed Sheeran. He wrote this song. To be honest, I think this is one of his most underrated ones ever. He wrote it about Ellie Goulding, apparently, who he was seeing at the time. And they were staying in the same hotel, both on tour, and their tours collided. And, apparently she was off gallivanting around
1: the
0: hotel.
1: There was a bit of messing about.
0: There was a bit of knocking on the wrong hotel door and that kind of crack. And Ed Sheeran, sorry, Ed, but I'm glad it happened because it produced an absolutely cracker of a song. So in fairness to you, you made the best of a bad situation. This is Don't.

0: thank you. I actually borrowed it from my friend.
1: Stop. I love sharing clothes.
0: We swap all the time. No need to buy new.
1: Exactly. You look amazing.
0: Oh, thanks a mil. Enjoy your night.
1: You too.
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It's Kyle Aaron looking from Jessica Doolan. It's back on track, a rising track this week for us here on 2FM. This year, I should say, excuse me. So we're talking about diss tracks if you've just joined us, and there has been a lot. We can all agree that the rappers are the ones who kind of do it best. They're the real pros when it comes to diss tracks. But I was also learning a lot today. Helen was talking to us all about Olivia Rodrigo being about driver's license. I didn't know any of that Disney tea, to be honest with you. But something else I didn't know is that Holla Back Girl, Gwen Stefani, is apparently a diss track as well. We got a text in from Keith about that. And Keith, for educating me and for giving an amazing, amazing song suggestion. You have bagged yourself a pair of tickets to go see Joji in the Three Arena on the 11th of August. I do not need to be asked to play Gwen Stefani twice. But Keith said, how about Holla Back Girl? It's supposedly about Courtney Love, who compared Gwen to a cheerleader. So Gwen appeared in the video as a cheerleader. And that's the kind of pettiness that we absolutely love. So Keith, congratulations. You're heading along to the Three Arena to go see Joji on the 11th of August. I love that kind of pettiness. I didn't know that at all. That's a great song. So here it is, Keith. Congrats.

This is Jazzy, Chris Lorenzo, Invisible on 2FM. Now, we've given away our tickets to go see Joji, but I also had in the back pocket, Helen, a €100 Odeon voucher, right, to give away. And we were looking for our suggestions and stuff for foreplay, but I can't look beyond Adam, who basically called you out for being Phoebe from...

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6: One rising year, following in the footsteps of
5: Shane Codd,
6: Dermot Kennedy,
5: Denise Shiloh,
6: and Fontaine's DC.

0: Almost 200,000 people have left their homes due to wildfires near Bordeaux. The French Foreign Minister for International Partnerships, Eleanor Carreau, says the military has been mobilised to help tackle the blaze.
1: We have invested millions in helicopter renewals, waterbomber aircraft, new Canadairs and so forth, but we're seeing that it is not enough. And this is why right now we're experiencing a military aircraft turned into waterbombing. And we've also deployed part of our army to help the fire workers.
0: Wicklow County Council has urged the public to avoid Glencree in North Wicklow as a gorse fire continues to burn. Authorities are monitoring the extent of the fire and people living near the area have been advised to keep their windows and doors closed. Meanwhile, aerial support is being provided again today to assist firefighting efforts at Slieve na Mon in Tipperary. Fire officers there have said that the blaze on the mountain does not currently pose a risk to properties. The Houthis in Yemen say they've attacked targets in the Saudi city of Jizan in retaliation for Saudi airstrikes on the Yemeni port city of Hodeidah. Saudi Arabia announced warnings for Jizan and Yanbu, both centres of the oil industry, but quickly lifted them. For the first time in 2 weeks, there have been no reports of the United States or Iran launching airstrikes at each other's targets. Cocaine and cannabis estimated to be worth more than €500,000 have been seized by Gardaí in County Cork. A man aged in his 30s was also arrested following searches at a business in the Cove area. Gardaí said the man is being held at a Garda station in the county and will appear before a special sitting of Cork District Court.
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0: Generally cloudy today with limited sunny spells. A patchy rain and drizzle will spread from the northwest through the afternoon. Humid with highest temperatures of 15 to 21 degrees.
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4: It's day one of the Irish National Track and Field Championships at Morton Stadium in Santry, with the meet serving as a build-up and qualifiers to next month's European Championships in Birmingham. Tomorrow's action will be live on RT Television after the All-Ireland Football Final. The Glen Dimplex All-Ireland Senior Camogie Championship semi-finals take place today, both games at Semple Stadium in Thurles. Galway against Kilkenny's at 4, followed by Cork against Tipperary at 6 p.m. In the Women's Champions League first qualifying round final, Sarny of Poland take on Athlone Town, that's at 5 o'clock. Meanwhile, in the Women's League Premier Division, Bohemians at home to Sligo Rovers, Shamrock Rovers take on Waterford, and Treaty United face Shelburne. They're all at 3 o'clock, while at 6 o'clock it's Cork City against Wexford. There's two games in the SS Men's Eritrea League Premier Division. Galway United facing Waterford in their final game at their temporary home of Pearse Stadium. That's at 5 o'clock. While at 7.45, it's Sligo Rovers against Drogheda at the showgrounds. It's round 11 of the Formula One World Championship. Qualifying at the Hungaroring in Hungary starts at 3 o'clock. McLaren's reigning world champion Lando Norris was fastest in final practice. The Formula 2 sprint race is set to get away under this afternoon at 1.15 Irish time. Ireland's Alex Dunn starting a lowly 17th for Roden Motorsport in both today's sprint and tomorrow's feature race. It was a difficult qualifying session for the off-lead driver indeed, who's currently among the championship contenders, but who struggled for pace in qualifying in Budapest. And it's the penultimate day of the Tour de France, with the Slovenian Tadej Pogačar extending his lead yesterday. He won stage 19, his fifth win on the Tour, and his 26th stage win since 2020. I'm John Kenny, more sport on the RTÉ News app and RTÉ.ie.
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6: Yes, this is your 2FM weekend afternoon. Helen and Benny with you here. We are into the second hour of our show and we have loads of fun things coming up. I am so excited to go head to head.
5: Why? Because you just want to beat me.
6: Yeah, well, you did really well last weekend.
5: Did I?
6: Yeah, you did. You did. You
5: I did very well when you weren't here on Saturday. I got 3 out of 3.
6: Yeah, but even when I was there, you did quite well. So I'm just like, now I know that you've come, like, you've got to speed with what the games are, and we can really go band for band.
5: Now I know that you're not as slow as you used to be. We have got Gal on the way for you and a remix from Bruno Mars, as well as that, the Halfway House coming up at 1:30.
6: Oh,
5: we lock
6: baby.
5: And load. Let's get into that mood a little bit now as well. Anima and Ellie Goulding, Hypnotizing 2FM.

0: It's Anima and Ellie Goulding, Hypnotized on 2FM. Telling and Benny here with you. It's time for a game of How Low Can You Go? If you don't know, I'll tell you. It's basically three clips that the team have given us and they've been pitched way down low. And Helen and I have to detect what song it is, artist and song title. When you know, you got to shout your name. Once you shout your name, you got to give the answer. And yeah, bragging rights is really all that's at stake here.
1: I'm locked in. I'm excited to play with you. We both got this.
0: Okay.
1: Let's both go in with a really good attitude.
0: Okay. I hope the team were generous to us.
1: The first time ever.
0: About anything. Our first clip is...
1: Helen, Who's That Girl, Eve?
0: Well, that's a great song.
1: An absolute animal at this.
0: Yeah, you're really good at it.
1: Like, whatever. I always thought as well, like, so I got diagnosed with autism like a year and a half ago, and I was like, but I don't have like a talent or a special interest. This is my niche. Like, some people are like amazing doctors. A lot of them work in NASA. I can find out what the song Bitch Way Down Low is.
0: I was only thinking about that yesterday, Helen. It's so weird. Wouldn't it be so handy if one of my skills was useful? Like,
1: I know.
0: I have so many useless skills. Anyway, second one is... Oh.
1: Helen Blur, song two.
0: Yeah. I was just about to say it. She took the words out of my mouth. I was literally about to say it. I had White Stripes 7 Nation Army, and then I was like, no, it's Blur. And you were like, Blur. Well done.
1: Thank you.
0: So she got song two with song two. Final one today. Can she do a clean slate? Your final one today is... Oh. Benny. By Adios, I'm gone. Camila Cabello. What's it? What's the name of the song?
1: Hang on, just saying.
0: By Adios, I'm... Anne-Marie. It's Anne-Marie. Isn't Anne-Marie and...
1: Adios, by Adios, I'm done, is that
0: is
1: right?
0: Is it called Adios? Anne-Marie Adios?
1: Now I play it again, play it
0: okay,
1: again.
0: Okay, well, let's just play it again, hang on. Me with that look in your eyes.
1: I told you 1, 2, 3, 4, 5, 6,000 times.
0: Yeah, what's it called?
1: Haven't I made it obvious? Haven't I made it clear? Haven't I made it obvious? F-R-I-N-D-S, Anne-Marie.
0: Marshmallow. Marshmallow is the other person. Yeah. Yeah, okay. Sorry. Thank you.
1: That was joint effort.
0: Because I was looking at Orla and I was like, Anne-Marie, and she was like, Anne, and I was like, Anne. I don't the name of the song, but she meant the... Yeah.
1: She liked that. We worked that out together.
0: Yeah, we did. Teamwork makes the dream work, baby.
1: Now, give me a reminder of all three songs, please.
0: Okay, all three songs. We've got Eve, Who's That Girl? Got Blur, song two. Or we've got Anne-Marie, F-R-I-E-N-D-S. Now, Helen, you did so well today, I will leave it to you. I know which one I want, but I'm going to let you choose.
1: You know I was never going to turn down Blur.
0: Fair. I'll allow it. Here it is in full then. This is Blur for her victory. This is song two. It's 2FM.

0: It's Gala, Freed From Desire here on 2FM. Helen and Benny here with you. Helen still bragging, still very smug from a basically clean slate. 2.75, I'd
1: say. No, I think you got that. I think that was 2-1. I'll give you the Anne-Marie because I kind of don't know without you, Tuts. that last show, and I cannot wait. We're going to be doing our broadcast from near Croker tomorrow. Yes. And you just know that na-na-na-na-na-na-na-na's are going to be going 90.
0: I know. I feel like Mayo fans love that song. I don't know why. I just feel like it's a real Mayo tune.
1: I'm just excited for it. I just love any rivalry. Heated rivalry.
0: Do you know what we're going to be able to do tomorrow? We're going to be say the green and red of Mayo, and then everyone, I can see it. We're going to be able to start the song, and then they'll finish it.
1: I need to learn them. Can you send me
0: the Saw Doctors? Yeah, green, red of Mayo. Get on it.
1: Okay.
0: We also need a Kerry tune as well. We'll have all that sorted for tomorrow because we can't keep one lack of the other. Do you know what I mean? It's a big day. It's a very big day. We have got Florence and the Machine for you and Bruno Mars on the way. And now Jane Jarman at the Halfway House is in about 10 minutes. 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

0: Bruno Mars, I Just Might on 2FM. This is Helen Galgi, Benny Bracken. This is your 2FM weekend afternoons, and I'm going to play a little game of Am I the Asshole?
1: Oh, so, yes, you are.
0: I know.
1: Don't even need to hear.
0: So, I put up a post on Instagram during the week and I put up a question box. Now, it was a very Facebook ma post. If you don't know what that is, the likes of when's the shop open?
1: Yes.
0: And you're like, bro.
1: Yeah.
0: Google is there for a reason, which I did appreciate. We're going to All Together. Well, I'm going to All Together now.
1: Yeah.
0: The show's going to All Together now next weekend. And I was inquiring just about public transport and not very interesting.
1: Okay.
0: I put the question box up and I got a response from... little name drop here, comedian Eric Lawler.
1: Okay.
0: Right?
1: Yeah.
0: He responds in the most Facebook ma way possible and goes, I imagine there is. Because I said, is there public transport from A to B? He goes, I imagine there is.
1: Okay, well now hang on there, Helen. Is there public transport from A to B? Google is there.
0: I did Google it and it's confusing. So I was asking the locals. You're not a local. And the thing that annoyed me about it, I sent
1: him... locals down in Waterford like?
0: Yeah. Okay. I send him a voice note verbatim and I go, Eric... I love you. But imagining there isn't good enough. If I want to imagine something, I would imagine there is a teleportation device that can bring me from A to B.
1: Nah, this is harsh on Eric.
0: No. Imagine there is so infuriating. Why are you chipping in?
1: Because he's trying to be helpful. He wasn't helpful, but he's trying to be.
0: He gave it back to me. I can't air it.
1: Yeah, no better Bruchel to give it back to, I'd say.
0: I know. One person that can go up against me.
1: Speaking of journeys and people on the road, a big shout out to, they said, the Fam Bam trip to Clare. So they said, hi guys, would it be possible to get a shout out for the Fam Bam trip to Clare? The cousins are Finn, EJ, Hannah, Luke, Pippa, and of course, Princess Dr. Mermaid Annie Shields.
0: Oh, I love her.
1: So, Princess Dr. Mermaid Annie Shields. Is that the Princess Dr. Mermaid? We got to get her song
0: on.
1: Love
0: your work.
1: Here's a little bit of Florence for you, Princess Dr. Mary. What's her name? Annie Shields Mermaid.

0: Florence and the Machine, Shake It Out. Now get ready because it is time for this. Benny's Halfway
1: House. So I was very happy with last week. Got some lovely compliments on the text line as well. Lovely compliments to people I've met during the week as well. Thank you very much. It is a Saturday and I find that it's always, whenever there's a big game, and we had this effect last week as well, it's All-Ireland weekend, Helen. Right, so we really have to deliver to the people, because some people hit the road today, they stay tonight for the match tomorrow.
0: You got to put some stank on it. I know, I've seen the jerseys, I've seen the flags out the windows and all.
1: Yeah.
0: What is with that? Just so that they can
1: just
0: be here. Well, I suppose they're coming up from...
1: Well, it's a bit like a dog pissing on a tree. Like, they like to come up early and mark their territory. Do you know what I mean?
0: Okay,
1: like,
0: right. Even when I have a clue where you're going there.
1: When I pulled up in the car park today outside work, two cars were in my eye line, one with a Mayo flag sticking out of it and the other with a Kerry flag sticking out of it. Like... It's already getting started, and I know exactly who owns the Mayo car. Producer Joe owns the Mayo car. I don't know who owned the Kerry one, by the way, but there is one. So wherever there's a Mayo flag, there's a Kerry flag this weekend. But the other reason we had to go strong this week is because I won't get a chance to do it tomorrow because of the big game. So all of this weekend's Halfway House energy had to be squashed into the next half an hour, okay? So... with that in mind, let me talk to you about a little bit of Tiesto Adagio for Strings. Some Stromae El Horizontance is in there.
0: Oh, yes, that's a bit of me.
1: Some Paul Van Dyk and some Chicane. So it is pretty strong, okay? But I wanted to set the tone from the get-go. What are your thoughts on this, Alan?
0: This is crazy. I'm buzzing.
1: So, Ian Van Dahl to kick off the Halfway House with a little bit of Castles in the Sky. I mean, come on.
0: Can we go out there?
1: Yeah, we can.
2: 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Yeah, man.

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0: little bit of Tiesto taking us through the halfway house. Adagio for Strings. Motorcycle and Paul Van Dyke on the way. A little bit of Chicane as well. Maybe time to squeeze a request in if you have it. 087-187-9200 or 51552.
1: You gotta match our freak.
0: Let's keep it going with a little bit of Mauro Picotto. I would never let you down. I need
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Mauro Pocato, Komodo here on 2FM. You are in the middle of Benny's halfway house. Let's keep it moving. We might squeeze in a little Destination Calabria. I got a text in for that. We'll do my best to squeeze that in if I can. Right now, let's do some motorcycle. As the rush comes, this is 2FM.

0: Chicane, Offshore 97 to 2FM. We got a text in from Jennifer. She said, could you please play Fish Go Deep, Curing the Cause, to wake up Ava, who's falling asleep in the car, heading to Clare camping. Now, look, if you're driving in the car and the passenger falls asleep, it's not nice, is it? But she's getting a power nap in from when they arrive. She's going to be full of beans. Fair?
1: I would not wake that child up, but...
0: Sorry.
1: Ask and you shall receive.
0: Oh, listen, say less. Whatever it is, Jennifer, you want, whatever's going to wake up Ava and get her in the mood for camping in Clare, we'll do our best.

0: especially for Ava, Jennifer, on their way to Clare camping. Have a good one, girls. Be safe. 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As fish go deep. It's the Idris Elba remix of The Cure and the Cause. Wrapping up Benny's Halfway House today. We'll be back in the next hour with some guests, The Lyric. I need to get my own back on, Helen. Will I be able to do it?
1: You got this.
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4: Good afternoon, it's 2 o'clock. I'm Ryan Clark. More than 250,000 people have been evacuated from their homes in France and Spain as wildfires continue to burn. It comes as the Spanish government declared a national emergency earlier this week due to wildfires burning in the Madrid region. David Landy of our foreign desk has this report.
10: A huge blaze is sweeping towards the Spanish capital. Officials are admitting that they are struggling to extinguish it, but that as winds ease, a window of opportunity has opened. Teams of firefighters battled two blazes raging throughout the night, but that these forest fires west of Madrid have now merged into one, forcing the evacuation of 30,000 residents. Wildfires are also raging near the French city of Bordeaux. A massive blaze in Gironde has already gutted homes and charred tens of thousands of hectares of land. Officials say firefighters are reorganising their response in an effort to prevent it advancing any closer to

0: Bordeaux, over 140,000 people have been ordered to evacuate, which has triggered mass confusion and huge traffic jams.
1: Wicklow County Council has urged the public to avoid Glencree in North Wicklow as a gorse fire continues to burn. Authorities are monitoring the extent

0: time in 2 weeks. However, there have been no reports of the United States or Iran launching airstrikes at each other's targets. Cocaine and cannabis estimated to be worth more than half a million euro has been seized by Gardaí in County Cork. A man aged in his 30s was also arrested following searches at a business in the Cove area. Gardaí said the man is being held at a Garda station in the county and will appear before a special sitting of Cork District Court.
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0: Generally cloudy today with limited sunny spells. Patchy rain and drizzle will spread from the northwest through the afternoon. Humid with highest temperatures of 15 to 21 degrees.
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3: It's day one of the Irish National Senior Track and Field Championships in Morton Stadium in Santry. The meet serving as a build-up and qualifiers to the next month's European Championships in Birmingham. Tomorrow's action will be live on RT Television after the All-Ireland Football Final. The Glen Dimplex All-Ireland Senior Camogie Championship semi-finals take place today. Both games are at Semple Stadium in Thurles. It's Galway against Kilkenny. That starts at 4, followed by Cork against Tipperary at 6. In soccer news, in the Women's Champions League first qualifying round, it's a final between Czarny of Poland taking on Athlone Town. That's at 5 o'clock. Meanwhile, in the Women's League Premier Division, it's Bohemians at home to Sligo Rovers, Shamrock Rovers against Waterford, and Treaty United face Shelburne. They're all at 3 o'clock. At 6, it's Cork City versus Wexford. Two games, meanwhile, in the Men's Premier Division, Galway United facing Waterford in their final game at their temporary home of Pearse Stadium. That's at 5. At 7.45, it's Sligo Rovers against Drogheda. That's at the showgrounds. It's round 11 of the Formula One World Championship, qualifying at the Hungaroring at 3 o'clock our time. McLaren's reigning world champion Lando Norris was fastest in final practice. The Formula 2 sprint race is underway, with Ireland's Alex Dunn starting a lowly 17th, I should say, for Road and Motorsport in both today's sprint and tomorrow's feature. Daniel Whiffen, the Irish Olympic 800-metre champion, and Jack McMillan, both swimming for Northern Ireland, are through to tonight's final of the men's 400-metre freestyle at the Commonwealth Games in Glasgow. Whiffen was second in his heat and is in lane 3 for this evening's final. McMillan, who previously swam for Ireland before switching to Great Britain, will be in lane 1 for the decider. And it's the penultimate stage of the Tour de France, with the Slovenian Tadej Pogačar extending his lead yesterday. He won stage 19, his 26th stage win. I'm John Kenny, more sport on the RTE News app and RTE.ie.
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4: Yes, indeed. It is Helen and Benny here with you. We're into the final hour of the show. It's your weekend afternoon at 2FM. How are things? You're looking well. 087 187 9200 or 51552 to let us know where you are today and what you are up to. We got a game of Guess the Lyric on the way very shortly. Helen, have you been kind to me?
5: I have. You've been getting better and better each week. I believe in you. That has always helped. You have it this week. Okay. We're going 3 for 3.
4: Thank you for having so much faith in me.
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0: 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This is your 2FM Weekend Afternoons with Helen and Benny, and it is time to play Guess the Lyrics. This is a game in which I give Benny a line and he has to give me the next line to the song back.
1: Yeah, exactly. Once it's over, I got to say the next sentence. Now, I have been historically very bad at this game. I actually had someone, I was at an event recently and someone came over and said to me, "You're so bad at that." I was screaming the lyrics.
0: God, that's what we want.
1: At the radio. So,
0: but last week you pulled a blinder.
1: Yeah, yeah.
0: And I've been more mindful of the songs that I'm picking. Like, we know each other quite well. I obviously know your music taste, but I've been trying to keep that in mind when I'm picking these, and I've done just that. So I believe in you. You should go 3 for 3 today. I think you will do it.
1: Okay. Okay, I'm excited.
0: I know you'll do it. Good. Let's go number one.
1: Okay. First one is popping bottles in the ice. Like a kid, popping bottles in the ice. Boom, boom, boom. Like a killer.
0: You're joking me.
1: It ends in er, doesn't it?
0: You play this song all of the
1: time. Wait, hang on. I need to hear it again. Hang on. Just give me 1 second. Popping bottles in the ice. Sipping siller.
0: Like a blizzard. When we do it right, getting slizzard. How don't you know that?
1: Popping scissors in my mind. Doom, doom, doom.
2: Popping bottles in the ice. Like a blizzard.
1: Like a blizzard.
0: That's shocking, Ben.
1: I know. Right, don't shame me.
0: No. Put it
1: behind. That throws me off.
0: Right, well, put that behind us. It's all right. Now, listen, honestly, how are you going to know that the song that you play all the time and you fight to play for on the show that you think is the greatest song ever, how are you going to know the lyrics to that? How are you going to know the lyrics to that? That's fair enough.
1: I don't listen to lyrics when I'm listening to songs. I listen to the vibe.
0: I listen to the BPM. Right, let's go for number two.
1: Okay, next one is this. I'm making my way over to my favorite place.
0: Yes, Benny! There he is.
2: I'm making my way over to my favorite place.
1: I got it.
0: See, you have it in you.
1: No, the first one threw me out.
0: Do you know what? I have to remember that you're a bit of a sass queen. You have like an inner baddie, and I need to start picking more baddie tracks.
1: Side note, 2 great songs so far.
0: Thank you.
1: So well done. Okay, so
0: let's get this now.
1: Here we go.
2: Sorry, I ain't got no money. I'm not trying to be funny.
1: But I left. Oh, sorry, I ain't got no money. I ain't trying to be funny. But I left it all at home today.
0: Good man, Betty.
1: Thank you very much.
2: Sorry, I ain't got no money. I'm not trying to be funny. But I left it all at home today.
1: Okay, so 2 out of 3 ain't bad, is it?
0: No, I'm glad now.
1: I should have got the first one. I'm kind of sick.
0: Listen, it's fun. But also, that is one of those ones that when you're listening to it, you're kind of like, blah, blah, blah, blah. Like, yeah, it doesn't need to have lyrics. You're going to just sing whatever you want.
1: Because you know what, though? With like a G6 Farious Movement, that's not about the lyrics. It's about the bass line on that. Dum, dum, dum, dum,
0: it was about a time.
1: No, but you know what I mean?
0: No,
1: everyone,
0: I do know.
1: Everyone craves the dum, dum, dum, dum, dum, dum, dum, dum. Anyway, we played that last week, so let's put that one aside. So it's down to the last two. Which one do you want to hear?
0: I want to hear No Money.
1: Yeah.
0: Oh, and a bit of Galantis.
1: Say less.
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2: The girl next door, you know? I don't know what to do.
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0: 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That sounds so much better in this new raspy voice as well.
1: Phoebe from Friends.
0: Now, we have plenty still coming up in the final hour of our show. I have a burning question that I want to ask.
1: For me?
0: For everyone.
1: Oh, okay.
0: I feel like it's a real thinker.
1: Right.
0: It's a real thinker. Coming up also, we've got a bit of Femi, Ellie Goulden, and Role Model comes up next, right after this.
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0: Role Model, High Hopes, 3000 here on 2FM. It's Helen and Benny here with you, your weekend afternoons.
1: Benny.
0: Yes.
1: Did you see during the week the Aer Lingus co-pilots, the mummy and daughter duo?
0: I did. First time in Aer Lingus history, I think.
1: So for anyone that didn't see, the first time in the airline's history, the aircraft was flown by a mother and daughter duo with Captain Sonia and her daughter co-pilot Lara sharing the flight on deck.
0: That's pretty cool.
1: Because I was only thinking, like, I went on holidays with my family recently, and the plane journey was difficult without having to fly a plane.
0: Okay, yeah.
1: They must be so mother-daughter duo.
0: They must get very close. Like, they must be like a tight-knit bond between them.
1: Yeah, to be able to, because, like, that's, we work together. We don't need to be living together.
0: Imagine if they were just coming back on the flight and just be like, have you, what's for dinner tonight, Mom?
1: Oh, I know.
0: Did you not get some when we were in Lanzarote?
1: Do you know what, though? When Daddy messes up at home, I'd say that's a great flight.
0: Oh,
1: they
0: yeah.
1: have an absolute natter back and forth.
0: Do you remember the husband and wife on Come Fly With Me?
1: Yes.
0: I love that. He cheated on her and then she was keeping an eye. But that got me thinking. So, like, a little bit of... Could you do your job?
1: It's Mother Day.
0: Could you do your job with your mother?
1: Oh. Could I do... This job, Freaky Friday, she turns into you. No, I couldn't. But only because my mom actually is a great speaker. But she just... Actually, yeah, she'd probably be really good at it, to be fair.
0: Think she would be?
1: Yeah, she actually probably would be.
0: But would you like to do it with
1: your mother? No. Don't do it with anyone other than you, baby.
0: Oh, it's a...
1: That's a good question. What is your job and could you do it with your ma?
0: I'd say there's actually a lot of... Mother, daughter, father, son, father, daughter, mother, son, whatever.
1: Actually, my dad and my brother used to work together as well. So always 7179200. What is your job and could you do it with your mammy? Or why couldn't you do it with your mammy?
0: Because you hear about people taking over the family business and stuff like that. They end up having to work together. How does it work?
1: You work in RTE.
0: I couldn't do it personally. Here's Ellie Goulding, Burn.

0: Femi, the Kid Leroy, Noble on 2FM. This is your
1: track of the week.
0: Oh, even
1: 2FM.
0: Better. Forget your 2FM weekend afternoons. 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
2: Yeah, so I've gone with a selection with an artist I've actually seen live before. Good while ago now, but I remember thinking at the time that she was very, very talented, from Northern Ireland, by the name of Riva. And she's been on the circuit for a while, and is very much someone who does it all, you know, is very involved in the production of it and the putting together the track, and probably even down to the mastering. A really talented singer-songwriter, a very, very nice person. And I decided that their brand new release this week, it literally just came out this week, should be our track of the week this week. So when Riva was chatting about it, she said, "This single has been one of my favourites to create. The instrumentation, the pace, and the overall style. It blends country and pop influences with a bit of old school Riva, and it creates something that feels hopeful, honest, and a window into where I am as an artist." So this is the latest release from Riva. It is called The Hardest Part. It's your track of the week on Weekend Afternoons here on 2FM.

0: It's Riva, the hardest part in 2FM. It's your track of the week.
1: I was stunning. I like that little country twist. Now, a little bit earlier, we were talking about the mommy and daughter duo who flew together on an Aer Lingus flight.
0: And a quick
1: Not
0: reminder.
1: Just,
0: Sorry, Helen, I had to.
1: It's funny. No, that's permanently staying there. Because we often want to talk about
0: mothers. Actually,
1: Captain Sonia and her co-pilot daughter, Lara.
0: Yeah.
1: And Very we cool. then asked the question, what do you do for a living and could you do it with your mother?
2: Hey, Rowan here. So I remember a couple of years ago, I was doing a gig in Cypress Avenue. Big sellout show. And I brought my mum on stage. So I DJ. And to be fair to her, she gave it absolute socks. It was a great memory. I'll always remember it. So I don't know about her DJ skills, but she was certainly a good hype man. And I'd be happy to bring her back into my space again.
0: Hey, certainly a good hype man. Wait, is that what he said? Or Rowan made that joke.
1: I actually didn't hear it either, so we're giving you the credit. What a better hype man than an Irish mammy. Like, come on.
0: Now, Rowan, I DJ as well, and I don't think I'd ever bring my mum up to the DJ box. I don't think she'd be a fan of it either. But, like, hey, it's worth a try.
1: I want us to be there together. I'd be such a good hype man for you.
0: No, absolutely no way. Under no circumstances are you to ever enter any DJ box I'm in.
1: Well, I went up to a DJ a while ago, and the way Benny Nerdy reefed me away, he was like, why are you breathing on him? I was like, I just wanted to...
0: Yeah, me and Helen went to this event and she was over in his ear and I was like, leave him alone. And I actually went over to him after and apologised.
1: You're forever doing that.
0: No, because it's so annoying when you're DJing and someone, Rowan, I know Rowan's going to agree with me. It's so annoying when you're DJing and someone's up wrecking your head. Play my song. Okay, I'll play it in a minute. No, play it now because me and the girls are about to leave. Grant, leave. Good. You're so annoying. Do you know what I mean? I'm actually not going to get into that because I'll end up in a bad mood. I'm sorry. Rowan, thank you for that.
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0: Kaylee Noble, absolute banger, solid kind of the track as well. Come and see in 2FM. And guess who came to see us?
1: I was just about to say, I came to see you.
0: That is Yay. The dulcet tones of... Do you know what? It's so nice to have someone with a nice voice in the studio with me.
2: I actually heard your opening link and I was like, ooh, very sexy.
1: But you know what? I actually sound half normal now, don't I?
0: It's actually warmed up.
1: It kind of worked, so yeah.
0: But it was very bad at the start. I didn't want to say it, but it was really bad.
2: You'd obviously just rolled out of bed and just come straight here, had you?
1: I know!
0: She was out all night.
1: I was fresh. I don't know what it is. It's just sometimes I get... A little Barry White.
2: You were on your holidays though, weren't you? So maybe it's just like the air con and the plane and all that's just kind of catching up on you now.
1: I was normal last night though. Yeah. I just woke up and I was, yeah.
0: I said something to her earlier that she disagreed with and she was like, it sounded like the night terrors coming at me. Like it was
2: like
0: so
2: a gremlin.
0: Scary. Yeah. She's like, no, because you said. And I was like, Jesus, Helen.
1: That's so accurate as well.
2: That's so funny.
0: It was so scary. Emma, what's coming up on the show today?
2: Coming up on the show today, I'll tell you about my interview first. We're going to have Tom Holland, Zendaya, and Jacob Batalon on the show today talking about Spider-Man, A Brand New Day.
0: And I heard them complimenting your accent.
2: Yes, they loved my accent.
0: How could they not?
2: Yeah, but see, it's the Irish accent. People always say that when I sit down. Oh, I love your Irish accent. I'm like, thank you so much. We do have a good accent. So they're on the show today. I'm also going to be giving away a pair of tickets to see King Fisher and a hotel stay for Please Don't Stop the Music.
0: Nice.
2: And I'm going to be talking about child stars and where they are now. So you know the child stars that we watched growing up in different films and things like that, who you don't see anymore on the big screen. So I kind of did a bit of a deep dive because I was watching Problem Child 2 the other day. I just felt like a little bit nostalgic. So I put on Problem Child 2 and I was like, where is that guy now?
0: So you're going to be talking about the non-tragic ones.
2: Yeah, the non-tragic. Yeah, of course. Yeah, we're keeping it all positive.
1: You know what the thing is though? I'd say it's quite difficult when you've been, because a lot of them, the where they now is, can be, now they're flipping burgers. And it's like, okay, but most people that are flipping burgers were never in a movie. Do you know what I mean? At least you did the thing.
2: And sometimes I think with child stars as well, you'd wonder, do they want to be in the films or is it the parents pushing it? So maybe then they're like, actually, this is not for me. I want to go and I want to flip burgers.
0: That's exactly. A very good point. Yeah. That's a very good point. Ariel Winter, you know, she's Alex from Modern Family.
2: Yeah.
0: She spoke about that before. She ended up getting like divorced or what's it called when you like have
1: emancipated
0: from her
1: so
0: mother.
1: Smart.
2: Yeah.
0: Because,
2: look at us.
0: Apparently that was her mother pushing all that. That she was like, she never would have ended up in the public eye if it wasn't her.
2: Yeah.
0: Do you know who's coming up on my TikTok a lot lately? Child star is a bit of a push, but do you remember that nanny show? Was your one Joe, and she was like an English nanny.
1: Super nanny.
0: Super nanny. And do you remember she went to the really problem child? Like the clips were everywhere. The really bad, really bold little girl with the long brown hair. That girl is now an adult and she's making loads of content about it.
2: The long brown hair girl?
0: Yeah.
2: Her
0: name is on the tip of my tongue.
2: The nanny came up for me recently because I think she was on some podcast. I can't remember. But so she was popping up on my TikTok for a while. And I was like, oh my God, forgot all about her.
1: So in the clip, she said something like specifically, and the young one turns around. And she goes, it's specifically, by the way, she was on Celebs Go Dating.
0: That girl?
1: She got put on a date with someone, yeah.
0: Really?
1: I can't remember who it was now. Professor
0: That's
1: Green,
0: exactly
1: maybe.
0: What I'm talking about. It's specifically. okay, good topic, Emma.
2: Yeah,
0: nicely
2: so
0: done.
2: Shoot in.
0: Okay, good. I will.
2: Thank you.
0: Emma's on the way from 3 o'clock. We have time to squeeze in a few more. Let's do some Somber. My body isn't ready. It's 2FM.

0: Super High Anywhere with you on 2FM. And it's about time for us to get out of here. Helen, what is the plan for the evening?
1: I'm getting out of here. I'm going to get my steps in, and then I have a nail appointment at 5 o'clock. But the great thing about the nail place I go to, they give you a little holder for your phone so you can watch telly. Isn't it?
0: That is class.
1: It's so good. So I have Love Island to catch up on from last night.
0: Yeah,
1: and it just makes the whole experience so much chiller. So that's my vibe.
0: Nice. Yeah, I need to catch up on that episode as well. Go home, go to a Harlem match this evening as well. Hopefully the rain clears off. I know, like, we've had so little rain, and then when it comes, we're like, oh, the rain.
1: You know what I mean?
0: Know. But anyway, I do have a match to go to this evening, so I hope it does clear off. And get me in the mood for tomorrow.
1: We'll both be in bed early, I was going to say.
0: Big
1: L day tomorrow.
0: Big day tomorrow for us. Big day for this show. Big day for Kerry and Mayo. We'll be from outside Croker tomorrow. We'll chat to you then. Emma is on the way. Whatever you're doing for the evening, good luck. Bye.
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7: Good afternoon, it's 3 o'clock, I'm Ryan Clark. More than 70,000 people have now been evacuated from villages close to Madrid as wildfires continue to threaten the outskirts of Spain's capital. The government's declared a national emergency, but Spain's Prime Minister expressed hope that better weather conditions could provide a chance to put the blazes out. Pedro Sanchez has blamed climate change for the disaster. Meanwhile, in France, tens of thousands of people have been ordered to leave their homes near the city of Bordeaux as flames approach the outer suburbs and the airport. However, the mayor has ruled out an evacuation of the city centre. In Ireland, a wildfire in Glencullen in Dublin has been brought under control. 3 units of Dublin Fire Brigade, including a drone and a specialist wildfire jeep, attended the scene and helped tackle the blaze. In North Wicklow, efforts are continuing to extinguish a gorse fire in the Glencree area. Wicklow County Council has urged the public to avoid the area and for people living nearby to keep their windows and doors closed. Saudi air defences are reported to have intercepted 2 ballistic missiles fired from Yemen, targeting oil refineries as the conflict in the Middle East widens. The Houthi rebels in Yemen say they've attacked targets in Saudi Arabia in retaliation for Saudi airstrikes on the Yemeni port city of Hodeidah. It comes as the US President Donald Trump has said he has not decided on whether to launch major strikes on Iran, saying the country is now getting serious in its talks with Washington.

0: Washington.
1: I think they're getting more and more serious as the days go by, for maybe the obvious reason. But we are talking to them right now. Look, there are two ways. I consider that the smarter way, but the other is probably the easier way, doing what we're doing.

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1: Generally cloudy today with limited sunny spells. A patchy rain and drizzle will spread from the northwest throughout the afternoon. Humid with highest temperatures of 15 to 21 degrees.
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3: Both Rashida Adegalecki and Charlene Maldity have qualified for this afternoon's final in the women's 200 metres at the Irish National Track and Field Championships at Morton Stadium in Dublin. Adegalecki was the fastest qualifier in 23.32 seconds, with Maldity qualifying in second place for the decider, which is off the blocks at 3:30 this afternoon. Sean Agibobo of Tala, the Irish record holder, is the fastest qualifier into the men's final. The meet in Santry is serving as a build-up and qualifiers to next month's European Championships in Birmingham, which will be live on RT television. In the Women's League Premier Division, Bohemia is at home to Sligo Rovers, Shamrock Rovers against Waterford and Treaty United versus Shelburne. All just underway. At 6 o'clock, it's Cork City against Wexford. In the Women's Champions League first qualifying round final, Charny of Poland will take on Athlone Town at 5 o'clock. There's two games in the Men's Premier Division. Galway United facing Waterford in the final game at their temporary home of Pearse Stadium. That's at 5. At 7.45, it's Sligo Rovers against Drogheda United at the Showgrounds. The Glen Dimplex All-Ireland Senior Camogie Championship semi-finals take place today. Both games in Semple Stadium in Thurles. Galway against Kilkenny's at 4, that'll be followed by Cork against Tipperary at 6. It's round 11 of the Formula 1 World Championship, with qualifying at the Hungarian Grand Prix just underway. In the Formula 2 sprint race, Ireland's Alex Dunn started lowly 17th and was trailed off in 19th place overall. Dunn will also start 17th in tomorrow's feature race. Daniel Whiffen, the Irish Olympic 800 metre champion, and Jack Whiffen, both swimming for Northern Ireland, are through to the ninth final of the men's 400 freestyle at the Commonwealth Games in Glasgow. Whiffen was second in this heat and is in lane 3 for this evening's final, while McMillan, who previously swam for Ireland before switching to Great Britain, will be in lane 1 for the decider. And it's the penultimate stage of the Tour de France, with the Slovenian Tadej Pogačar starting in yellow. I'm John Kenny, more sport on the RTÉ News app and RTÉ.ie.
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5: Hello and welcome along to the show on this Saturday afternoon. I hope you're doing good and enjoying your weekend so far. Big thank you as always to Helen and to Benny who are on just before me. It's Emma here with you, flying solo for today. Graeme is off on his holidays. He's going to back boot me tomorrow. So I'm with you until 6 o'clock today. And I would like to know, if you have any irrational fears, if you do, you can share them with me on 087 187 9200. I'll tell you why I'm asking in

Styles with Dance No More here on 2FM's Weekend Drive. I actually read during the week that Shania Twain blew off Taylor Swift's wedding so that she could perform with him at Wembley. I don't know if she made the right decision. Like, I know performing at Wembley is obviously a massive deal, but sure, she's Shania Twain anyway. But I would have rather have gone to Taylor Swift's wedding just to be nosy, just so I could say I was there to see what was going on, see who else was there. So I don't know. I feel like that's something that Shania might regret at some point in life. Hey, you're listening to 2FM's Weekend Drive. It's Emma here with you. I am flying solo today. Graham is on his holidays. He's going to be back tomorrow. He actually sent me a message just before I started the show to say that he's in the airport. He's about to board his flight and that he will be back tomorrow. So I'm looking forward to that. But a few minutes ago, I asked you if you have any irrational fears. And the reason I asked that is because I have one. And I have one that people always say, that's not real. Oh my God, that's not true, is it? So I have an irrational fear of stickers. Now, if you've listened to 2FM for a long time, you may have heard me talk about this before. So I like stickers, like anything to do with stickers, they just turn my stomach. They make me really anxious. And I know you're probably listening to this thinking, what the hell? But it's a real phobia. It's called pitakionophobia, okay? And today, I came face to face with my fear. So I bought some new wine glasses because I am having some friends over this evening. And the wine glasses that I bought had stickers at the bottom. And I was in the house by myself and I was like, oh my God, I need to get these stickers off. I was like, what am I going to do? And I was like really anxious, really panicked. But I have ways of doing it. Like I was able to get like a butter knife and I was able to take it off with the butter knife. But even that like really upsets me. And I just feel that I've been kind of...

feeling a little sick since then. And I know it's so ridiculous. Like, some people have real genuine fears, like sharks, poisonous spiders, snakes. I'm afraid of a sticker. So please, if you have any weird, irrational fears, please share them with me. Like, I know one of my friends is afraid of Vaseline. Of another friend who has like a button phobia. So there are weird ones out there. So if you have any, please let me know on 087 187 9200. Don't leave me out here hanging, feeling like an absolute weirdo.

0: Tiesto with Red Lights here on 2FM. You're listening to 2FM's Weekend Drive with Emma. Now, a few minutes ago, I revealed that I have a strange phobia. So I am afraid of stickers. It's a real phobia. They make me anxious. They make me feel sick. Everything about them just makes my insides go, ugh. So I've been asking you to share your phobias with me. I got a text in from Grohd saying, I have a speed bump phobia. I'm slowly getting over it. Like what you did there. Very hard to avoid if it was a real phobia though. Adele says, I have a fear of belly buttons, that it might open up or that you'll touch your insides. Also stitches and touching scars. I'm kind of with you on that one. Like I have this thing, like my boyfriend always does this to annoy me. He'll like stick his finger in my belly button and I hate anyone touching my belly button. I don't like fingers in the belly button. Stay away from the belly button. And then also I have a scar on my leg from like having a cyst removed when I was a kid. And how that feels makes me feel a bit ill as well. So I'm kind of with you on that one, Adele. Mouse sent in a voice message.
1: Hi, Emma. It's Mouse here in Enniscardy. I have a fear of red sauce. I absolutely cannot stand it. I don't even open the bottle for my daughter, Chloe. And it smells rotten. It is absolutely disgusting.
0: I think, Mouse, I think you and Lottie Ryan need to start some sort of a club, because Lottie Ryan is not just afraid of ketchup. I think it's all condiments that Lottie Ryan is afraid of. If you're listening, Lottie, and I'm wrong, please let me know. But as far as I know, Lottie Ryan is afraid of ketchup and all condiments as well. So keep them coming in on 087 187 9200. I love hearing that, like, I'm not the only one with a weird phobia. Adam, who works on the show, says, I hate feet. Won't let anyone come near me if they're barefoot. That's fair enough. Some people have very stinky and disgusting feet. I get that. Now, moving on from that quickly, I was feeling really nostalgic this week. I was watching old TV shows, old films that I just loved when I was growing up. And one of the films that I watched was Problem Child 2. And that was a movie I loved growing up. So while I was watching it, I kind of found myself going down a rabbit hole. I was wondering where Michael Oliver, who played Junior, is and what he's doing now. Then that quickly led to me going down an even bigger rabbit hole where I started looking into some of the other child actors that I loved in films growing up and I just don't see anymore. So I'm going to run through some of them with you, and I'm going to start off with Problem Child.
2: There ain't going to be no wedding. I made LaWanda so ugly no one's going to want to marry her.
3: LaWanda Dumore is the key to my financial comeback, and nobody is going to stand in my way. Nippy, where'd you go? Nippy,
4: come on. This guy's going to be a problem.
5: No, he's not.
2: Let's get him!
0: Honestly, I hadn't watched it in so long, and I watched it the other night and I was like, oh my god, I love it just as much as I did when I was younger. It's so silly. So Problem Child and Problem Child 2 starred Michael Oliver. So he played the lovable troublemaker orphan called Junior in both films. He was played he also played Sam Dalton in Dillinger and Capone in 1995, and he had a handful of other small roles as well. But he retired from acting at just 15 years of age, okay? So he now lives a private life, and I think that decision was largely influenced by a highly publicised and financially devastating court battle back in 1993. So that played a part. But I think he just wanted a quiet life as well. So today, he lives in California. He works a regular 9-to-5 job in tech support and IT. But he still kind of dips his toe in to the showbiz world because he occasionally makes appearances at Nostalgia conventions and he does autograph sessions for fans at the Hollywood show as well. So he's still kind of clinging on to his child acting fame. But honest to God, if you've never seen Problem Child or Problem Child 2, do yourself a favor and watch it. Or if you're an adult who loved it growing up, go back and watch it. Honestly, I thoroughly enjoyed it. Now, next up, I want to go to one of the actors from The Goonies.
6: Okay, I'll talk. In third grade, I cheated on my history exam. In fourth grade, I stole my Uncle Max's toupee and I glued it on my face when I played Moses in my Hebrew school play. In fifth grade, I knocked my sister Edie down the stairs and I blamed it on the dog.
0: Sorry, if you're a fan of The Goonies, you're going to know who that is straight away. His name was Chunk on it, played by Jeff Cohen. So Steven Spielberg's 1985 classic The Goonies is easily one of the most iconic children's movies of all times. And I think that Chunk, who was right there, remains one of its most beloved characters. So Chunk was best known as the truffle shuffle loving prankster who befriends Sloth. Oh God, it's so iconic. So after The Goonies, Jeff appeared in a few more film and television roles before stepping away from acting in 1987. He later qualified as a lawyer and is now a founding partner of the entertainment law firm Cohen and Gardner. So although he left acting behind nearly 40 years after The Goonies, he reunited with his former co-star Ki-Hoo Kyung and he ended up representing him and looking after his legal contracts for one of the films that he was doing and everything like that. So he's a lawyer. He's not acting anymore. Next up, we're going to go to Peter Ostrom, who you will know from this film.
5: Charlie Bucket, how many did you open?
7: Two.
5: That's easy. 200 is twice 100.
7: Not 200, just two.
5: Two? What do you mean you only opened two?
7: I don't care very much for chocolate.
0: So there we go, Mr. Charlie Bucket. So Peter Ostrom is best known for playing Charlie Bucket in the 1971 film Willy Wonka and the Chocolate Factory, which in my opinion is the best out of all of them, okay? I'm just going to say that. He was 12 years old when a talent scout selected him for the film. And although he says he loved making the film, he decided not to accept a three-picture contract that was offered to him afterwards. So the movie company said, listen, you were so good, we're going to have you back for three more films. But I think he just felt a little bit uneasy, he said, because he didn't know what type of films he'd be doing, but he was happy enough. But what he did, he stepped away. He had a lifelong love of animals, which began with his family horses, and that then inspired him to pursue a completely different career. So he earned his doctorate in veterinary medicine and he got his degree and spent decades working as a vet in New York before retiring in 2022. So that is what he's doing. He's a vet. We've got Jeff Cohen, who was Chunk of the Goonies, working as an entertainment lawyer, and Michael Oliver, who was in Problem Child, is working in a tech job. I have some more child stars to run through in just a few minutes time, but for now we're going to take some music from Ariana Grande. This is Hate That I Made You Love Me.

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0: This Saturday, Sunday, what?
1: Oh my God, what a song. Honestly, I'm still not over it. I still enjoy that song so much, especially when it's the weekend. I used to hate when we'd play it on like a Monday or Tuesday and you'd be like, oh God, it's not even the weekend yet. But what a tune. You're listening to FM's Weekend Drive with Emma and Graeme. Now, you've been sending in your phobias, which I will get back to in a few minutes' time. But for now, I would like to revisit the 90s child film stars and where are they now. So I was saying, if you've just joined us, I was feeling really nostalgic this week. I watched some old TV shows, I watched some old films. One of the films that I watched was Problem Child 2. So I loved Problem Child and Problem Child 2 growing up, but I definitely think that the second one was my favourite out of two movies. But it kind of sent me down a rabbit hole trying to figure out where Michael Oliver, who played Junior in Problem Child, was now. So I figured out that he has moved away from celebrity life and he retired from acting when he was 15 and he now works a tech job. So he's working in IT, but he occasionally dips his toes in when he goes to nostalgia conventions and does autograph sessions at the Hollywood show. So that's what he's doing. I also spoke about Chunk from The Goonies. He is now an entertainment lawyer. And Peter Ostrom, who played Charlie Bucket in the 1971 film Willy Wonka and the Chocolate Factory, now works, well, he's retired. He did work as a vet for like 30 something years. So I'd like to revisit some more. And the next one I'd like to talk about is this girl.
2: What was my profit for the day?
3: Can you repeat the last
4: $10,265. Check it if you don't believe me.
2: You're a little cheat. You saw the paper.
4: From all the way over here?
2: Are you being smart with me? If you're being smart with me, young lady, you're going to be punished.
4: Punished for being smart?
1: Oh my God, Matilda, what a film. If you grew up in the 90s and were a child in the 90s, like, you couldn't move for seeing Mara Wilson. So some of her most iconic roles included her as Matilda, of course, which was just an incredible film. She also played Natalie Hillard in Mrs. Doubtfire, oh my God, and Susan Walker in the remake of Miracle on 34th Street. So her final major film role as a child star was Lily Stone in the 2000 film Thomas and the Magic Railroad. So after that, she kind of stepped away from Hollywood, although she returned occasionally for voice acting roles, and she also made a cameo appearance in 2016 in an episode of Broad City. So like, although she's dipping her toes in, she has kind of moved away from the limelight. We don't really see her anymore. And today she has built a successful career as an audiobook narrator, an author, and a voice actress. I actually think she has a lovely voice, so I'm like, of course, that's what she'd be doing. She'd be using her lovely voice for things like that. Now, the final child star I would like to talk about is this guy.
5: I'm 8.
6: 8? How come you're up so late?
5: It's not that late in Seattle.
6: Oh, of course, you're absolutely right. All right, what's your Christmas wish, Jonah?
5: It's not for me, it's for my dad. I think he needs a new wife.
6: Oh, you don't like the one he has now?
5: He doesn't have one now. That's the problem.
1: Oh my God, Sleepless in Seattle. What a film that is. I haven't watched it in so long. I think I'm going to add it to my list of films for tomorrow. But you will remember Jonah from Sleepless in Seattle. He was played by Ross Malinger, who's best known for playing Jonah in the 1993 film starring Tom Hanks. He was also played Bobby Jameson in the 1997 Disney comedy Toothless alongside Kirstie Alley. Now, he's appeared in numerous films and TV shows before stepping away from acting. So his final role was in 2006 for a show called Without a Trace. And if you're wondering what he's doing today, well, today he is living a private life. So he's built a successful career in retail automotive industry. So over the years, he's worked in classic car restoration, computer repair, and most notably as a finance manager and general manager at a car dealership. So that's what he's up to. I was saying to Helen and Benny, we were chatting about it there when I was in on their show a little bit. And you sometimes wonder with child stars, it's like, you know, they're so successful when they're young and sometimes they just disappear completely. And you'd wonder, like, sometimes people might think, oh, well, obviously, you know, the career just didn't work out for them. But sometimes I wonder whether it's actually the fact that maybe they didn't want to be child stars. Maybe some of, you know, child stars sometimes are maybe encouraged to do it by parents or whatever. And then when they're old enough to decide what they want to do, maybe they're like, you know what, I'm going to go work as a vet in a car dealership. I'm going to write some books. What else do we have? Work in IT or work as a solicitor. So there you go. Some of your favourite child stars. If I've missed anyone who has another job now, let me know on 087-187-9200. I'm going to get back to our phobias in a few minutes' time, but for now, got to do this. It's Pitbull.

fresh music from one of our 2FM rising acts, Run the Red. That one is called Indigo. You're listening to 2FM's Weekend Drive. Hope everyone's having a really lovely Saturday afternoon. I actually feel a little bit sad today because the sun's gone. I think we got so used to having the sun out there and it's just been really warm. I went for a walk this morning with my friend and it was blustery. It was grey and there was a little chill in the air, but like, not so much of a chill that like I felt really cold. But anyway, we need the sun to come back, please. If you're still out there, please come back to us. Now, a little while ago, I was chatting to you about weird phobias because I was saying that I had to take some stickers off some wine glasses this morning, which to the average person probably is like, yeah, and. But I've got a phobia of stickers. Like, I absolutely hate them. They make me feel sick. They make me feel anxious. If there's one near me, my heart will start to race. Like, I don't know how or why. Actually, I do know how and why. I watched a TV show when I was a kid because I used to have sticker books, as a lot of people did when they were kids. But I watched a TV show when I was about 7 and there was an ad in the middle of it and there was this like Jack Russell dog in the ad sitting on a bench and they stuck stickers all over him. And I remember that just really making me feel sick. And I honestly think that that's where my phobia came from. But you've been texting in to let us know your phobias and we got one in from Killian saying, "Hi Emma, I have a fear of needles and bloods and I had someone come into my shop today and ask for a first aid kit and I had to dress his wound just before my lunch. Safe to say, I wasn't very hungry after it." Oh no, Killian, I hope you're okay. Hope that guy's okay as well. But you know what I want to say? Good for you for putting your fears aside and helping that guy out. So there's your good deed done for the day. Adele texted in earlier on and Adele told me about her fear of belly buttons and she said she also has a fear of stitches and touching scars. And I was saying that I kind of have a thing as well about touching scars and I don't like anyone near my belly button. Like, I can't even put my own finger into my belly button, it makes me feel sick. So she texts back to say, "I also don't like stickers on my skin." So I feel like we're like soul sisters or something like that, Adele. We're definitely soul sisters. But if anyone else out there has another weird phobia that you'd like to share with me, Mouse said that he has a fear of ketchup. So I'm just giving you some of the examples. I said earlier, a friend of mine is afraid of Vaseline. I have another friend who is afraid of buttons, you know? A lot of people have weird phobias. I don't know about this girl, though. It's Olivia Dean with Man I Need.

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0: with Emma and Graham.

And actually, I just saw this week some news that really excited me. So 50 Cent has revealed that he has got a song on the upcoming Street Fighter soundtrack, okay? It features Eminem and it also features Tupac. So Tupac is my favorite rapper of all time. I love him so much. Massive fan of Eminem, massive fan of 50 Cent. But a lot of people were asking the Tupac, you know, obviously him being featured on the track, is it AI? And 50 Cent has revealed that Tupac's estate have given him some unreleased music that has been added to it. So I'm so looking forward to hearing that. So yeah, can't wait for that now. Now, I have been talking about phobias because I was saying a little bit earlier on, I had to face my fear. I had to take stickers off some wine glasses. Now, I didn't touch them myself. I used a butter knife to get them off. I'm absolutely terrified of stickers. And you've been texting and let me know what you're afraid of. And I got one in from Shauna saying, I'm terrified of mayonnaise. So myself and Adam, who work on the show, were wondering, Mouse is afraid of ketchup, Sean is afraid of mayonnaise, but we'd love to know, if you're both still listening, what are your thoughts on burger sauce? You know, when you mix them together to make a nice burger sauce, are you terrified of that? Let me know on 087 187 9200. Going to take some music now from Casey Musgraves.

0: cut her short as we have to get to our ad break and to news. We got another one in on phobias. Hi Emma, my fear is hills due to climbing so many in Belgium last weekend at the F1. Hope you enjoyed that one. We also have a follow up from Shauna. So Shauna's afraid of mayonnaise, and I said, are you also afraid of burger sauce? And she says, absolutely not. If I know there's mayonnaise in it, not a fear. I can't even touch a jar of it when somebody gives it to me. Oh, so she can't have the burger sauce. So once she knows there's mayonnaise there, that is fair enough. Now, don't go anywhere. Coming up in the next hour, we're going to be hearing from Tom Holland, Zendaya and Jacob Batalon all about the brand new Spider-Man, A Brand New Day. I also have tickets to give away for Kingfisher and a hotel stay.
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9: 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It's almost 4 o'clock. 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
12: Good afternoon, it's 4 o'clock. I'm Ryan Clark. More than 70,000 people have now been evacuated from villages close to Madrid as wildfires continue to threaten the outskirts of Spain's capital. The government's declared a national emergency, but Spain's Prime Minister expressed hope that better weather conditions could provide a chance to put the blazes out. Pedro Sanchez blamed climate change for the disaster. Meanwhile, in France, tens of thousands of people have been ordered to leave their homes near the city of Bordeaux as flames approach the outer suburbs and the airport. However, the mayor has ruled out an evacuation of the city centre. In Ireland, a wildfire in Glencullen in Dublin has been brought under control. Three units of Dublin Fire Brigade, including a drone and a specialist wildfire jeep, attended the scene and helped to tackle the blaze. In North Wicklow, a gorse fire in Glencree has been extinguished, but some areas remain smouldering. Wicklow County Council said the military road remains closed due to ongoing firefighting operations. Saudi air defences are reported to have intercepted two ballistic missiles fired from Yemen targeting oil refineries as the conflict in the Middle East widens. The Houthi rebels in Yemen say they've attacked targets in Saudi Arabia in retaliation for Saudi airstrikes on the Yemeni port city of Hodeidah. It comes as the US President Donald Trump has said he's not decided yet on whether to launch major airstrikes on Iran, saying the country is now getting serious in its talks with Washington.
13: I think they're getting more and more serious as the days go by, for maybe the obvious reason. But we are talking to them right now. Look, there are two ways. I consider that the smarter way, but the other is probably the easier way, doing what we're doing. And we can take that to a much higher level if we want to. You know, we're prepared to do that.
12: A woman in her 50s has died and a girl is in a critical condition following a two-vehicle collision involving a car and a truck in County Cavan. The crash happened on the R162 last night near Loch Sylan and Corclare in Shercock. The girl was airlifted to Temple Street Hospital, where her condition remains critical. A number of other people received treatment for their injuries at the scene.

0: Both games at Semple Stadium in Thurles. Galway versus Kilkenny is just underway. That'll be followed by Cork against Tipperary at 6. Rashida Agilecki has won the women's 200 metres final at the Irish Senior National Track and Field Championships at the Morton Stadium in Dublin. Agilecki was the fastest qualifier and won gold in a new championship record of 22.80 seconds. Sean Aggie Bobo of Tallaght, the Irish record holder, was the fastest qualifier into the men's final, but had to be content with silver behind Waterford's Benjamin Richardson. The meet in Santry is serving as a build-up and qualifiers to next month's European Championships in Birmingham, which will be live on RT television. In the League of Ireland Women's Premier Division, these are half-time scores. Treaty United 1, Shelburne 1, Bohemians 0, Sligo Rovers 3. And it's 0-0 between Shamrock Rovers and Waterford and Tallaght. Cork City against Wexford is a 6 o'clock start. And the Women's Champions League first qualifying round mini-tournament final sees Athlonetown take on Sarnie of Poland. That kicks off at 5 o'clock. Two games in the Men's Premier Division. Galway facing Waterford in Pearse Stadium. That's at 5 o'clock. At 7.45, Sligo Rovers against Drogheda. That's at the Showgrounds. It's round 11 of the Formula One World Championship. Qualifying at the Hungarian Grand Prix has just been completed, and Lando Norris has just grabbed pole for McLaren. In the F2 sprint race, Ireland's Alex Dunn started 17th for Roden Motorsport and was trailed off in 19th place overall. Not a good weekend for Dunn, who will also start 17th in tomorrow's feature race. And Ecuador's Richard Carapaz has claimed victory on stage 20 of the Tour de France, the penultimate stage, and the second day indeed up Alpe d'Huez. It was Carapaz's second stage win in 3 days. The Slovenian Tadej Pogačar will stay in yellow for tomorrow's final stage. I'm John Kenny, more sport on the RTE News app and RTE.ie.
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3: Welcome back to the show. It is 2FM's Weekend Drive. It is Emma here by myself. Now, normally at this time on a Saturday or Sunday, myself and Graeme will give one each other a riddle. So sometimes I'll give Graeme a riddle to figure out. Sometimes he'll give me one to figure out. I'm going to give you one to figure out. Now, I do need to say there is no prize. The only prize that you'll win is pride and bragging rights. So have a listen to this. The more there is, the less you see. The more there is, the less you see. What is the answer? Let me know on 087 187 9200. I'm going to give you two songs to figure it out.

There we go. Charlie XCX with Wink Wink, taken from her new album Music Fashion Film, which was released yesterday. I haven't had a chance to listen to the full album yet, but that is on my list tomorrow when I go for my walk. I'm very much looking forward to it. She did release a new song on Friday called Camera to accompany the release of the album, so I'm going to be playing that on the show tomorrow. Now you're listening to 2FM's Weekend Drive with Emma here. Graham is off. He's on his holidays. He's been gone for like 2 weeks, but he's going to be back with me on the show tomorrow, which I'm very much looking forward to. It's so funny. Like, I spent years presenting by myself here on 2FM, and then I got myself some co-hosts, and I'm like, oh my God, I get so sad when he's not here anymore. Now, a few minutes ago, I asked you to figure out a riddle. So the riddle that I gave you is, the more there is, the less you see. So the more there is, the less you see. And I asked you to figure out what it was. Now, I told you there is no prize. The prize here today is bragging rights. It's a little bit of pride. It's that, you know, pat yourself on the shoulder. Ashley texted in saying raindrops. That is not the answer that I'm looking for. Got one in from Niall, Sean, Lorraine and Aaron. They all think that it's fog. Holly thinks that it might be wrapping paper. And the answer I was looking for was actually darkness. So congratulations to Deirdre, to Kate and to Brian, who all got that right. Although, the more there is, the less you see. Wrapping paper would kind of make sense. You know, if you're wrapping something in wrapping paper and there's lots of it, you're not going to see what it is until you unwrap it. And fog can get pretty dense. So I suppose in some cases, fog might work as well. But the answer that I was looking for was darkness. But listen, well done to you all. Don't go anywhere, because in a few minutes' time, we are going to be hearing from, I'm so excited for this, Tom Holland, Zendaya and Jacob Batalon. They're going to be talking about the brand new Spider-Man film, which is coming out in Irish cinemas this week. It's called Spider-Man: A Brand New Day. You ain't here.

There we go, Christina Aguilera with Dirty here on 2FM's Weekend Drive. Now, something that a lot of Spider-Man fans are very excited for is the release of Brand New Day. So it's going to be released in some cinemas for early release in Ireland on July 29th, which is Wednesday. And then it's going to be available to watch nationwide on Friday the 31st of July. So if you're dying to see it, make sure you check out and see what cinemas have it for early release on Wednesday, okay? So Tom Holland is back as Spider-Man. You've got Zendaya, Sadie Sink, Jacob Batalon, John Bernthal, Tramon Tillman, Michael Mando, Mark Ruffalo, and so many more. And in this film, Peter Parker anonymously protects New York City as the hero Spider-Man as he investigates a powerful new threat while his superpowers undergo a surprising and potentially dangerous evolution. So I was lucky enough to watch 40 minutes of it. I only got to see 40 minutes of it because before the interviews, the film wasn't fully finished. So I'm dying to see the rest of it. Now, I have to say, the interview that I did with Tom Holland, Zendaya and Jacob Batalon was one of the funnest interviews I've done. They were just so, so nice. And they just love being part of the Spider-Man universe. They're such good fans.

0: films. So I sat down with Tom Holland, Zendaya and Jacob Batalon, and I started by asking Tom what feels most different about this film compared to the previous Spider-Man films that they've done. But my Irish accent was the first topic that they wanted to talk about.
1: I love your accent. Yeah, I wish that's what I wish I could do.
0: Thank you so much. I'll teach you.
1: It's so adorable.
0: Yeah. Stop it, guys.
2: Where in Ireland are you from?
0: I'm from Dublin.
2: Oh, amazing.
0: Your granny's from Tip, isn't she?
2: Tipperary.
0: Is it weird that a stranger is sitting across from me saying, your granny's from Tipperary?
2: I love it. I absolutely love it. What makes this movie different? It's more mature.
0: Yeah.
2: It's definitely more emotional. And I think the stakes have never been higher than any of the previous movies, but only because they're the most personal.
0: Yeah.
2: And I think fans are going to really be shocked at... It's a big swing to take, yeah. You know?
1: There's a lot at stake with Peter Parker.
2: Yeah. Like, a lot of the times these movies get into the world of, like, saving the universe. And in this movie, it's very much about saving himself. And that's kind of different.
0: Yeah. I couldn't help but think that the whole time, because this is the first time we're seeing him kind of as Spider-Man full-time. And I left and I kept thinking to myself, how's he making money? How's he paying his rent? I'm like, surely this doesn't pay him.
2: Yeah, it's right. A really good question. There used to be a big story plot point about how he had really got into coding.
0: Yeah.
2: And he was really into crypto. Because we did, in the meetings, we were like, has all of this crazy kit? And yeah, like, where's
3: Pokemon
2: the money coming from?
3: Yeah. Pokemon, collecting Pokemon. Well,
2: yeah, can you imagine? Just like swinging into a card show. But it is unclear as to how he is making money.
1: I like to think that maybe, like, he could do, like, as Spider-Man, maybe he does some, like,
3: yeah,
1: some autograph signings here and there, you know? He sells like, some merch, like, you know?
0: Some cameo videos. Yeah.
3: Cameo?
1: Yeah, that's here great and there. A couple birthday parties, a couple events a year, and he's all right.
3: He's ironically not Spider, like, he's like costumer, yeah, like, love, yeah, cosplayer.
0: Okay, we're going to go with that one. I love that one.
2: I like that one too.
0: So we've seen Spider-Man team up with the Avengers. We're going to see some loved Marvel heroes in this one as well. So I wanted to know for you, Zendaya, and for you, Jacob, if you could team up MJ and Ned with another Marvel character, who would it be?
3: A lot of good ones.
1: There is.
3: Yeah. Do we want someone with, like, actual superpowers, or do we want someone like the Punisher, where he's just like a badass? You know what I mean? You know what's really cool? Daredevil's pretty cool.
0: Yeah.
4: Daredevil is pretty cool. Who would be best to pair Ned up with? I feel like you and Chris Hemsworth would be like a hilarious.
3: That'd be funny. Yeah, yeah, that'd be good.
0: I could get on board with that one, definitely.
2: Thor on an adventure would be like unreal.
3: That'd be great.
0: I love it. Ned and Thor's big adventure.
3: Yeah, that's a good one. Yeah, Thor.
0: And finally, so Peter comes into the world now and none of his friends remember him, which to me, I'm like, oh my God, it's so heartbreaking. So I wanted to know for each of you, what is the one thing you would like to be remembered for when you're long gone?
1: Oh, man.
0: Ooh, sorry, I'm going really deep here today.
1: Yeah, I know. It was funny. I was asked this the other day, and it's really hard to answer. I think, if anything, I think sometimes when we do this job, it can kind of feel a little silly. And sometimes you feel like, oh, my God, this is like, what am I doing, you know? Mm-hmm. And then you go to, like, these fan events, and you get to see how much these films mean to people, mm-hmm, and how much Peter Parker, MJ, Ned, like, truly are a part of their lives and are able to bring people some form of escapism and joy, and mm-hmm, it really makes this really silly job totally worth it and makes sense. And I feel that way about a lot of the projects, is like when people are able to find some kind of human connection to a character and find something that really means something to them in real life, that is like, that's the highest praise, the highest compliment. So I think maybe just that our work is able to offer, has been able to offer some sort of escape, release, helping someone feel seen and less alone in some kind of moment. I know that art or film, TV, whatever, music has done that for me in many moments. So if I'm able to leave people with that, I think that's pretty special.
0: I think that is, and it's a lot of people can say that.
2: I love that, yeah.
3: That's for sure.
2: It is true though, sometimes what we do does feel so silly. In the sense of, like, I, for the last 10 years, have pretended to be a superhero.
1: And like, when you real write that people down,
2: that's right, really silly.
1: Who, like, are real superheroes and really save lives. And
3: there's real superheroes.
1: Yeah.
2: Yeah, there's, you know, teachers, nurses, people that do amazing things every day. Mm-hmm. And then there's us.
0: Oh my God, I enjoyed talking to them so much. That was Tom Holland, Zendaya and Jacob Batalon talking all about Spider-Man Brand New Day. It is set for early release on Wednesday 29th of July in some cinemas across Ireland, and then it'll be released nationwide on Friday Friday, July 31st.

0: going to take a quick ad break and then we're back with some music from Lady Gaga. 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

Taken from The Devil Wears Prada 2 soundtrack. That is Lady Gaga featuring Doechii with Runway. Now it is time for this. So it is our game of Please Don't Stop the Music. The prize today is tickets to see Kingfisher. They're going to be playing Thomond Park in Limerick on July 10th next year. So you'll get those tickets. You'll get two of them. And as well as that, you'll also get a hotel stay on the night of the gig at the Absolute Hotel in Limerick. So with its stylish Harry's on the River Cafe, bar and restaurant on the first floor overlooking the Abbey River, the Absolute Hotel is the perfect place to unwind after a great gig. So you can head over to absolutehotel.com to check out their summer sale now. So to win the prize, which is the two tickets to see Kingfisher, Thomond Park, July 10th, and that overnight stay on the night of the gig at the Absolute Hotel in Limerick, all you have to do

is figure out the song that we've exploded into pieces, we've exploded into the drums, the bass, the synths, the vocals, all the rest, and you just have to guess what it is, one instrument at a time. And first up, it's the drums.

today, do you know what the song is and who it's by? If you do, you can send your guesses to us on 087 187 9200. And if you win today, you could win those tickets to Kingfisher live at Thomond Park on July 10th with an overnight stay at the Absolute Hotel in Limerick on the night of the gig. So if you know what the song is and who it's by, send in your answers on WhatsApp 087 187 9200. If you're like, oh, this is really hard and I'm not quite sure, but you're on the fence and you think it might be something, well then send it in anyway, because you never know, you could be walking away with that amazing prize. So get your answers in now. If you're like, listen lads, this is too hard, I'm not giving it a go, stay with me because I'm going to be adding another layer in a few minutes time. But for now, we're going to take some new music from Leon Bridges. This is Light the Way.

0: Lift. It's called The Man in the Arena. You're listening to 2FM's Weekend Drive with Emma on this Saturday afternoon. Hope you're enjoying yourself. Now, I have got a lovely prize that I want to give away. So we're playing our game of Please Don't Stop the Music. And the prize for this week is a pair of tickets to see Kingfisher at Thomond Park on July 10th next year. You'll also get an overnight stay on the night of the gig at Absolute Hotel in Limerick. So to win this prize, all you have to do is try and figure out what song we have broken into pieces as we rebuild it layer by layer. So you can WhatsApp your answer to us on 087 187 9200. Now, a few minutes ago, I played you the drums from a song. And you've been texting in with your guesses, telling me what you think it is. We got a few texts in, one from Louise, one from Kate, one from Donna, and one from Sarah, who all think that it is Imagine by Believer by Imagine Dragons, which I do hear. It is kind of similar, but it is not that one. Larry, what do you think it is?
1: Well, Emma, is it The Blade by Kingfisher? From Larry in Waterford.
0: It is not. Deirdre also thinks that. Garode, what are you guessing?
2: Hi, Emma. This is Garode in Ballincollig. Is it Killa by Kingfisher?
0: It is not Killa. Sarah also texted in asking, is it that? Sarah, what do you think it is?
3: Hey, Emma. It's Sarah here. I think it's Killa by Kingfisher.
0: It is not. We got one in from Sinead asking, is it Sun Will Never Settle by Kingfisher? It's not that one either. Got one in from Katie, who's listening in Ennis. She thinks that it might be Lover by Taylor Swift. I also do hear that. It is kind of similar. Mouse, what do you think it is?
4: Emma, Have an Ocean. Mouse, the lads. Good luck.
0: Sorry, I love the honesty. Haven't an Ocean.

0: Well, listen, Mouse, you should have just guessed a song, because you never know, you might have got it correct. Adam wants to know, is it How Soon Is Now by The Smiths? It's not that one. Kira, what are you thinking?
1: Hi, this is Kira in West Cork. Is the song Kingfisher, I Cried, I Wept?
0: It is not I Cried, I Wept. And Jared has sent one in.
2: I think it's The Sun Will Never Settle by Kingfisher. Jared here, Casnock.
0: Okay, it's none of those songs, but what I'm going to do now is I'm going to add the bass to see if it can make it a little bit easier for you. Have a listen to this.

add another layer. That is the drums with the bass. So if you know what the song is and who it's by, you can send your answer to me on WhatsApp 087 187 9200 and you could be winning tickets to see Kingfisher at Thomond Park on July 10th next year. You'll also get an overnight stay on the night of the gig at Absolute Hotel at Limerick. So that is for two people. So you'll have a great old time for yourself. So if you know what it is, get your answer in now. 087 187 9200. If you're like, Emma, come on. This is way too hard today. Honestly, I've no idea. Then stay with me, because in a few minutes time I'm going to play the instrumental of the song for you. But if you know what it is, get it in now. 087 187 9200. Don't leave me hanging out to dry.

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0: here on 2FM. That one is called Wake Me Up Now. It's time to go back into this. So we are playing our game of Please Don't Stop the Music. Our prize today is a pair of tickets to see Kingfisher at Thomond Park on July 10th next year. Okay, so you'll get your two tickets and you'll also get a hotel stay at the Absolute Hotel in Limerick on the night of the gig. So you'll get your concert ticket sorted and you'll get your hotel stay sorted as well. All you have to do is make your way there. So I've been asking you to figure out what song we've broken into pieces. Now, a few minutes ago, I played the drums. Then I added the bass. And you have been sending in your guesses. So Bobby in Wexford wants to know, is it Next to Me by Kingfisher? It is not. Claire in Tip thinks that it might be Lose Control by Teddy Swims. It's not that one. We got one in from Alison, from Claire and from Patricia, who all think that it might be Hanging Out to Dry by Florence Road. I did just play that song a few minutes ago, so that might be where the confusion came in, but it is not that one, unfortunately, ladies. And what else have we got down here? Sam in Gorey wants to know, is it Hold Me Down by Kingfisher? It's not. Mouse is back, hopefully with a guest this time.
1: Is it Kingfisher, Shadows, Mouse and the Lads? Still haven't got a clue, but you're a hand bowing.
0: Sure, listen, Mouse, if you're not in, you can't win. And unfortunately, you're not winning today, but thank you for the guess. And Tracy and Carlo wants to know, is it Queen with We Will Rock You? It is not that song either. So what I'm going to do now is I'm going to add another layer. I'm going to play the instrumental for you now and see if you can figure out what this is. Have a listen.

are screaming at the radio now. If you haven't got it already, you're definitely going to get it by this. Let me know what the song is, who it's by, and you could be winning tickets to see Kingfisher at Thomond Park on July 10th next year, and you'll also get an overnight stay at the Absolute Hotel in Limerick. This is your absolute last chance to enter, so WhatsApp us now on 087 187 9200. Going to take some music now from Diplo and Sleepy Tom. This is Be Right There.

go. Diplo and Sleepy Tom would be right there here on 2FM's Weekend Drive. Now it's time to get back into this. Yes, it is our game. Oh, please don't stop the music. So I've been asking you to figure out what song we have broken into pieces.

0: have been texting in to us on 087-187-9200 for your chance to win tickets to see Kingfisher at Thomond Park and that overnight stay at the Absolute Hotel Limerick on the night of the gig. What have we got in text wise? Abby wants to know, is it Kingfisher? The Sun Will Never Settle? No. Jessica and Roundstone thinks it's Killa. It's not. Harrison thinks that it might be Amble Schoolyard Days. No. Jezebel Eyes says Linda. The Sun Will Never Settle, says Laura and Family. Jezebel Eyes from Brooke. Shot in the Dark, says Jack. Killa, says Michael. Killa, also by Tracy. Kingfisher Killa, says Mikey and Ennis. Lonely Island by Amble, says Nicola. Another one in from Callum for Killa. And Ivory Tower comes in from Anne-Marie. It is not any of those, but Lorraine, do you know what it is?
1: Hi, this is Lorraine from Carlow. Is it Diamonds and Roses by Kingfisher?
0: Is it Diamonds and Roses?
2: Singing Diamonds and Roses and everything's golden.
0: Yes, congratulations, Lorraine. You have won those tickets to see Kingfisher at Thomond Park on July 10th. You'll also get that overnight stay for two people at the Absolute Hotel in Limerick on the night of the gig. So congratulations to you. For anyone else who missed out on the opportunity today, tune in tomorrow for another game of Please Don't Stop the Music, where we're going to be giving you a pair of tickets to see Kingfisher with the hotel.

0: Kingfisher with Diamonds and Roses. Congratulations again to Lorraine, who was our winner for Please Don't Stop the Music today. I'm going to be giving away another pair of tickets to see Kingfisher tomorrow, along with the hotel stay for Please Don't Stop the Music. So make sure you tune in if you would like to be in the chance of winning. And now coming up in the next hour, we have an hour of bangers for Emma and Graham's big night out. So don't go anywhere.
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2: I do. 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
2: 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It's nearly 5 o'clock, which feels about time for a McDonald's Hot Honey McCrispy, right?
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6: The All-Ireland Senior Camogie Championship semi-finals are taking place today. Both games at Semple Stadium in Thurles. Galway against Kilkenny threw in at 4 o'clock. Now into the second half there. And Galway lead Kilkenny 1-8 to 6 points. Cork against Tipperary throws in at 6. The Formula 1 World Champion Lando Norris put his McLaren on pole position for tomorrow's Hungarian Grand Prix to end a Mercedes streak of 10 poles in a row. Ferrari's Lewis Hamilton joined Norris on the front row after the seven-time world champion just missed out on a first pole since 2023, with his teammate Charles Leclerc in third. Rashida Adelecki won the women's 200 metres final at the Irish Senior National Track and Field Championships at the Morton Stadium in Dublin. Adelecki was the fastest qualifier and won gold in a new championship record of 22.80 seconds. Sean Agibobo of Tala, the Irish record holder, was the fastest qualifier into the men's final, but he had to be content with silver behind Waterford's Benjamin Richardson. In the League of Ireland Women's Premier Division, three results: Treaty United 1, Shelburne 1, Bohemians 2, Sligo Rovers 3, and Shamrock Rovers and Waterford drew 1-1. Cork City against Wexford at St Comyn's Park is a 6 o'clock start. And in the Women's Champions League first qualifying round mini tournament final, Athlone Town are taking on Sharny of Poland, and that game has just kicked off in Poland. Two games in the Men's Premier Division today: Galway United facing Waterford in the final game at their temporary home of Pearce Stadium in Salt Hill. That game has just kicked off at 7.45 this evening. There's another game at Sligo Rovers against Drogheda United. That's at the Showgrounds. And Ecuador's Richard Carapaz claimed victory on stage 20 of the Tour de France, the penultimate stage, the second day indeed of Alpe d'Huez. It was Carapaz's second stage win in 3 days. The Slovenian Tadej Pogačar stays in yellow ahead of the final stage tomorrow around the Champs-Élysées. I'm John Kenny, more sport on the RTE News app and RTE.ie.
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0: Welcome back to the show. We are in hour 3 of Emma and Graham's Weekend Drive here on 2FM, which means It is time for Emma and Graham's Big Night Out. It's Saturday, so in the 5 to 6 hour on Saturday, myself and Graham like to absolutely send it with a load of bangers. We're getting you ready for the Electric Disco, for Dave Tracy, for Mr. Spring, for your Saturday night out. Whether you're sitting in, having a few drinks, listening to a few songs, whatever you're doing on Saturday, we want to get you pumped up and ready. So we're going to kick it off. Actually, normally this time, myself and Graham will tell you what we're getting up to tonight. He's not here to ask me, so I'm going to tell you anyway. I'm having my friends over tonight for some cheese boards and a little tipple or two. So I moved into a new place in March and I haven't had some of my girls over yet to kind of, I don't know, christen the place. So that's what's happening tonight in my world. If you would like to let me know what you're getting up to tonight, you can WhatsApp me on 087-187-9200. Also, if you'd like to give a shout out to anyone or anything like that, you can get me on that number. We're going to kick off this hour with a new one from Medusa featuring Khalid. 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

song in so long. I was like, do you know what? Haven't heard that. I'm going to stick it in the playlist for today. So I hope you enjoyed that as much as I did. Hope you're enjoying your Saturday evening, whatever you're getting up to. I am here with you on 2FM until 6 o'clock today. We're in the middle of Emma and Graham's big night out. So it's an hour of bangers for you on 2FM. So as always, if you'd like to give anyone a shout out, you want to let us know what you're getting up to on this Saturday evening, you can let me know on WhatsApp 087 187 9200. Now, normally on a Saturday, we play a game of Scratching the Surface, and on Saturdays, Graham always brings me a song that was sampled in a well-known dance tune. So Graham isn't here today, so I'm going to go for it today. So I want you to have a listen to this song here and figure out what well-known dance song sampled it.

It is, of course, Better Off Alone by Alice DJ from 1998. So this was sampled by another song a few years later. Well, actually, quite a few years later. So I want you to try and figure out what song sampled it. So I'm just going to rewind it again so you can have a listen to the bit that was sampled. Okay, have a listen. Okay, if you know what song sampled Better Off Alone by Alice DJ, let me know on WhatsApp 087 187 9200. I do feel like I've kind of done you dirty here with this one because I feel like a lot of people probably heard Better Off Alone and were thinking, oh my God, can't believe they're playing this on the radio. So do you know what? I am going to consider maybe throwing it in the playlist a little bit later on in the show, but I would like for you to figure out the song that sampled it. Let me know on 087 187 9200. Have another quick listen. Okay, very short, but there we go. That's all you're getting. Let me know on WhatsApp 087 187 9200. So I'm going to take some music now. We have some music on the way from DeSofer, but first, we're going to take a song that was the track of the week on our show a few weeks ago. It's some Irish music, the latest one from Obscure. It's called Look Into My Eyes.

Bronski Beat's song from 1984. Actually, if you're ever looking for a nice mix to listen to, I would highly recommend Flight Facilities. So Flight Facilities, anytime I'm sitting in the house, you know, in the evenings, I might have some friends over. When I don't have the radio on, I listen to Flight Facilities mixes, and they've got a great one from the 1980s right up to the 90s, and it includes that song. But it's cool. They've like really cool songs mixed in with videos of like really kind of like monumental things that happened in history. So there you go. If you're looking for some nice mixes, Flight Facilities is who I would recommend. And now, time to get back to Scratch on the Surface. So every Saturday, Graeme gives me a song and I have to figure out what well-known dance song sampled it. So today, I am in the hot seat and I have been asking you to figure out what song sampled this.

is an absolute tune. It is Alice DJ with Better Off Alone. Now, I did say in my last link that I'm teasing people by playing this song, so I am going to consider maybe playing it a little bit later on in the show, but I wanted you to figure out what song sampled it. And congratulations to Serena, to Rebecca, to Alice, to Nicola, to Ruth, to Gary Mairead, and to Shane, who all get

correctly that it is, of course, David Guetta featuring Ne-Yo and Akon with Play Hard. So I'm going to kick off the first Trouble with this song. We have some Joy Anonymous in there and some Dave Tracy.

which we get to dance together as family. Let me see your hands in the air real quickly.

finishing off That Trouble right there with some music from our very own Dave Tracy and Alex Hobson. That one is called Need Me, and you can of course check out Dave Tracy at 8 o'clock tonight on 2FM Dance for 2 hours of non-stop dance. We also had some Joy Anonymous in there featuring Ezra Collective with Joy, this one, and we kicked off That Trouble with some David Guetta featuring Neo and Akon and Play Hard. Now, that was the song that you had to guess for Scratching the Surface, so I did promise that I was going to play Alice DJ Better Off Alone, which was the song it sampled, because that is an absolute tune. I'm going to get to that in just a second, but for now, I would like your help. So, every

0: every Saturday and Sunday, we ask you to pick the final song that we play on the show for our last request. So if there's a song you would like to hear just before 6 o'clock on the show, let me know on 087 187 9200. It can be absolutely anything. It can be a new song that was just released this week. It could be a song that you literally cannot get enough of, that you listened to and loved years ago. A song that reminds you of your holidays, a song that reminds you of your friends, whatever it is, let me know, and let me know who you are on WhatsApp, 087 187 9200. Now I'm going to stop talking and I'm finally going to get to play some Alice DJ.
1: Absolutely sending it.

from Gorgon City featuring Jem Cook. That one is called Oracle. They are going to be playing Friday the 7th of August at the Gravity Bar at the Guinness Storehouse. There we go. Now, we're in the middle of Emma Graham's Big Night Out, but I've been asking you to help me choose the final song that we play in the show for the last request. So if there is a banger you would like to hear on this Saturday evening just before 6 o'clock to close the show, let me know. Going in from Gary. Sorry, the WhatsApp number is 087 107 9200. Gary texted in Depeche Mode, just can't get enough. Michael in Mead says Joy Division, Love Will Tear You Apart. Going in saying, can you please play Irish Goodbye by Kneecap for Julie, who's driving to Roundstone. Thank you so much. Oh my God, I'm so jealous of you going to Roundstone. Enjoy, I love it there. Hey Emma, for the last request, play some Forbidden Voices by Martin Garrix for Darren in Kerry. So they are all going into the hat. If you would like to hear a banger that you love before 6 o'clock, let me know on WhatsApp 087 187 9200. Now, we got a little bit of a text in earlier on. It was a while ago now. It says, hi Emma, what happened to the little boy who was in Mr. Bean's Holiday? And this is off the back of, in the first hour of the show today, I was chatting all about how I've been feeling really nostalgic this week watching old movies and TV shows that I loved growing up. And one of the movies that I watched was Problem Child 2. So that kind of sent me down a rabbit hole wondering where Michael Oliver, who played Junior, was now and what he was doing. And that I found out that he is working in IT. And then I went down a rabbit hole finding out where a lot of other child stars that we watched growing up in the 90s who we don't see no more were. And he asked there about Mr. Bean's Holiday, the little boy. So the little boy's name was Stepan in it, and he was played by a guy called Maxim Baldry. So he's actually still acting, believe it or not. He was in Hollyoaks for a while. He's currently in The Lord of the Rings, The Rings of Power. So he's still going. He's still flat out at the action. So there you go. Now we're going to go into our second trouble for today. Got some music from Peggy Goo, the new one from her with Aria Star. Also have some Fred Again with Travi and Els. Did It Again. We're going to kick it all off with this one. Hey girl.

0: finishing up that throuple with the latest one from Peggy Goo featuring Aria Starr. That one is called Woman. Jenny Green, what is coming up on the show tonight?
1: Yes, happy Saturday, everyone. We have a huge show lined up this week. Brand new ones on the way from Flash Mob. We got Dis Freak and Dusky. Also, one of the most sought after IDs of the last 3 years is finally here. We have it tonight from Jimmy Jules, plus Adam 10, Ewan McVicar, Dart, and we are also going to be kicking off with a real classic. It's all on the way tonight at 6.
0: Amazing. Thank you so much, Jenny Green, on the way with the Electric Disco at 6 o'clock. Going to take a quick ad break, then we're back with some music from Luke Dean with Lockie and JME.
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0: where every glance finds something new. 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
1: 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Need a quick breather? 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

called Check One, Check Two. What a tune, seriously. Like, that's got me ready to go for tonight. Now, speaking of ready to go, you've been sending in your suggestions for our last request, bangers only. We got one in from Eileen looking for Tiesto Daggio for Strings. Mairead wants some Survive by Lewis Capaldi. Bit of Maniac 2000 for Jerry sleeping in the van after a day fishing and falling in the lake. The long drive home from Mayo to Fermanagh. Oh, I'm sorry to hear that. Ian and Sinead on the way back to Galway looking for C or W, I Feel Love. Niles looking for Barbie Girl. One in from Shane looking for the David Guetta Titanium Future Rave remix. Someone has asked for Faithless Insomnia, and we got one in asking for Do You Mind by NDOTS. Get your last request in on 087 187 9200. Gonna play one more song and then we will find out who has won, but all of those are going in the hat. Here we have some Fede Le Grand.

Hands Up for Detroit here on 2FM's Weekend Drive with Emma and Graham. Now, it is time for me to finish up, but before I do, I'm going to play the last request. And just a reminder, we have lots to come still here on 2FM this evening. Miss Jenny Green is up next with the Electric Disco. Dave Tracy is on after her with 2FM Dance. And then Mr. Spring will take over after that. So there is plenty to keep you entertained here on 2FM. Hope you have a lovely evening, whatever you get up to. Thank you so much to Adam who worked on the show. I am going to be back on 2FM tomorrow afternoon with my friend and co-host Graham Smith, who's going to be back from his holidays. I'm very excited for that, so I hope that you'll join us tomorrow on the show. But for now, we have to finish off with our last request. We've got a late one in from Onya, looking for some Underworld, Born Sleepy ahead of All Together Now next weekend. Oh my god, I cannot wait for it. Myself and Graham are going to be down there next weekend, so they've all gone into a hat, and the winner for today is this one for Ian and Sinead. It is CRW with I Feel Love. Enjoy the rest of your Sunday evening. I will chat to you tomorrow here on

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6: The All-Ireland Senior Camogie Championship semi-finals taking place today. Both games at Semple Stadium in Thurles, and Galway have beaten Kilkenny in the first of the semi-finals by 114 to 11 points. Cork against Tipperary is just getting underway, the second semi-final. Formula One champion Lando Norris put his McLaren on pole position for tomorrow's Hungarian Grand Prix to end a Mercedes streak of 10 poles in a row. Ferrari's Lewis Hamilton joined Norris in the front row after the seven-time world champion just missed out on a full first pole since 2023, with Ferrari teammate Charles Leclerc in third. In the League of Ireland Women's Premier Division, the results: Treaty United 1, Shelburne 1, Bohemians 2, Sligo Rovers 3, and Shamrock Rovers got a late equaliser against Waterford. It ended 1-1. Cork City against Wexford is just underway. In the Women's Champions League first qualifying round mini tournament final, it's half time. Sharnie of Poland lead Athlone Town by a goal to nil. There's two games in the Men's Premier Division, with Galway United facing Waterford in their final game at Pearse Stadium, and it's 0-0 at half time there. A 7:45 kickoff, Sligo Rovers against Drogheda at the Showgrounds. Rashida Adelecki won the women's 200 metres final at the Irish Senior National Track and Fields Championship at Morton Stadium in Dublin. She was the fastest qualifier and won gold in a new championship record of 22.80 seconds. That was under the qualification time for August European Championships in Birmingham. Sean Agibobo of Tala, the Irish record holder, was the fastest qualifier into the men's final, but had to be content with a silver behind Waterford's Benjamin Richardson. And Ecuador's Richard Carapaz claimed victory on stage 20 of the Tour de France, the penultimate stage, the second day of Alpe d'Huez. Indeed, Carapaz's second stage win in 3 days. The Slovenian Tadej Pogačar stays in yellow ahead of tomorrow's final stage and will win a record-equaling fifth Tour. Ben Healy of Ireland was 31st on today's stage. I'm John Kenny. More sport on the RTE News app and RTE.ie.
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7: And welcome everyone. Happy Saturday. Hope you are having a gorgeous weekend so far. Well, welcome.

classic from Southside Spinners, as ever. That is just to give you a tiny flavour of what is in store over the next 2 hours. But let's kick off, and we are kicking off big and a classic tonight. Danny Cribbett's edit of Soul Central. This is Strings of Life.

Over a week officially. What a tune it is indeed. The original out back in the late 90s by Southside Spinners. The project of none other than Marco V and a few other compatriots. But a proper ravey anthem. Thanks in no small part as well, of course, to Kevin and Perry Gollard. But the brand new mix is from Hugh McVicar and Dart.

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What a track that is. Brand new. That is Dusky and Catalan. And the lads are returning to Anjuna Deep. 15 years after

beautiful track. And nice just for a bit of light and shade on the show. We are with you as ever until 8 o'clock tonight, getting you ready. Then we're going to be handing over the reins to Dave Tracy. Then it's Mr. Spring and then the late night session. So there is plenty of good stuff tonight on 2FM.

Matchbox. We are talking about Cirillo, and he's just turned his hand to a 90s classic, give it a nice fresh stamp. This is his edit of Tony DeBart and The Real Thing on 2FM.

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Tune we brought you before that, Tony DeBart and The Real Thing. That is the brand new edit from Chirilla that has been getting a lot of love from quite a few DJs over the last little while. So it is Jenny Green with you all the way until 8 tonight. Starting off your Saturday night, start as you mean to continue, so I hope you got big plans tonight. And out to a Dutch producer very much on the rise, Frank Fala, teaming up with house royalty Andre Oliva. And vocalist Banker as well. A massive tune arriving right in the middle of Ibiza season. Sunshine, you name it, they couldn't have timed this one better. So Frank Fala, Andre Oliva, this is Looney Tunes on 2FM.

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is on fire right now. George Feely, I Believe in the Power of Love. He plays big show at Guinness during the week. Also in Hang Dye last night alongside Pat Hyland. And he's got a ton of dates over the summer, so make sure you catch him live if you can. Frank Fala, Andrea Oliva, before that with Looney Tunes. So we got an hour to go tonight. Still to come, big ones on the way from Jimmy Jules. We got Rex the Dog, Thomas Newson and Ilias Barrientos. But now we have got the brand new album on the way in just a matter of weeks. The countdown is on for Pure Devotion from Over Mono. This is the latest from it, featuring the vocals of the poet John Joseph Holtz. And what a track this is. Special as well, and touching and moving, but bit of a banger too. Over Mono, this is Night in Shining Prada.

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0: open up hour two tonight. French producer La Rose. I'm back with a new installment in his Natural Stupidity series. There's been three so far. That is volume three. Loads of love for the first two, but that is the latest. Five new original tracks inspired by idyllic beaches and mystical forests. And each one of those various EPs has a theme. You can find out the full selection as well on his Bandcamp. Just go to La Rose or La Rose. You will find that there. Huge support even over the last little while from the likes of Chloe Kaye and Jamie XX and Archie Hamilton. But what a track that is, taking a little sampling as well, of course, of All Saints and Pure Shores. Before that, Over Mono and Night in Shining Prada. So we got lots still to come this hour. If you have just joined us, where have you been?
1: The kid's gonna be far out.
0: And now taking a little nod to the old school. Sons of a Loop-de-Loop era. And reworking it into something even bigger. Rex the Dog. This is Far Out on 2FM.

Elias Barrientos and Thinking of You, and before that Rex the Dog and Far Out. So I hope we find you good tonight. It is the Electric Disc.

started out live. Crafted the beat on a train using an unused bass sample originally meant for his earlier project, Trippy Yeah. Dixon and Jimmy Jules himself closed out one of their sets a long, long while ago with this one, and everyone was just going, when is it going to be released? Well, it finally is, and it features Swedish duo Modern Tales on vocals and production as well. So I'll let you enjoy tonight. Jimmy Jules, this is Whisper to Me on 2FM.

The Bukes particularly, they're going to be playing a very special back-to-back set together in a pub in Letterkenny. Details will be there. Will you whisper to me? So you'll find all that you need. But let's bring you now Thomas Newson on Patrick's Trick. This is Party Pumpa on 2FM.

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0: Mystery and Terrorize is Just a Feeling, and Thomas Newsome with Party Pump. But same sample too. Purely coincidental. Only after I hit play, I was like, maybe we should have separated those out a little. Anyway, all for one, one for all tonight.
1: Yo, DJ, pump this party.
0: Now to something a little different, kind of melodic, a little bit of indie dance as well. It is from the longtime collaborators of Friend of Honor and Henry McBride. They've done some great remixes as well over the years. One, two, you might remember.

ever there was a track that the second you hear the first drop, you can pretty much hear it in a kind of music set. Don't let that put you off, though. That is the latest from

Control on 2FM. Now, there's something a little closer to home. The Donegal duo, in their own words, as they say, raised on pirate radio, rain and low frequency noise. That is what you need. That's the secret right there. It's the key. This is the second release on their own imprint, Ain Aaron. The first, of course, a little while back was Maiden City. So the follow-up right now for you, Disfreak. This is Uplift, Better Days on 2FM.

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Tracy is up next. Final one tonight goes to Saliva Commandos. The New York DJ and producer has had a ton of amazing collaborations and edits over the years, but he's just put out a full album of all of his work, pretty much. Empire State of Sound. So from it, sampling a little magic from Lauryn Hill, Saliva Commandos, this is That Thing.

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8: 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My name is Dave Tracy. This is 2FM Dance. Welcome to another 2 hours of the best and brand new dance music. Going to kick things off with last week's track of the week on the show. UK duo Gorgon City are back, teaming up with Jem Cook for a brand new record called Oracle. So many new records in the show tonight. If you're locked in, let me know. DJ Dave Tracy on all socials. Always love to hear from you guys. All right, let's get into this for your Saturday night.

Hedema comes and goes on 2FM Dance. That is a brand new remix drop last week from Dom Dolla. Bringing absolute Dom Dolla vibes to it, isn't it? Heavy, big room. We like it. Just before that, opening the show tonight, Gorgon City and Jem Cook with Oracle. And as I said on the show last week, Gorgon City are coming to Dublin, Guinness Storehouse, the Gravity Bar, Friday, August 7th. 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

absolutely love this from Liverpool's Caleb Lawrenson and Dublin's Danny P. It's called Set You Free. If you're tuning in tonight, welcome to the show. My name is Dave Tracy. This is

release from Cassian and Arco. 2FM Saturday night is Dave Tracy. We've got some big new tunes for you, including this next one is coming in. In number two on Dave Tracy Selects last weekend. It is brand new music from Medusa, teaming up with Khaled on an amazing vocal performance. It's called The Weeknd.

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1: 2FM Saturday night, that was Medusa and Khalid Weekend. So as you know, Medusa is our good friends of the show, been supporting since the very start of their career. And I am delighted to be heading out to Ibiza. I'm going to be playing the Wild Corner in High, which is the 5th of August for our house, presented by Medusa and James Hype. So if you're in Ibiza, August 5th, come see me. Come say hello. It's an amazing night there. Right, I love this from Chaney. It's called Holding On To You.

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3: 2FM Saturday night. My name is Dave Tracy, and now it is time for Dave Tracy Selects, the top three releases of the week. A couple of big ones this week, kicking off with Irish producer Cameron Watson. He's just dropped a brand new record.

Cameron Watson, records called Secrets. It is out now on Rig Records, which is Cameron's very own record label that he announced this week. Super proud of him. He's been on the show many times since his beginning of his career. Right, bringing us nicely into this week's number two. Kings of Basslines. Trio coming out of the UK. Their massive, massive tune with Calvin Harris a couple of years back is what really put them in the forefront of the dance music. They call themselves Disciples. They're back with a brand new one this week. It's called Groovin'.

0: for Calvin Harris. That is Disciples. Brand new from them. It's called Groovin'. Always love to see when the three boys get back in studio together. And then these three boys get in studio together.
1: Have you

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Brand new music on the show from Gorgon City again. Beyond Chicago, another duo. They're all just stacking up duos these days. Beyond Chicago, teaming up with Beav. They actually got massively viral on TikTok for them now as well. It's called Call Me Back. Saturday night, 2FM dance. So many new tunes out this week. Absolutely love it. Played this on the show last week, though.

more new one before we end our one of the show. Anton Powers teamed up with Selker and the amazing vocals of Jem Cook for the second time on the show already. This week. It's called You Don't Love Me.

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2: 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Extra gum. 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
4: 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Hey Dave, it's Chanezy. It's great to take over this week's club culture mix. This mix got some of my new music, some electro melodic techno, plus some housey track Ibiza vibe that I really like. Hope you guys like it too.

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You and every bitch DM? You just everybody friend? You say you trap and you scam, but you rented all them business and them billies and them lambs? You say you trap and you scam, but you rented all them business and them billies and them lambs? Business. You and every bitch DM? You just everybody friend?

Yes, what a mix. This week's Club Culture Mix, courtesy of Silver Bumper. If you're enjoying it, let us know. DJ Dave Tracy on Instagram. Also go tag Silver Bumper on his socials too. What a mix.

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Go. Let me see what you're working with. 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Go. Let me see what you're working with. 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Go. 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

Bleached openers to spring session this weekend. Sosa's Italian Job. Then Salmon, Rubbitstuff and Dream Girl. This be Storkin' and Farfetched and Buffy Disco.

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on Anoram. 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So on to sessions, Dave Clark follows in a techno white noise, then Eddie Halliwell is in for 2 hours of Fired Up, then Rebuke is in with a studio ERA, then Hardwell is on air for an hour, and we spin out and see up the sun with Tritonal in Tritonia. Tracklists, previews, clickables, and more are at rte.ie/late night sessions. And those are your sessions, boxing you all through six as they do.

Okay, let's clean up. You've been hearing Claude Von Stroke and our very own Rebuke, and I'm Just Calling on ERA. Chris Husky, Take a Ride on Hooge. Mafia B, Transmutation on Mousetrap. Josh Butler's Final Round on PIV. Isaac Carter and Loopy on Fuse. Still loaded Lumbago and 955 at Pino on 7. Hot Since 82 and Shades of Rhythm and Shaded on Knee Deep in Sand. And maybe a bit of Dominion's 11 Hours, the Guy Barone and Luke Branaccio's mix on Lost Language. Then Dave Clark, Eddie Halliwell, Rebuke, Hardwell and Tritonal. And Spring Session will return as part of another 16 hours of new music that does not suck on 2FM. Saturday next from 10 till then.

Welcome along to White Noise. This is Fred Hush with Drones. Before that, Pro 179, Arachnophobia. Before that, Inigo Kennedy, Saturnine. And starting the show off, Ignez, Us in the Sand.

This is Lidval with the Things Aren't Changing. Before that was Face Fatale, Guts. Before that, Oliver Roseman, My Mind Is Going. Before that was Trunkline, Joey Craig. Before that, Untitled, A1, Invincible, Robert Hood. Before that, coming after Fred Hush, was Ritzy Lee with the Surgeon remix of S-Waves.

This is Kios, Rare, the Carrera remix. Before that, Nycox, Believe. Before that, Carrie Leckerbush, Strike Back. Coming after Lidvall, The Things Aren't Changing. Finishing off tonight's show, Bifiki N Modular, Impossible Love. Until next week, thanks very much for listening. Take good care of us. Bye-bye.